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There's Moody Chida mobile. Was he just say, Fedian Subransom, are you my Ghana? Was he a top phone at Renchamatumunina or Mobia Sedding?

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afei da David Anania. 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What if it's Zibila? Was a commander of the word of God. Was so buakra, ubua. A Benjamin Sampa. If I join the animals, I'm going to go to you. The war can you know was refa home. Was this will be by first what you said was your baby. But if you are dozy, I will come as a miss me, dozy, I will see Billa. The Mayas, my yes, I won't swim to me. Was it Yamsam Pen in Mephiboset? Was all proud from Kasibi Power, that's all. 32 was a power. Don't know what Dan was for, was one. Or best, yes, I had was a. Was that dummy, yeah, mean to me, yes, I will. That was a wassum way, dear. Would tell Brasino, Messama try, Obium. Messama try. Oh, and I knew Biazao.

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What's a good morning elder? 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What's elder? 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

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Yeah, Yamu be said, yeah, Oak will be what I'm saying, yeah, I am fan of Satan. 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Go be one enter, sir. I do the Audia and the Audia Summer and Kanch, Remy. Oh, Kappa Blabisa. Oh, no, any minute in me. Yet it's lunch, Lamio. Robert Chobi, what Tranadia and Matanasia, our brand, sir. Him a family and with Nimuka. Who have been with the trotch, the mono, mistake a soft phone be crying on. It's a soft fire transfer of my Bible. When ya my and that trunk wa district moon some mum for beka wait to say we ya you say no other slafa no other nam Uban you mamma womb. Let's have Rosanna man for Pumas and Paumum cancer.

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Would the Ninina Akra want for seeing your midimura asa bay? 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What's it, Japadin in Ampo on far? 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
there's a common do now could be a diaqua di boko. The giants were the dear we and the power some now can. Nipano or no, you're trying to jam on. And for Brabush and Yaminsa, the dear chili ban across on Dodo. Nominia Baco Frost, that you may Femupa Yamiagum. Was in Sunday, I would do a Yaminam the Suez. There's a watch, was a software buy and a cramp on penas and beam. I mean, to open out of here. Wait, I will kind of saddle. You will be sent by Miss Lynn and Yamidia Tnaho. You'll be from beer coming here from Abre. 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
1: 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Asase o nya the great man of God.
0: Yasebo.
1: Ye ne mo achi ma mo ni yo.
0: Oh, me Joshua wura.
1: Ni me so ho kan of mami aju aje ma na ho ye.
0: Na mo de chem.
1: Hello, if me me ko nyina me chiamu ana pe.
0: Oh, mate. Mate.
1: E da na se ne ma o credit ya che o.
0: Oh. Minim do to me ye. Minim do to me ye what a man in how. A man in how what? Yo.
1: Dama, why have many to tell police
0: this
1: way?
0: Nana,
1: why are you there?
0: Yamia, the most. I said, my name is 72 woman catcher.
1: Oh, you and your bet.
0: Yo.
1: And a bunch of BFNO. A Jay Mohammed.
0: Mm-hmm.
1: We are more.
0: Okay.
1: Communication officer. I suggest it.
0: We are also a
1: worker. What's the communication officer.
0: It's my
1: not strategy.
0: Mm-hmm.
1: Table not at the same. What is your seminal?
0: Aye, I don't know. Come on, come on, come on. Come on.
1: Na,
0: yo,
1: I don't know. I don't know. I'm for baby, say, I don't know. Nanjana.
0: Ah, yeah, and he come on now.
1: I see us a patch.
0: When I boom, my number.
1: Why almost eat this with me? And so, oh, me and maybe a wee young Jay.
0: Oh, and yet. Good morning, would you baby Akasefri?
2: Oh, a family elder somewhere for you entry.
0: Oh, okay, oh, sorry, beam.
2: No, Apostle Church.
0: Oh,
2: Apostle Church, Ghana.
0: Mati.
2: This is.
0: Mati.
2: Elder, my subi, I say, well, now, my, but you can't check. I'm going to tell you,
0: Eda,
3: Osei Kwabena.
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3: hello
0: be be ni
4: so ko kaso se die kan
0: guys na sum die
4: kan Shane, Santuman Ponama.
0: Me too.
4: So for Nana, you say, I'm supposed to be ready for Messi. Or Tiopa. Nana, I'm not going to say, I'm not going to say, I'm not going to say, I'm not going to say, I'm not going to
0: say, I'm not
4: going to say, I'm not going to say, I'm not going to say,
0: I'm
4: not going to say, I'm not going to
0: say, I'm not going to say, I'm not going to say, I'm not
5: Ada, good morning.
0: Good morning, Duke.
5: My chair so for you.
0: Ah, so for you, my chair.
5: And I'm saying, I'm quite
0: different. Ah, what is that?
5: I'm paid here, a Beijing uncle for a
0: say,
5: one church or Namo, so a diaba. Now, I mean, Sebu Sumia, I see me. The union does so,
0: July, Bosomino.
5: I didn't union it does so. A young uncle for the more Biaman and it does so.
0: Okay.
5: So, a bum bua. When it to a dinner and coupon so, no move to me at the end in a
0: year.
5: Which I had a question. Did you see a movie?
0: But that's a pa, may find you a chat to hello, Midaf Bini.
6: Hello,
0: I'm a chat to Hawaii.
6: I'm
0: a Sumbian Council. I'm a Sumbian
6: Council.
0: Mammy Kate, meet you.
6: Someone
0: didn't know me, and now crazy. 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
1: na me nazi
0: eh ya pa biti o
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1: matiasi
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0: be ze men ka wo aso
1: ma
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0: na za wo ba ye me o ze na wo ya tunko
1: ya na mtunko mtunko and then call an amateur.
0: What's the name?
1: Osra B. Osra B. And then there will be Indian Nelson.
0: Who are Josu?
1: Oh. Mene wo anajawusu. Na. 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
0: Za.
1: Ana mango. Everyone was the entity.
0: Was he a mien sayam?
1: Yeah, mien say entity.
2: Oh, when you said an enna ye.
1: What bottom mien san?
0: Mena
1: hey, me oh, what bottom mien san?
0: And as what is?
1: Me mati mienu, ene fami duwati. I just want to make tobacco. What you have frato? What you have frato?
2: Amane.
1: I don't know.
2: Amango.
1: I want to meet you want to meet.
2: Amango kakiano.
1: I want to meet.
2: Ah.
1: What you
0: have? Have you ever bad at your studio?
1: Hey, who? Have you come now? What you have frato? Ana, me burn him. Ah. Naja uswade.
0: Na na kwa jina won teman.
1: Dan obi ya se entema obi am teni die.
2: Ene se odi ene majibi.
1: Ah okra na kaka kra kra zan kam in sound.
0: That is our way.
1: That is our way.
2: Hey, ene de na yewe die.
1: Na na. 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
2: Prof.
1: Me uze.
0: Ah be joja.
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0: 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Proverbs chapter 3 verse 1 and 2. Proverbs chapter 3 verse 1 and 2. Tie asembia erade kanu ho. Proverbs chapter 3 verse 1 and 2.
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0: 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And this will be with a friend Radimra. Now, Chen who friend Radimra. Now, Chen who friend Radia sent to you. 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A very thing
1: said, yes.
0: Ha. 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And my woman free. 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And a baby cow said. Me kaw se asum je di muno efrewura de ti sewura de no kwe no na for asum je juma me ba e ma uru fi
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2: first law
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2: yes bro
0: if I say as we get him on everything
1: if you're ready
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0: every say
2: o yin chire
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0: every say
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1: oh yes
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2: Amen.
1: You took it.
2: Yes, Lord.
1: Now, my rabbi, I said, when you are quiet, and they walk when they know that they are confused, and you will need to say, and you are some Jay and the devil. Yankai, Isaiah chapter 26,
2: verse 3 and 4. Isaiah 26, verse
1: 3 and 4.
2: 3 and 4. They are not drinking with
1: one. There are big pass from Jay and the Mua. I can't tell you on the side, then I think I do we.
2: Etimus.
1: Etimus Radiso. And apparently, Sir Radimus, a Radima, what gain Etimus?
0: Amen.
1: Me, no more, what gain Etimus?
0: Oh, yes.
1: If I had this, I would be one dream of Shimetim, if I may be. Me for me was a Shimetim Koda. Mimpe. Dear, I gain Etimus, I am Radia Sam.
2: Amen.
1: Timidameda. And then how many pounds some and in the past some Ashua, no wolf, na Ashu Tim, Shaudia Kwanda, a dear for Swabena being a free soul. The Isaiah say, they are not Jay,
2: a
1: Timo Radiso. Aha,
2: now, or background as
1: you know, the part of a Kurano was
2: from Jay,
1: hallelujah,
0: amen.
1: This will be a Jay. Etima Radiswa, and a person in Kansas say, Sandy Pono, a Radiba Krau, a wasum via in dim. And a permit slide rodding and Copa Mosse. There are many pass of genus, and a pair of my wasum via.
0: Amen.
1: The Santa Pai Wama wasum via.
0: Amen.
1: The Yinis said, We are so to me, or be met him as a young familiar, as who genuine pet, and would have a pair of us. No, or be a wasum be. And there were yasu demon. Erademma wagin enti kwaya ni pobe fasoa obenya asumdia edimu ni se yo de di kasa wagin
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1: every say awurade yakopon
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1: o tim ho
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2: e
1: kyena e sofo so
2: e
1: kyena we kana no ni so e kyena kana wu no But it's not coming out the same.
2: Yes, Lord.
1: It's not coming out the same.
2: Yes, Lord.
1: Your master Jesus in the Bible say, on your butaya.
0: With him, da, da, da, da, da, da.
1: And I pray, so many years, I will run. Now, do I come in now, if you Now, do we not to swap? Tirano secure, you hear you soon. Then you have to say, yes. Sikania, why yet the four? Bible can so be at the four. Why yet the four? That's secure, dear American, to America. Sake o kwa hi was me go for Jesus na me hu ni papa ya
0: oh yeah
1: na bible say o ya kotia to hu Jesus na o force wa na o pedia bi e di na fu obo sake o di na wo ye o di fu say o good ni mo ni mo say o say church me you show who that no na me hu na me na ma come na ma
0: di na no sir
1: na sake o fru dia kotia so ada ya o ye Jesus
2: yes lord
1: and I pray one as you show who that
2: yes lord
1: Onu a wama nkwani asubuye. Onu na yeka na huma sabichirawo. Na Yeshua, wani ma jie nina hano. 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
0: Na meda.
1: 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Hallelujah.
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1: 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Ewa di koni fie, na hodi asumbia.
0: Amen.
1: Your men ni pass will be at the moon. The Isaiah say, they are not getting him out of the sun. Tell the pun of the
2: crown.
1: I was in the
2: demon.
1: And I pray you are cool and deep. I was in the demon. Mamma, papa, need you, Mr. Mr. Mr. Radam, I'll say, my wife came in the moon and the swat. On uncle and many pass will be
0: at
1: the moon. Hallelujah.
0: Amen.
1: Hallelujah.
0: Amen.
1: And yes, I have a pussica. And yes, I have a jumanting. Now you should catch the quiet. Then so, you should be a mere or mass of Giano first. Yaman Yamina first. Yaman Jesus, I your first. Now, Onodi Yanua, Benyasuji. Abuja, what was the castle? Unyasuji. Beat the cup of pumpkins with Yasuji. And so, whenever the extra water, the one you flew that dinner. Oh! On asum die edim
0: edim
1: anapai erade yesu ama asum die edim no
2: yesu la
1: yesu di mo ama wasum die
0: amen
1: make up yourself erade asum die ebro agene ntiasie so no yesu dim emra wa brabo
0: amen
1: na oba ofa hu die ni asomdwe
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0: amen
1: say de na gene tim ewrade
2: no be kran asomdwe
1: sa oni pa no be kran asomdwe
2: edim mu
1: the perfect peace o be kran no e wa asomdwe dim mu and o say fa ho atu
2: baba diso
0: ah
1: Now, but many say nobody can stop Reagan. Yes, oh. Nobody can stop Jesus.
0: Oh, really?
1: Nobody can stop Jesus.
0: Definitely.
1: Hallelujah.
0: Amen.
1: And apparently, he said, Obey Tia Samina, the
0: Amen.
1: Now, Obey Mos via Edim. Hallelujah.
0: Amen.
1: You know, a different Joshua.
2: Joshua.
1: Tia Samo Kachi Joshua. Joshua
2: 1 verse 8. My influence.
1: And Rade Kachi Joshua said, Joshua.
0: Amen.
1: Now on your case.
0: Amen.
1: It will yes to him.
0: Amen.
1: Yeah, but Radem Pires.
0: Yes, Lord.
1: A Radia how many passes be?
0: Come on.
1: Say, feel you up.
0: I was in the house.
4: Jesus Christ. Amen. Amen. Yes.
1: Yes.
4: I know
1: crepe.
4: Amen.
1: My man, if you was coming, and then Next week, dear, Eruade Aduma, you know, Bishia, Eruade Israel, now on your case, it was Jesus Dim.
4: Yes,
1: sorry. Yes, so it's a person of friend on your bonkumo. Bibi Shawso, now person, when you did Munkumo, not the Boa. My number is 0245 0245 17 90 28 0245 17 90 28 28 Elder Stephen. Kwame Usu, Ofreye na ya nobe bonkomo, ya Radin Shira, ya beke siyamao. 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Ya sorry, ya papa King Edward. King Edward.
4: Yes.
1: King Edward.
4: Yeah.
1: On, anapa yino.
4: Yes.
1: Ene obantem papa.
4: Yes.
1: Niba ina miyo vizada.
4: Ah.
1: Ene yewuda bantem. Watile jom dada.
4: Yes.
1: O tuwasu na wadi gima diyeno.
4: Atuwasu.
1: Ya Radin Shira, yo Yesu dimu. Amen.
4: Amen.
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8: Abono numa paimu pepepe, a Josu ena yete ninkano, or a Church of Pentecost elder. Before so sorry, na there was sense waha, ene, July 1, 2026. Na, eja, and they were preaching a bonfire, a bibia, the ice in your minister. 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The kind of say, or say my band temper, and any da, or whom a yellow crane, and pimpy, meba.
1: Ever passa.
8: Aye, it's a non and yellow crane.
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8: wo se wi ase obi ani wa on person dwi of enemy, fashion would seem say, seven or so, and Yano Cray. They say, and Yano Cray.
1: Sasa, and Yano Cray. Yeah.
8: Who's to say? And no, your domestic one cry. You busa oma omu ye weapons of mass destruction.
1: Oh,
8: omu ye two bombs. 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
5: 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Me das se wo shall be.
1: Say na mo bra ka me to happy birthday man. Amen.
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5: 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Say na mi shall.
8: Be birthday.
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7: Na na yo birthday.
8: Na yo na fi wi.
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8: Ka sabo.
1: Baba,
8: They don't want to see us live together. They don't want to see us live together. Yes. Your first annual top ranking. Mose bra ye te ho no ma ye ye ye. People don't want to see us live together. 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
8: 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Oh, Mrs. Alberto Fusuhine, yes, Sofu Fusuhine Neire. Now Victory Congregation, Bremen East. Now so for a tro poem. Said ye Nana be feature on the na Kwaku. Was say I wish a happy, prosperous and glorious birthday. May the good Lord continue to bless and protect her in all her deliberations in the ministry. I pray that the Lord should empower her richly with all the spiritual gifts in support of my ministry. Amen and amen. So far, bompaya manayire.
5: Wow.
8: Sene yire bit me a support on the ministry. No. Ama bibia akosu. 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And, Madam Elizabeth Doris Bonzi, or Hinsan Estate, maybe you know Lands Commission, or send a bay Ura Kwajenchi to 4 UK, Basisia Kwajo Ugana, Hane Kwajo Bedri, Tikwajo, Umame, and Umami Nuyanum Ginase, Womba Utsinkwa, Ura Ku, Ura Kwajo Entry to 4. Happy birthday to you. Na said ye in Kranatiana. Ama una misufri wa minisuba.
7: Yes
8: it will be na we will cocas one cocaine because yes ye day and zubi muna. Mostly cloudy conditions will dominate over most part of the country tonight.
7: Okay, indeed.
8: With intermittent slight rain over a few coastal areas. Mm-hmm. Also, thunderstorms or rain are expected over parts of the Upper West region. By early morning, mist or fog patches are likely to form over the coastal foreign and mountainous area. Amidst cloudy conditions, there is also the likelihood of slight moderate rain along the coast during the morning hours.
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8: music director Fred Albert. Mm-hmm. Albert, say happy glorious birthday to Kweku.
5: Oh, Albert.
8: May the good Lord continues to guide and protect you.
5: Amen.
8: Long life, prosperity, and happiness locate you wherever you are in the mighty name of Jesus.
5: Amen.
8: Albert, also a music director on a Dubai.
5: Correct.
8: He goes to a celebrity Kweku.
5: Bless you.
8: Ghana, say na July 1.
5: Mm.
8: To Republic Day.
5: Sure.
8: Tinanka ordinarily a holiday.
5: Aye.
8: Yes, a Friday and a celebrity.
5: Aye.
8: Okay.
5: Yeah, that means. And I say Thanksgiving view. And so say national prayer.
8: Okay. Uh-huh. National prayer and Thanksgiving Day. Aye. All right. Okay. Okay. Okay. And he says, you know, the biggest story, and they say, South Africa 4. Omo Emma as deadline say undocumented immigrants, but a nice bro for now Omo cano and Yano
7: Cray.
8: They are not talking about documented or they are just talking about black other African nationals are Omo. If they saw you and you are white or colored or Indian, Omo chase Africa for them. Enenra, omu guswa HCC Africa phone.
7: Ayasem.
8: Ayasem. Now, almost omu beye sa for 6 months. They will be moving from building to building to building to smoke and fish out undocumented immigrants.
5: No, your pictures here. Omu kwe. So, documents be no more.
7: Me wanna say omu person will be free of mine. Mnye sa, the award document, the only document.
8: Ena, other national South Africa phone be suzo jau. Because omu say, a normal bibria, a horno, say, sikasem essay. Because, ubu a horno, omni didra. Ubu a horn services near the identity, say, a creative problem. So, some crow for each inch in a chime.
7: Of also cry, Lucy or Majuma.
8: I'm wondering how and why a bayon also so tiho. Almost so, omni wooden weapons. In a numb. But, we have mistake, I want to say, Kai be chow.
5: Aye.
8: So, I mean, so almost the Omo ban, Omo M5 metal weapon, into Omo ban, Omo the South African flag.
7: I'm not about when you put it in my kuno.
8: Hey, I asked him, protest against undocumented immigrants. We don't believe you. Ade amokano enya no kwa.
7: Aye so mo gbo refie bi mo live TV no mo so samu ni mo mu.
8: Ade aso na ke. Ye be kum ni pass live TV.
5: That's what we boost on our Moko Ramua, or Mapakani, a man of Dimica, no beer called. I hope I saw chested the documents been now already.
7: And not as much as someone cross when they've been too quiet. Yes, Ghana have been here.
8: Yes, if you ask yourself,
7: I've been in the US.
8: Oh, Kwa, oh, Adi. And what I would say is, Unwe be Ewo Honma. Life is precious.
7: Of course.
8: Ma, ne, Pequen be your befasso or beba. Unfortunately, yes, Ghana for, and Anya Ghana for cry, foreigners, Nancy or Mokane. So-called undocumented immigrants. Bibri ne other a yao. A man be any man be yao. Man be ni mao. Wow, no, ba, I know about, therefore, ye pamo. Now, what in Korano ban, I say, Ujao.
7: Yes,
8: so more. Because you say, baby, what do you want to move you? Mobile, want to move you? I require something which is there. What do you buy? You buy
7: my bomb, Brian, my job, I didn't need anything, and just like that's my pamo.
8: Yeah, rehearsal. But Ama. Sofu binim, there be a problem no akọ faba.
7: What the problem aba?
8: And Nkoroba and Ekos were around him.
7: Me the me hu ye kitwe na no ne video bi. Ena mhu na o se. An adwumu ni nyina online na obo mpa ye. 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Okọ interviewer. 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Ne man betaino. Kroye one a man in tem no. Ningin abi fro me sa video no. any video I mean, bibi fufuro bia de
8: me. All right. Enra say on na sorry for kasai. Okay, Ghana web boom dendende. O say or no. Say say divine instruction. And on just what about she cast some watch say. Videos are why about the wife in Anno or ye free honomo. Now, or council swam will be at say since 2017 or no bar for Frubia in your feda. We admit it said before then, now multiple affairs since 2017. How many years? 9 years.
7: Has
8: done it again.
7: Okay.
8: Good morning to you, Kwame Nazak, wherever you are. Erena Mekana ne Kumaiti. Propaganda. Now, Mr. Propaganda. If it's of good effect, I will do it again tomorrow, the morning after the night before. Mekoswai and I mean, it's Ghana and the HHC. I know about Dr. Baumia Kosra victims near the UTD, okay? Or Sisa in Sweden, we are day. And your party sem.
7: Oh, of course.
8: And your Ghana sem.
7: We can ubiya.
8: And Tima ubiya fadi we see and your politics. And he's calling on every Ghanaian. Kakra bia ubenye bia eye duane eye ntuma eye atade eye cement ne adeadea fabra beboa na yinuanom a omo aye displaced according to interior minister 8000 say ni pa say no 38809
9: sure
8: people and they displaced 77,000 homes.
9: Mm.
8: So this is what Baumia is saying. What can we are? Let me can a propaganda.
7: Oh,
8: I will say it again and again.
7: Where they are some
8: part? Well, near politics. And so now I found crowdfund. Let me for MPP ni. Let me for NDC ni. It's a way back. Is it propaganda? Kamrazak, wake up from your slumber. Now order. Anyway. He's a brother too.
9: At the workers are propaganda.
8: And I was saying, can I get with what you know? Oh, no, with you. Anyway, into the echo, but what's it say? Forecast, I'm a true phony at the other day, and it's say, in sooner better more, dear, the government should declare state of emergency.
9: So 1 week in po.
8: That's how I'm not, and I'm not saying.
9: And he said, send you who said, you're a crano. To what's the intimation you're saying, you may ye. Say, say, when say, and now crown ponies and drop for coin, maybe I almost say, umcohe, and who say, yes, got a munina, and I have fin put all. And a fin chess and yassin, commenting, you're infa nempha. And Tiana, send ye a creative problem, no? Sounds a problem, yan ye creative ye, if they got a munina, see.
8: And if you say, interior minister, man for when a chica crana. You say, America, Munina, and suit me near the other. Yes, and suit me to an aid, but honorable, interior minister. And America, no, say, soon, Irisana, who sent Crowfu fear, or my true gum, and a criticism. Say, a show videos, maybe I'll because, how? Say, a normal could say, yeah. At it,
9: and they say tsunami moon. I am
8: good. Our forces are in the news. What was this? Electricity and water tariffs. No, okay, indicators a BBA conform. The surprising say inflation is down, the CD is up, dollar is down. There's the air, then you're true. And they were not consulted.
9: Oh, sister.
8: We'll be right back.
10: Tonima Presto Complex.
11: 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A boy dance one after ball. A million. 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No man for one team. 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A danger free. 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And a shutter gate system. 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Donima High Tensile Iron Rods. 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
2: The Tema Integrated Industrial Park represents a decisive step in that industrialization is no longer a matter of choice. It is an economic necessity. Countries that have successfully transformed their countries have done so by developing robust manufacturing, industrial clusters, bringing innovation and integrating local enterprise into regional and global value chains. That is precisely the path Ghana is pursuing. Our industrial strategy extends well beyond the establishment of factories, by deliberately creating complete industrial ecosystems in which infrastructure, logistics, energy, technology, finance, skills development, and manufacturing will reinforce each other. The objective is simple, to make Ghana the most competitive location in West Africa for industrial production and for export-oriented manufacturing. So industrial parks such as TIIP will become centers of continuous production under our 24-hour economy policy.
1: Into a 24-hour economy policy, a man penny di base, ye benye juma ya no pe yen mde wan tre tre no, wen yina be boa. 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
3: the figure there were a number of fires that also came with yesterday's rain. We have the Odona market that there a lot of makeshift structures were burnt. We also had fire in Tema. Since yesterday, His Excellency the President of the Republic had to fly over to see the extent of the damage, and this morning, graciously, last night, the president instructed that from their contingency fund, we should be able to assess some money. And I'm happy to state, I know the finance committee may come and brief the floor and give much details. A total amount of 350 million is being targeted.
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3: To be used to help in dealing with the challenges that we have.
2: Ono nyamfo mutaka mubarak muhammed ena motene nkano uwe ni wacheche nse mchia mrasipe jwafuwa se mrasipe jwafuwa yeja muna misi omea disi enyi na eni mwa mrasipe jwafuwa na sesia adai makumako 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
3: We are 220 household displaced and 1,100 individuals displaced without any death. Mr. Speaker, when you put all these numbers together, we have a total of 7,761 households that were displaced, 38,802 individuals, with 7 persons still missing as of this morning. Because, Mr. Speaker, I've been at the Finance Committee in the past 3 hours. I've not been able to read my briefs this afternoon. I don't know whether many more have been found, but 7 people outside this morning were displaced, and the total death are 12 individuals that we lost.
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5: President announced the establishment of an anti-flag task force specifically charged with preparing the capital for the rainy season, chaired by his deputy chief of staff in charge of operations, Mr. Stan Jose Zogwe. The public was assured that lessons had been learned and that the year would be different. Yesterday's flooding is the clearest evidence that this task force produced no meaningful intervention on the ground. If serious drainage works, the silting or flood mitigation infrastructure had been undertaken, the impacts of the rains, however heavy, would have been measurably reduced. Instead, entire neighborhoods went underwater, exposing the gap between government rhetoric and government delivery.
0: Minority leader and na wote ye no wie ye no fa so e de ato aban no anim se aban momode anwese sa 300 million Ghana cedis contingency fund bi e no so wo mo ayi se wo mo de ba na ensuyiri wo mo de aba be so ano na dachi ye nkoti ensuyiri enka biem no e no so so wo mra me cheche mu kwan ye wo mo de sesika no e be fa so.
5: The minority demands detailed itemized reporting to this house on how the full 300 million will be disbursed and spent, broken down by recipient community, project, and contractor where applicable, together with documentary evidence of full compliance with the Public Financial Management Act and all other applicable transparency and procurement requirements. This reporting must distinguish clearly between the 150 million allocated to direct relief and the 150 million allocated to mitigation works, with regular progress updates to Parliament under the funds are fully accounted for.
6: We, the mighty minority, will also be seeking full transparency and parliamentary oversight on how the 150 million mitigation allocation is spent.
0: I was your friend. I was
2: Ghana for any pabu or make a cabra of ya and go see a guy. The honorable minority leader can catch a boon any dims your bro from Wakano and go see who ya boo.
7: Hello.
8: Hello, Papa. What the bad to be a new? Since I say me fill London, echo USO.
7: Eh, na no crowd who cry from me, Baba Mania.
8: Na Papa, mo what to say?
7: Eh, radia to my haboko.
8: Na no kuje jesi. 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There were two dance who ni manonso. What's your hobby?
7: Oh, what's your hobby? Echo ba. Me si wa bunch ma cross track ane noa. Na wotro USO anso man for bunch dance ana.
8: Eh, Papa, USO hakuradi. 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
7: 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A police station in Chenhua.
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7: 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Tis a BBI, this share a dance yes, you could be. The pony in answer, I have to football. Would you care more? What could you free? A crowd we can swap the pool, any procrastinate the other crowd to China. Was our boo a quarterman, Tantra Hill, Iron City. A man from was a beer depot, Cassian Suevo Koshiman, who must surpass the Polokra than Chaya. A Bissua Magazine Road, head office, no. Were beer depot, Cassian So, our Dientem, a Jesua Crown Road, from a side opposite Alleged Celia, and Papa Mebushan. Tanoso, Bremain, and a month room. Numbers of month for the fray is 0244-313-752 and 0244-419-393.
8: Nana kuje jesi company limited.
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2: 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million queen, woman, woman, masse, or my bombardier, ye pam, or may ye, ye, ye, ye, ye, ye, ye, ye, ye, ye, ye, ye, ye, ye, ye, ye, ye, ye, ye, ye, ye, ye, ye, ye, ye, ye, ye, ye, ye, ye, ye, ye, ye, 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I'm a German for the TK. I can't remember your name and Sani upon not so more radio. Women Japan, so French, a casa, comprampa, monsieur, comprampa, monsieur, sir, or Montana, le bon. That's all. I'm a German voice from a commune. Emma, I'm a te, a mu bako. And yes, I'm sorry. I'm qualified about a round of 32. And you could go for Betty and him. And no money, no way. No, my bubbles, you can no way. Can no way, yes, I come with a quina mumma. Typha, no way. As woman say, no way formula. And I know where for kikina panyai. Woman shall go to work for Baku. 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Yeah, na yet, TV, first half. Second half, my good view, and I'm to make him here. Call the work for a branch out was here, Kayadima Manchester, Ejawajo. 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Kadi ba kwa komo machese. Could be of what you have, what we have, loss of concentration, every match in him, yeah. Charlie goes, and I know if Washington may come in on Montebaco, Samson and Netherlands won in Morocco, born 1-1, Morocco for the penalties, Netherlands for Eddie Frim. France if was Africa 11, France if went to Bruni Bakumponim, Omzano Buyosuja, one was shares waiting for a camion, sir, and before Unquanum Hoteno, Baku had you woo. And then, our my Chani Adanumpo, and a Mexico for as well modern echi Ecuador. O Mr. Kofi, go back to your country. O me draw my community or my intimate. Hey, Yabra Mubayo, England of war, Kwakubanzam, and over fire. A hurricane, a jarasso say, you know, Omni G. Al Congo, no 90, and a Kwasu Bebe, Yatunganta, Yapai, Belgium, and a Senegal, Ebobona, and Adro, Nongotri. Ghana Marchino, yes, I am Menda. Ah, a dear betche, question that. And then there's a kumchacha and any jetty dim. So I said, I'm going to go off and I'll show you another. And the gun of what's your bobo member that you said will be uncontrolled. It's the other thing I would be seeing, Mammy, I'm a couple.
0: And some of Johnny, a democracy, a be, and a second vice president, His Excellency Dr. Mahmoud Baumia, Edia Togana Menyan, and him say, I'm Faban, your summer and Tunche, Nian Kamum, now how now, Banu, Yen Sano.
2: Sanson, I'm Penny, Aquaco Jessica, and as Aquacha, whom my AC Industrial Park, a water.
0: Minority. I want to be a few nominated to my penny and says, our committee no tears or more when I am so may you and fire no. What we should say, you so you fire, you do to me be see that in tears the committee no. What must you for so be and to woman?
2: I'm a new fire, needed the Ghana 1 year in a year, Brazil and so sub my time. 350 million Ghana cities say, young femme, what in Nippon, one care gem, or bra is so be if I or may I include and crack.
0: Me day at the mammy be a maqua for my name.
2: Nana, who fed you?
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15: Ya kwa Peace FM, ena ya kwa fanu nsia kasi yebo. 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
16: 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can a woman is a long so far dear call simple okwa bisa big George the chair crowd who are Mrs. Womiza good morning and I feel great jai or town well number is 0244 652230 0244 652230
15: 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Ya wa standard wa se drew. Honi diye ni drew. 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Diye di chwa block so. Diye di to foundation just say plaster in a ebi oho and chance in the board dine so open chance in red brown green yellow and answer upe plain no in chance in dududu and a one ho or not do ano a 31 equals 6 inches or the bear construction a cap intro works na ni tinti emu na akuwa na not on plywood paper be types ning in a ya nu am so de ye juma abuwa unhunu no na omesha non swe types ning in a na na kwa George C Company Limited ni mkrabata bebre ewa santa Mantem, Greater Accra Region, or Central Region, Eastern Region, Western Region, Bono Region, Ahafo Region, Ubesiano, Kaise Eda Doctor, Nanakwe Jesse, Waboy Juma Dainty, Nabaso Body Sunning King Team, 2018 Bano, Simon Cement overall Best Consumer Award Mano, Edna Afi Western Diamond Cement, Omde Best Performance Distributor Mano, 5th Ashanti Business Leaders Excellence Award, and also so mention in Fiamani B, YJ Honorary Doctor. Degree Ukraine for Minister of Education Edito Plemo Ebren Ghana ha Oje Presidential Global African Heroes Anna Award no Gods of Gold Anna Award Afi Smart Cement the Best National Performance Award Emmanuel 2019 COVID the Bio Boy Jumama Yamana World Diplomatic COVID 19 Eminence Annis Smart Cement the Best Customer Award Man 2021 Central Steel Limited Emmanuel Best Performance 2023 Award no Turn one whole articulated truck and in the trailer. Central Force had the award in the penis so 2024 the car and the car home. And after so 2025, Central Steel Limited. As our man the best performance in BMA. And also almost had the car and the penis so. And as some of some men the best customer 2023 man. Super some so the best distributor 2023 car and home. The head office on Mazini Road. 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
2: 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E was suffer roundabout too. E yes, Shami. Na yenya that nice travel experience. I say.
4: Yo, yo. My cat told they use Kojak quality oral care product to be a Kojak charcoal toothpaste. None of most my head. Panano, ma'am. What talk in our saying, Edin?
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4: 7:02, ene, you quad, you guswa, the asida, ne, the emao, ene, the first day of July 2026. Emmanuel Jessica pa was stressful, high tension. Wouldn't you have any Daniela or Hello FM ha? And the Danny boy say Emmanuel J. Sikapa, Ushirao, Nami Ushirao, Oma Utrinkwa, Ima, happy birthday to you. 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
4: 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And what they buy, and Tin Mr. Amanfu Fura, and a fair year in our society, a comat at time, Mr. Amanfu Eti. Happy birthday to you. All right, over to you, Kweku, over to you, Ama.
5: Joe.
1: Yeah, that's it. The one crater bre and I drew so no. And you may go be a boy into a bed, don't must say. Mammy, I must say what brackets in the name.
5: Cocus to what you mean.
1: My ambassador, Dama, and you may call me boy and no pain.
5: Na abusi ya yanko anyway na donima donima watao yanko asopeni kufu bi wangun imu la tabi mpe enye abusi ya nina wamo se ya kanche wa se abusi ya daho ni ya manadia ya diaba enti bomba debra na beji 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
0: 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Yabu Modena Pibito, or number near 0322-190877. 0322-190877. But Modena Free, big one that you drink, oh, hey,
1: I'm Numnia, Edepa. Na Dev Investments Limited, almost say, Onipa, I was sorry, DNA FAA Kono. Yame Bo, we ready about Copeno de Mount. Ready and so. And yan to mind what dear Pefra. 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Obi wa when a ready abacas of Sabi and PC about the Serium. Seriously, say Bassa. Obi the answer, oh, line, line, I did them near dear. Midway, and pay, so when you're summon a pay jarry, I win him. Or ready any barber sister. And may you tron, nahanahanaha. 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We are tuntum fe fe fe. Now where the gins was, ah. Ebe ye redeem any feeling, cunning, sunny, I deno. I've been so, and Tina King Dave Investments Limited, Omakofa Camille Natural Selection Sawajel Ediaba, Salmon Omni for Europe, and two shake a crabby good saposwa, a boa rope cupucupucupu, Nebua 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And to the end, I will pay because I am sending in a memo. Ning in aqua, you mean the end of tons, the ending in a, na fe jerry jerry, na bibi anko ye. 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
0: 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and I feel so strong. Ghana Health Service for the two just say, science will grant me a toy and cause the same. You tata on your dinner, and turn to my view of man for number one, and to my malaria beba. I feel so cooler crown the Anfe year, and the baba, and I feel so crown so. See, Anfe year crowns are dysentery, and you mutuo, and the idea would be brinti. One more year foot in your quench, the mayor near Tunyane, as the I in your ye papa, papa, and will encrime them, said the beer, who could now could eat the annual for you. And mammy, so to crack on Kaya,
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2: 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20th busim we get us to a dunu also so a 7 year a course to honor some no boy anyone says 7 year no ya de a home at him bueno and so a beba na flood ne ko enipa wo mo wo ye urade nyangopon eno asem ni 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
1: 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the world. If you are no, well ready in Kanyan Kasa kwa jodie, and Samsung A07 crown, so it be ewoho. Samsung Care Plus say, so what to Samsung phone na, what the yadi uhiang in it, you know, I was so sure phone you screen it through, ain't it register now screen it be bangwa, warm up wow, aye, within 30 days, I want to phone no, or register samsung.com/Africa, and she say, come have been a down. Young Kwame, if my Bank Limited Nesikasem Yanko Kamoho, Wamana Sumo some penty, or Mama Ameb Auto Loan, Ameb Mebada Chin account, Ameb Interest Savings account, Ameb Gold account, Ameb Susu Savings, Ameb Current account, Ameb Traders Helpline, and Ameb Importers Helpline. Wamu Santasia Pre Johnson and Report Johnson. So I mean Manny and Quanta Post Office Dining. Kate Ombenkani Bebia na Barclays Bank OKO. A Dun PZ Omni MTN office in the D and Yeah, phrase 0501-418-088.
2: Yeah, now fe ya can't chum say a year be go energy drinking over time. We mob din yibi. Now no must say ne jaizo mounyang wad ni a juma and to anka sasabu and you know to fine. 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We 12 industries limited and no my supermarket shop will be a ne bonsun ya ding. 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QR code. No, yeah, well, label. No, no. And one, no. Nebus, you watch a video. No, enter your details. Instantly. Who bet me a win? The cash. Edia Gubu to me. What they were no one. Big on taste. 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Terms and conditions apply. Let's go see. And you see USB. And I feel so soon 27-4. And I said 24-7 visa application center be bidia mamu Switzerland embassy in crime but modern bra or come to seminar fabetry yenim ya bebo apa opese ko Europe ama hudu bia so he Canada Japan Australia US of A, UK edobe kwa simple come we game no person ko bia mebo a kwana bie eno anu fawa passport fa Ghana card kan ma boya na e bebo wo e wo documentation support ni nemu ofre number we ya wie 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
3: fada akwati fada akwati mba no
2: be de ne ka da akwati ba no and ne ye ne birthday utu fo nyankopon pa the
3: kid Dr. Gertrude Amankwa Kwatin,
2: okay,
3: of KNUST,
2: correct,
3: final year student,
2: correct.
3: But how does a final year student be called doctor?
2: So when you're free, we'll be waiting on two flats and you're doctor, doctor. It's in the world. It's up. Nanko put you jump up a passing shop. Dr. Gertrude Amankwa Kwatin. What do you find a year? You were weird, no? It's a welfare moon quite the way they reckon we're growing. Can't find
3: it. Just say, oh, if you're. You don't have a sorry penny. The masse, your ma, just say, Trinqua. Na, yen kasenya me, inshallah. Na, want to turn a mamma on Marantia. Just say, oh, if you're, ne, umanase, oh, more Trinqua. Yes,
2: happy pepe.
3: Okay. Akusia de pa. Akusia de pa, so, or tan or so. Now, a member of Free Show Fan Club. Abili se, yen mani Trinqua. Yakusia de pa, also yemre, yemautin kwapa, nyamisa, papa. Na, or also, no one can. Yakusia de pa, or Free Show Fan Club, happy birthday. Daniel, or hello FM, Danny Boy, DJ Daniel, or Pesca Buta, and Daniel say, Emmanuel JC Kapa, yemautin kwa, or stress or high tension, and Emmanuel JC Kapa, happy birthday to you. And Gloria Jabim, Golden Boy Mame, or Sefi Asanriso, or brother Emmanuel Techi, and or say Yemo Tinkwa, inti Emmanuel Mame, happy birthday to you. Okay, that's it. Bobby Light, good morning. MC Afidia, my head of Semiano. Bobby Light, good morning to you. Eric, and Robert, and Omo Eba, inti before so on Bebano. Say say we rating no what I say well we team ya no pay say say crofo ya team ya ko drama honorable Elizabeth Ajiman omo a rating and ranking it down sir and renumre as a timer La Côte d'Ivoire for Airborne I'm saying na rating no da 0.5 say say the MSA by this time there when you free mu kra na nipa atom mu amu di ni birthday odi bibia ba ha mu bibia na comment kake want to think put me down ranking now as they say we free mu Eric good morning
4: Bob
3: as they say
4: thank you Adam the king
3: and ra who protest to say we free mu no good news say hey obi a okoko da ma Elizabeth impossible where you dey free mu
4: Oh,
3: who
4: did you ask? Who did you ask? Who did you ask?
3: I just me wo form pao.
4: O de wo form. One Isaac ni eh Ada Samuel Miss Meridia Santemu. Mo de mbugu no.
3: E ti wo ya so say. Say say ho be hia say GR. GR so bebem.
4: O se.
3: E wo ya so say.
4: Obi che osika crash e tax.
3: Ah. E na make say so bo bem na o.
4: Obi che osika no.
3: Ah.
4: Na ni e ma e di ba e di mo musku e ye ma e mo musku bu ko su nyere ma nyere tax.
3: E tax free. Okay. Because our business we far. Hey. And now, where is what you free baby? With boom, one said, yeah, baby, and what's the problem anymore? Now, where am I? Eric and Robert, you know, they can be very, very, very dangerous on commentary times, in commentary moments. In Timmy's row, yeah, don't miss it. You would like it. Now, when you're going to test it, meet you, fear St. Gregoire. Oh, St. Gregoire, for the year, baby. And now cry they could do baby say baby ah me tin say ye kasa baby e ho de na obi say e ho say o could di ohene wo em say we am wase as say me tin say daddy we am wase am could di no ho
4: challenge o say you go wono men say you know we am wase na o say baby ho de mr na o de o na me yiri free ana me yiri so na ho hene nti men say yiri de fam
3: o yiri ne ho hene
4: e jo yiri papa
3: e o say me yiri ne ho hene
4: oh sorry se casa
3: no so we be free work kakra o se wo
4: na so we be free
3: work e kakaka
5: e yo di mu chuye defense bro
4: o ko di men sam yin o
3: e kakaka do
4: asem
3: e kakaka ke popo a be te se ai me na metia
4: na mi se won o ko tra won na o ka so na wo jire chiri possible you are free e di bo be tra obi asa na yo ba ma me do hanya de e no se o ka di kwa mi se jai na people
5: on Japo. Oh, you want to be sad in on chain. Is it no?
4: And your own skills, so we have skills in
5: this game. You know, you got a kind of book, you skate that I know.
4: Maybe I'm a video. But you're a foul dear, maybe a video. My mom for you,
3: Pacho.
4: Yeah, for food,
3: Pacho. My mercy of Makion.
4: Yes.
3: Oni ni kuno ta ni nkra da sey.
4: Skill no.
5: Ma ma si de
4: ye ti beje.
5: Doctor
4: he gbe. Ye yi de si.
5: 0.0. Eh 0.0 ka.
4: 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Ma ma si de o bru 100 kra.
5: Ya hon esi nche.
4: Abeto se de o ma o me hon kra.
5: O no kada da.
3: Kada je form no nye o.
4: Kada je form no nye.
3: Ma ma si de form. Ma ma si.
4: Ma ma si.
3: Ma ma si. Yes, the voice of the people is the voice of God. Se de mra Heal, we never say. Which is a Bibia Kuyi, a way Diana no and Mel Makion restaurant. Say, yeah, Boa Basusia, there's a way Diana no, a tiapo, a day Diana no, a pom de womb. Tiaba come for the amo be as a opus with Didia. Now, did you say Medidia? 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Now outside door to door delivery. Intino isu to announce traffic or we announce why you busy. Wouldn't need problem. Phrase 0332-496-249 and 0244-417-446. 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About the left side, Akotia Peace and Love Hospital. 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9817 0209 9817 0209 9817 0209 9817 0209 9817 0209 9817 0209 9817 0209 9817 0209 9817 0209 9817 0209 9817 0209 9817 0209 9817 0209 9817 0209 9817 0209 9817 0209 9817 0209 9817 0209 9817 0209 9817 0209 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As I say, the cables, a gum. Tropical cables, and no, any cables, a bribia, is a mwaj in a koso, and koto cables, be a na inya problems. 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Tropical cable, to papa, reko. Omada Roma, fi, ko park, so dia, quarter of an hour to the hour of nine. All right. Bob.
5: The king.
3: Zizi Mbappe, you ask about also sujagu Leo Echiwo.
5: The Leo Echi gidi pa. Is it Bia 6-6 Halan L 5.
3: Is that the Halan Kwan L 5?
5: Five.
3: And a 4-4 near.
4: And a 4-4 near.
3: Hurricane.
4: Then Hurricane.
3: We're in friend, sir. Your friend
4: Halikin.
5: I'm a dialo free bench ban no benya goal but obi an performance in ko start here and kebeboa
3: ona na na coach start if you bench
5: so onya more touches of the ball said there in same brave
3: because all good form
5: yeah
3: but on start if you bench mean tia say Henry Haaland baby met say send na more can say I say a for no
5: Norway.
3: Omo who said Cote d'Ivoire for no more hint, they were not too serious. Did I hear you say that? Mete some can be sir. So I said Omo time Omo say 2-1. Ah na aka because
5: Bakuka
3: he said cry out the same
5: but I bet chairman
3: I bet not or case team Bia against team Bia 90 minutes plus 2 in Obisha she say I said Cote d'Ivoire 4-2 and I still have full say on beat me about and I heard that comment and I'm saying hey
5: Haaland so cool calm and collected she go go and celebrity that time man
4: no, off.
5: Never pardon then any ajepa
3: but me who say I said because and my meeting
4: okay
3: I say Norway phone were a little bit too defensive.
5: And right here.
3: Because it got to a point, said, they're not more kind of sound at here.
4: Now I say, I'm going to start pressing.
3: I'm going to press it. Not Haaland. It's me back. The typical Haaland I know.
5: Yeah.
3: Or Boston, but.
5: And right here, I've always been giving in a bad defeat.
3: We are not giving in a bit of a bench. I'm doing the all great technical man on the bench. Because I'm not holding in a bit. Because I said, I'm going to cry. I said, Haaland, go no.
5: Manageable. And a Brazil in no way.
3: Some want to say, yes, what to say, say, sorcerer, be say, Gabo Verde for Ebes Argentina.
5: Aye, Matisse, and I'm watching 10 videos.
3: We are meeting me, you be, but, yeah, no. A bold prediction, a baswa. Now, Omenya, Omenya, but, okay, so, what's wrong with
4: Argentina?
3: But that is football, possible.
5: The little boy from Rosario, but my whole kind
4: here. If you are ghost in a subetti, if you are bubble low blocks, now one goal be, two goals be, the more considered here, but. Well, okay, almost will be the
3: age. Okay. Can I say, Tiawa, GH, or crew from what say, Ashton Garden City Lovers Chairman, a friend called Joe Pipra. And then I would then see Chiano Mano. Open Nico Jovi Prati, I was say, oh, my chinka, happy birthday.
5: A better party, Anna.
3: Say again.
5: A better party.
3: I send you one who, or you know, Freya. Well, who's where you buy an open grow for? Send this and then my son go to Kika. Ombes obey and Kunte. You will not know.
5: Sir.
3: A mad Lisbeth is better than a nature mono.
5: Ah, what is
3: your, to be here when you are, what did he? No, I'm about.
5: As I'm madam in that
3: Saturday,
5: I take Gigi and the Masway, seven sick as I'm Cosro. Ah, Miss I'm Robert Silver. It's a mini Missicano.
6: Welcome to Wednesday.
4: I'm afraid, people's mother feels killed.
3: What do I call baby?
4: From Gosha,
3: I said, Gladian Cosso. Oh, this is one I can say. Oh, a Jewel Cosso.
4: Also, I swear, you know, also down
3: there. So, Sika, Sika, Sika,
5: Sika, Sika, Sika, Sika, Sika, at the four, bro.
3: Sir.
5: Yeah, easy, quick.
3: So, or the four, sorry, I feel no question, the living room.
5: Yeah.
3: Or could have. Now we get to boy, that one get up. Oh, sorry, Gentlemen, your time starts now.
4: Can I tell you? Hey! My idea, what me have his table? He said, God, you don't change table. I don't know from your eye. Maybe you're here, Tiana. You're good and was, yeah, I'm going to be good and was. Okay. No, so my pals, my dear new Baku, it's your good snow, Kakakrana, a fair year, great in
5: primary,
4: and you may come here, Daruman, and a Pemu Cremoa, Yeria Goody on some Yere Ebro, Finko Daddy Limited, and me young fire in here by quarrel about Uko Water Westno, Ubokumso, Ubu Finko Daddy Limited, Omo at the Premium Electrical Solutions, and on Sandela Luxury Chandela Light. Is it a Oman Zibum? 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Nina, and so we be here. Sir Robert Kaino, Etimati Masse, in Krobatanabako, and Okojibio. KFC, wow, what do you know, Gusua Ekoso? Indeed, two crispy tenders, one juicy, piece of chicken, and a few small chips in the other, 35 Ghana. Solak Biochemist Limited, a young fire knee, and show now, Solak Hyba Mister, your body Samane Asutai, your numbi, na emwa, ma, and then we are here, Ebia, or Mani Mankita, would you know, and two and three, Sanson, a post affect capsules, and so Ebwa Memano, Amamu, Joseph Samina, Abessay Akoboko, Zipman capsules, Panyai. Was it? Who better than the? Ha! But he said a Zipman Plus herbal capsules. Panyain. Yes, some way the instant. Pebino nomina ejira naso. Kuma woman community bank PLC. Yankam for maso ya mfama. Say a business loan, susu loan, salary loan, private school loan, SME loans. 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Enfasono ensu. Hey, bebre. Afeye mko nature small dental clinic. Also, so, that and I could see Nina and a bright Omo.
5: Omo, sure, you won't match it.
4: No, I'm quite scared of me just on the face, eh?
5: It's your motor from what I know, make a come when they are. So you can come in here, but I say I don't call old skills. No, so.
4: And the old skill, how much do I say?
5: 25.
4: Oh, I know I'm on me. I'm going to come 0.5. You had to ask enough.
5: Kenneth, so what I'm saying?
4: Oh, what's the planner? What's the CEO of Planner CV?
5: My innocent,
4: Kenneth. I'm very happy. Also, but you have skill, sir. Diallo, I don't know. Well, okay, sir. In Kediachire, our panther is shining. Open a dia show, so so. We see open say opposite me. Fita. You see a single corner in the Nature Smile Dental Clinic. Ko na afei. We see mama bonto koni. I'm feeling good. Also, to yentu ni na emau. Nature Smile Dental Clinic. We mo aso ye anye conformance. I do a kuya daruma. I don't pay. Yes, single corner. The fast transports. Tibet from around the world. And World Cup. Yeri Ebro Blasters. Ko Kansas City details ni na ewa yedi Ebro Robert edi ebe kwa manani oba yedi efisa mika krebi ebe soreso
5: wo yem kwa manani nano peyi na update kagre oni nano yem fama ewa the fast track sports doso na enwa match saudo HMI baso diya tia enesa eni yenyomani tiri Ivy Kosa womeni nowe edi chiam so nam nowe foko share the first goal wabra Antonio Nusa ekoba the first goal Ivy Kosa fonom ebe take through Ahmed Diallo 74th minute and he had a game 86 minutes you know Allen Brooks Holland one of the winning goal 2-1 at the boy Emma near France no way no we secure qualification we want to add a come anymore now game a corner here Ahmed Diallo a ball from bench at Kasaya at a final performance and a five equals team we want to perform here now so game no corner here now I'm confident Ahmed Diallo Nisema are the two ja any
6: We achieve something that the X generation didn't achieve. We are the youngest team in this competition, so we are proud for what we achieved since now. But big disappointment because we knew we have quality. We achieve something that the X generation didn't achieve. We are the youngest team in this competition, so we are proud for what we achieved since now. But big disappointment because we knew we have quality in the team. We have players that can make difference anytime. We knew that we can go far from this competition. That is the biggest disappointment from everyone. I think Norway have a good team. They have quality in their team. Like I say, if you leave player like Haaland alone in this kind of game, in this kind of moment, is a difficult because everyone knows Haaland is a world-class player. You can leave him alone. So he was there, he scored, and then they win. Erling, comme je l'ai dit, c'est un joueur qui n'a pas besoin d'être présenté. 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

0: 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into who testing our browser now, yes, sir. So, any man getting kitty was say, wouldn't say a bet may be bikesy, so I'm in a home. Any and a bet may be bikesy, pa, a ye MTN at 30 promo, and not ye ye. Na MTN at 30 promo, no, was so called be a test, be a browser, be our browser. Any momo transaction, awo ye no. I think so, we fear home fiber broadband, awo de juma, any my MTN app, and so I walk on, or build the points, or they build the own. Points, sir, and on a sir amazing rewards. A chadia fefe, a chadia kesi omo cheno, on son sabeti mia can be. Na a chadia ne mudro. Hey, achedie yakono. MTN say, eye 9 brand new Toyota Land Cruiser Prados. 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
1: wow.
0: Eni yeti, weni yafrene ka, vroom. 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Na nyaka anu MTN nite, osi over 10 million Ghana cedis in cash prices. Mm. 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Mm. 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Eni achedie yawudwo pi. And we train the a we ye be a MTN at the mau points dial *530# *530# and I call my MTN app and so now so come who say promo imubi na baby on MBA MTN oho MTN at 30 promo was say make every move count and she say come be neda hon
1: ish MTN for no we are not young course come boutique in swear young kwajin tadi papa and say young fire was at the day nebus young office young who say yeah and power office now be who took answer you say yes, so called Kwasodia, and so Sadi Muyukin Tadia, Yosef and Talentlin Tadia Germany, and his penny taking Tadia Papa Bio, the Bushia Dia Bay, Tunia Sikrum Kwadia, Oscar Boutique, oh, yet the office where Sinina, Banestinum, Mark and Spencer Num, Poloni Dizernum, Tommy Hefigan, Lacoste Num, and Yamanye. What do you have for you call bow and yakon makeke? Nabu said Ukroni, the Mekanina, and Ukru to do. Trodo, a chinye bienu, nafis, bubikin tipape, and yet dear babe, has all dear wedding, engagement too, and it dear come, who dear you, Nina, dear ba, nafis, the crowd say, who pester with your wedding swa, oh, yet the wedding gowns, Nina, a big gum, lace here, who be a singing at that, who calls come up boutique up between yabby. Your beaded lace ho, and brethren ye, called lazy, sequence ye, dotted lazy, ah! 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
2: you na bua ho Saint Francis Cooperative Credit Union in Mary Mark we kam o mumo abusiya ka chom say 18th annual general meeting AGM meeting in Basodenden of shareholders nyame adma ha si yo wo dwila abosumi ye ni dato so dum yi nu e da question da question da we na wo twa pepe and then you can WhatsApp them. Because yet that we now watch here, then they will see a AGM a meeting, no. And because so it was Saint Mary Sanctuary. Yeah, and no a boy who grew to wa pepe. If you are done, you poor master. Then you see the fiasco. Near the Piaso, now we meet him one day, Mr. Rupi. What's the Afia Besnuka agenda meeting? Ah, your ministry in the Abakan kind. Near Huna, you also see a jetum near Jetum. You also see Yifrim near Yifrim. You also see the county near the Kahon. Simple near Trinia Junesi and near maybe so. Afe director reports, Ninina, director's report, Ninina, every report, Ninina, committee for report, Ninina near Hedinina. Now first year, financial statement, Yajina Payne, who is Casabono, send the city, Nina Penny for Bedinadi, Ami Yunum. Now first committee members, no, Ebinumuka. Mjemu, I was a DB, it's your name, Fesetria, a tetriamu, a tetria, tetriamu, and one on a first with him. Dividends is your bedicle, only more deno, the government, no, a hana wano, a wana shareholders, mo, kakra, buy and susia diahono, na fia jashi motu mpa, yen yakrono, and a AOB, any other business, and also come, hey, meeting mube de, Timis, when you whom female question the way, and now a trepe, a via donkro. 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And a few peso expand u business u be o jumen me boa importers exporters Mr. Piboma debia. 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And one, your hot loans were, bossing a jasso, and up a bidia ye, or juma, and answer year befee, and answer medical bills, snappers, utria, education expansion, in another, you bet me so abo. Hey, Master Modu, a more desin Francis Corporate Credit Union, manager, yamama mo, and one, what's she winning song? And one, so bedale star, 899*49#. Star 899*49#. And why US code no code no? When I'm so about my financial transactions via any bank no. Now I'm in show areas no. You're on Kobo Hong. When you drew Bo Hong, I was Saint Francis of Assisi Catholic Church. As I found my way, and the bus near your way, move. See a damn fefefe. Who come at Dumanswa Abbas Junction taxi rank wa Swamenswa. And my you jump wa on. Aha. Post office wa anyway.
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2: Now let us foam.

0: na we invite you say coordinator selection e kwe no problem about am say atama buti say what kind guidelines na you say so be e kwa batun so so se bi o ho a on petition conference executive committee no conference executive committee transfers in pan iron is that on correcting no aban national the highest decision body no na me be the conference chairman ye hu petition bia na then na oba be fair no so mo di assembly court na the court look here common serve ye common serve ye na court na ye wo national chairman na mo esama omo sama general secretary regional chairman conference 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election committee ni chairman no ofrem ni threaten no no ofrem regional chairman no threaten no to the sense of fucking class say I say director of administration say on your crata famra bonte say bibie ni aba no ye nto aba neck aba abonte so mu hu funso bia obibie ni aba to no so but some obite person mu kwa say ono no kwa to me so as an acting chairman na o acting brand side of the party no and I'm saying there me tia say na tia say oni sa two minutes say we don't need to miss any BB abra party no any say you no on this one and dear how many night am abuti then I'm kind no and what is your will be in the answer
1: okay auntie mon chiche na mode ye adwuma no se moto aba na problem ba ho a e kwa be na mrare se mo mfa so ya address e
0: kwa ni say e best at your conference one mo na auntie ase anya adwuma na college auntie ase anya adwuma na ko national, the national never stage na yet. But I mean, look at the crowd. We ain't been a conscious leverage in crashing my home. Tamabuti, and of us won't pose after the big watching hours. After the big watching, I've got lesson. I'll support all. And you know, Nipa me and friends from my room, which will be a hard thing. And Tamabuti, and after the big watching, I'll come on better. Almost it will be better than answer the price.
1: Chairman, it is a say, why not petition, Chairman? Mumu acting chairman.
0: Obiam PTC chairman. So we do Obiam PTC no. But onona or say Obiako court, court no koye no. So ako court and in India who on if you raise that chairman, yen samano, I was someone about Roman Sevono, conference chairman, and a court for on seeking dancing via or say, yen council coordinator selection. And they have to court and they decide. And I said next, and they decided. Sano mani nina, na regional chairman ako presenting no. I was next, I'm a next, and can be the anti. Tama buti ye beso ote se, to the sense of drink, and family kachin se, on the old tuni kwa chen, Dr. Mahmoud ba obien tini, on obe kan obien tini, and can onche, me nuka se, on the one Eric, or ye IT director, help broken the secretary, and me IT officer, this year no. Ye tini puti in, any EBR. The first IT director and I think Tamabuti is one year. Let me see, Tamabuti is a party in the director because IT director and Tamabuti is a company that is a big party. And I can go on with the party of being an answer.
1: The whole kind of the NHS say, ABI owns also Tamabuti and after Robin Boating. Only a moon tea and in our kind is the name of Enyesana, the whole kind of tea.
0: Now, me by two, Tamabuti after election. Committee ni chairman. Ama, papa don, akera di a chen, so nun kwen ni tumi so beti ma stopi no. Wafen regional chairman. 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And then, the regional rep, no so, wafen no, eh, treti ni se, omu shen no ama abatro na anko su ube vieni. And Wako, director of administration office, Eko Jan, on your crack, and Sam Rabon, they say,

0: 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regional rep both my fair no
1: I see. And Jabano, ever so an emaso.
0: Oh, the party is some neck. Aqua. The highest decision body, no matter. Na, or more unfair be a mind than no individual. Then we'll be smacking some abanemaso. Abane Bebaso.
1: And did I mean?
0: Ebaso on the 11th.
1: 11th of
0: this month.
1: 11th of this month.
0: Yeah, this month.
1: Ate, yenyan hanyen hese nebisi yako. Yadase pa.
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0: 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Mammy, on him. On him. On him.
1: That is not true. Abela, please let me listen to him. Advance.
0: Daniel, for any petition or trophy, Mammy. Then you know, redi what gun has he. And I mean, I'm about to have my pointy figure in the match. But we read the content of the petition against the woman. Her leadership nim se in some way ye kan ye we ye no kre onim ye man wa kwanya se o appear before an investigative committee na ye hwehwe ne nsemu okọ 1 2 3 se baby a ye investigation no ehuna ehuna 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on pegana mepa on pegana court o pe ECOWAS court
1: it's not true
0: o throne to commonwealth o ko ECOWAS
1: Kabila you have your bite don't worry you have your bite
0: o ko ECOWAS court ECOWAS court no say after 4 months or say 5 months Ebuasemo. Sema ami ensemo a wode ba yes ensu ose nwochi ose ni nyina ba kumponi wai ye betumi di amawo. Na u pe $10 million aji if ya ban ho say ya mfa kwan papa so ye yi wo. ECOWAS court say dey bi. Ya de mrapa ya nam kwan papa so ne yi wo.
1: Obi Bobby be off so and as a minya A B U.
0: I'm so ummi and I'm say okay.
1: Paja Twaso. All right.
2: There's a sound here.
1: Oh, okay. All right. Twaso, Pacho Twaso.
0: And I want you who call court. And you'll be at the force. And you'll be the new court. No ne call court say Oko seek justice. And or call yen a court to say in some way would they buy any nano. A B and no one yina so I want to improve who read the content now. A B and no to improve who say a same way ye me, ya de yenam quit silu quine this one ye me and I say a quire ye fast way ye me in ye fe. And see engine as a B and way ye, a B and wo, aw nya ye. And see their children say, on one that didn't such a cramayanum and a cramayan o cano.
1: But my question remain unanswered.
0: Beba.
1: Da bi yam fa de ni nyina anye enu nti.
0: Da bi aha.
1: Enti we. Enti me se coming back.
0: So what I am in Kai was Kabila.
1: Kabila
0: you want to respond to me.
1: Any ebusa respond to me.
0: You are going to a matter that you have very little understanding of. Look. Okay, very little understanding.
1: Wait, I'll tell you. And I'll tell you.
0: Okay, very little understanding.
1: Kabila. 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
0: De mo understand of
1: Dala munje. Dala Niamu ye ni nyina ewo off air. Okay. Samu nyanya ready samu beti ya mama memfa we emfa mu ansa. Obo ye ready ya I will go back to them. Na me ni omo atwetwe enkomo because ya mo kan ni nyina ewo off air. Honorable Ben Ayer says happy birthday to Kabila, James Kwabena Bonfe Jr. Happy birthday to him. Now this one says happy birthday to my fellow Casfordian, Dr. James Kwabena Bonfe Jr. Blessing on every side from his senior Casfordian, Dr. Kofi Yangston, CSIR and DRRI Kumasi, wishing Kabila a long life. Now Dela, I come back to you. 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Masem bi sane say in a simple term, maybe so I'll say, in a sentence or two, DNT ni yi

0: konwe bi odin nsa bo aban sikam de de de anya so ye simple
1: ebe ebe
0: eh
1: eh ebe ya
0: otu kwan kwa bruchiri okono do man sika ye ni atiket ba ni konne ne ma embrama ho kwai
1: embrama ho kwai
0: enya obi obi nipa bi na tro petition de fan ho ne ye investigation council of state I say our sem e answer and the other two hold the
1: whole Matthias, yeah,
0: that is exactly what it is.
1: That's what I'm looking
0: and
1: for.
0: And if you say, say, or mercy, you're much much rock or come on, and penis or palacho. Why you're from Swabibri? Say, or entitlement to be a young family, you're a man.
1: Matthias,
0: I appeal to the president.
1: Kobe Tonto. As I say, Rocco, we have a problem.

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0: fire.
1: Oh, fa se. O so de bibi yale.
2: Diale.
1: Yale.
2: Dia ale.
1: Ernest Diale.
2: Dia ale.
1: Oh, okay.
2: As it say casa Diale says if you fie.
1: Deck casa no.
2: Deck.
1: Okay.
2: Some call it mo.
1: Mo, okay, okay, okay. Uh-huh. Anti
2: the global Diale says if you fie.
1: If you fie, okay. Uh-huh. Anti enumne ya kama. And for me yeah, man, you just say Peace FM 4 abos anime. Say a bit mimpo. I adapted to become one of the national songs. I think San Kebeboa. The lyrics are solid, and then also composition also very, very good. It gives me the feel of Yenara Yasasini. And then the other one, Maumai Hunhiao, it gives you that feel and that vibe when you are listening to it. Even though it has a Mete Christian tone, Kakraum, Nyameha, but generally I think, yeah, Kabila Sudieda also said, Obama Nyumuya be one of the national songs I be adopted. It's a very beautiful song, any coin say, era. It's Yabama Awada, so Konama can say, and I have media, Doc. I first learned about Doc in and around 2006-2007. Those were the times I know about Peace FM. About discussions were. I was a student in US University of Massachusetts. Me na me undergrad. Tis that time na na me insumisha Ghana politics our history. As a young boy, na mashe university. You know, I left Ghana at a very young age, 14. And I had to do self-education about Ghana, our history, especially our political history, economic history, and all of that. And Kabila, John Boadu, Samir Uku, later on, Kweku Bakun, and several other people. Ah, Mekaise no Mubaha, Namiti Omu. And he's been an inspiration. T Emra me relocating so ba Ghana no. Doc, Mbobe Kaya me frail.
2: Yeah.
1: Say my relocating aba Ghana. And part of what I will be doing is I want to contribute to national discourse. And to me he has obe offer guidance in the public discussions in the ade. And t also Joe me feels especially oh finally I was a messiah. Me mean that question in the Na be inti nyamisha na onyoke se you've been an inspiration to some of us, even though we crisscross it to CPP kakra no abaha kakra.
2: Probably.
1: Say we neutral.
2: Ah, what's okay? No abaha okay.
1: I said neutral by bi ba kona. CPP is here by bi ba.
2: Or spell it busy. No.
1: Bi ba.
2: Busy.
1: I've never crisscrossed it before.
2: No, no, no. Okay, wait. What's okay?
1: Now someone try by bi okay.
2: NPP kakra na okay. CPP kakra na sabi NPP kakra.
1: So I'm not going to say me by NDC. Kabila was CPP, then came to a kakra ni ye, other side ni ye, the neutral ruler would take ye. I remember the time Kabila took on a Akufo-Addo for about 2 years or so.
2: Yes.
1: He took on a Akufo-Addo. I don't know that time the Wankas were NDC.
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2: Cool, you know, yes, if you
1: but it's established.
2: CPP school, you know.
1: It's established. It is Obi a CCP.
2: Kaka wants to because he has CPP now.
1: Because
2: only Ali do Haruna.
1: And now. One or two bina a buy ASI. Do do an anti-alan and Kazanko NDC. What are they a favor on Kuan? It's in a simple question. Simple question. The ma. Yeah, the ma. The la. Ano pay. We turn it into thesis. Simple question. The ma. Wa. We turn it. Nana ya. Yemusa. Yemusa. Yemusa. The la. Demze. So be the name. Sabosi. Kemo. Wa. 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Ghana. 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Be the name. Sabo. 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Abokro. 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Is this a tokonu abokro? 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Na monchi. 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Kikasana okan ye no so de nsa bo aban sikam
0: e de twa take tamani gine na ma
1: da bi ne mani the question is what so de nsa bo aban sikam either you correct it because as some how
0: can I correct it or what
1: she should take you on
0: or she take me on
1: because you impugn you impugn theft awon kro no
0: una wo kan sa na say
1: one
0: or de nsa say
1: me say kikasana okan ye no
0: ticket man
1: ma ki Aden, Obi Mokro no fa nye bibi.
0: Nse Obi Mokro no
1: fa dia. Wona wo kan ye?
0: Mm.
1: Wona wo kan ye? Isi mudi oman no sabi eba asendi bia ne ho hyehye a. Mudi aya amanyosem.
0: Why?
1: Who the lead them what ya? One friend us no mame.
0: Why mame?
1: One friend us no mame. The lead them what one friend us no mame.
0: Ah sa.
1: Me mi sa. And now we catch them say we na two. Who afu tu papa be na wo de ma? Tokonu.
0: Me di matem se.
1: Me ni watem.
0: Oya me chiri ba
1: ni. Me ni watem. Me da point ni se. Afu tu papa ben na wo ma de edema tokonu. Ah obe ka chere se utu na utu ni fo. U fro obi osunu ma me. Na u ya osu. Wo. Wo fro no.
4: Dala allow him to flow patcho.
1: Na u fro no osunu ma me wie.
0: We justified.
1: Na obe ka chere se wo afu tu de ma.
4: Dala can I listen to Kofitonto? I
1: want to. Who have a catch and so we're foot to no. Now talk on who are foot to and not who know to foot to on free.
0: Yeah,
1: Oba Mremu has a men's rear. I dream of poor. I dream of poor and your papa mama meno. I dream of poor and your papa mano. I know one number so and your papa mano. In Tadden with you. Musha dia mo de me say o man panyi a na o ye o man panyi o say me me ba be si sa judiciary no at the NDC fu agum the president said that and indeed nana ya wo ba ye in a year and a half president mahama a appointed 69 judges akufuado in his whole 8 years no a appointed 165 averaging 21 judges per year. President Mahama Bayeno in a year and a half, why yet 3 times what Akufo-Addo did in a year?
0: How?
1: 3 times. I just gave you the data.
0: Wow. How?
1: I just gave you the data. Because President Mahama Maniye Clare said, President Mahama Maniye Clare said,
4: over
1: the judiciary in Abeya NDC judiciary.
0: How?
1: But he said it. President Mahama said it. When he met the judge, Meba, he said it. President Mahama said it. Say or no or ba satam no ashia NDC lawyers. No, the video is there. It was actually a Zoom call. I remember President Mahama was on the Zoom. And was saying me ba me besis samuna me the monsuma be kam. And indeed he has done that. Na tokonu ayo sunu mamua. Ayo sunu mamia. Papa yo ye chief justice ono ye den. Ono di o ko NDC for party. On the NDC for the two said the call mu party on where you think
0: party be
1: unim bibia wagana bia unim nano nane nam galam say say
0: bibia wagana bia unim
1: bibia wagana bia unim eba no dia unim
0: party ben catch here
1: me say wa ko
0: party ben
1: Ghana for unim
0: dala
4: dia na pass catch here
1: dala
4: please
1: enti look
4: please allow him to flow
1: look the bottom line is that the maye no a bro poison venom. Now, one who they were, mucha, mukasani, musu, ne mubansu, abano. On the mutasu abano. 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Wei, best help guma ni mwasi in time.
4: Kovi medase, maminko, menim na, I was down for, okay. I'll look at it, Kabila. Happy birthday to Mama Alberta Ofusuhene at Victory Congregation of Presbyterian Church of Ghana, Breman East Kumasi, from your husband, Reverend Albert Ofusuhene, pastor in charge of Victory Congregation, celebrating you, Mama Albert. Sorry, Mama Alberta Ofusuhene. 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The Huni, I was Wajesu, Empiffin. It will be Nini Huni. 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
4: 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So if Mahama doesn't appoint any judge this year, what will be the sense in that calculation? Ah, Kofi Pa, Jaisa. Gordon Akugan, who says, happy birthday to James Kwabrabon for Junior PhD.
1: Let me respond and later.
4: Later. It do so.
2: See, me done as
4: 10 minutes.
2: Sir, who is also your college boy? The Lanko.
4: Akogan, no, I'm not. Na menen wo benz bi na oton ja me oton benz na na me po
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2: 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citizenship. Ya can you follow? 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ho no o mi nua ne you know some of the things that some of our own colleagues did to some of us back at UCC we only have to forgive to move on with life Ebinu mo wonu ma wushi a omu na enye nyame a se 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Je yedi ye mu o mamu a generally no enye. Politics adaroma. Politics adaroma ye ntiasi ye papa nti. And here I want to say this. Enye politics na me ni wunye wo. Eye politics tantantan na me ni wunye. 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another and itana me ka ho se mampani di nasi wo se ensan so nye national day of prayer and thanksgiving no we should also forgive one another and stop hurting people ye di ho boni dodo Obia yaduma for how many years in ni? Ministry of Finance, ya the law katuni sikaso. Because yesi or a certain color. It's not good. Nipa no bo empire. Abo for the empire. Nami ti empire. Na bo for the yeah omu omu ni omu timi fa boni chat say nyanko pon. And it's a time as a career could be a chinino, both for no man or to remove copies. John. So that's it. Timasre, we should stop hurting ourselves. Mi rezi, mami toko no diano, just in a point. There is no way anybody can tell me that we fairly, justly remove that woman. You can say all you want, but we are convinced of what we are convinced about. One way she said, it's another matter for another day. Cardinal, me we know and I make a development planning synced with national population dynamics. Among 4 years, you move actually say Ghana after every 25 years, your population will double. And to share from census period, between 1957 and 1982, your population will double from about 7 million to about 40 million. The next time I hear a census, necessary care ya yan yena ye baba ye the twaso, the number jumped from 14 to about 25 million in 2010. And then I mean you can say your number no you see a number is 35 million. Near my ye was say amenities acquiring Kania, Suo Samiade, a determine, and I dictate, Nipadua, a bit matna, Biaibi. The last population and housing census report, 2021, Chese, Greater Accra, Asante region, Eastern region, and Central region. Samantem and Nayinkwa Ekuta, or Mainumu Yadudua, 54.6%. 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Osha your land size, your sassy town no ne dudua. 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As soon as asino e wano so, and keso. And ti yama assassin baby sano, nipa do dua beguha. And a baby assassin dan a trap casino, nipanika crabini guo. A ye colonial legacy of disproportionately aggregated development projects. And yama do dua who yaya no, ni nina abe kan kai ha. 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Tete, diye, ye enyere si fo babi ye ye no, enwa ni guswa ye ye. Enu nti na ma sabri bi, policy biya, eno so omu kai, omu anye ni ye, your friend say, one district, one factory, right? If that policy had been what true, yedi yajuma and a spread it in yuma ko ye, so be a niso freaking tampa bank kind of yajuma, be yajuma yoke tampa. If I be one man komunia, biom aye ye railway system. Yeshas yedu baby ni a jai. Thank you, railway system, kadna, me I can tell you. I prefer to live in Kintampo and travel to Accra to work and go back every day. That's when you and the crowd here kwai na you can fast by road no. Dala say say we Kintampo your friends Accra e ko Kintampo a obit me di 16 hours. Because Accra Kumasi no kwai about 10 hours. Man hours yeah they call. E kan obi e na nso ta. Ye woni pa dodo a e bro nkan so. I think crying. Yen shwe huye. There also be a physical and geographic planning. Your national plans for honmo. Anybody who says say ni plan biano obwa. Yo bari yejuma. Yen fan yejuma. And no bet yesi see a dying or waterways. Any ade. How did we even get there? And sani akase ye kwa kububu. Na odi about discipline any enforcement. Obashana structure, obi di bibia kusi yon. 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Ose. We must realize that we are no longer a colonial but a free and independent people. We must change our minds, our attitudes. Yes, sir, na. Minim. Me, yeah, we are, sir. Enti, a one and a here, sir. Yasafu, mpenin for. Kadna. Men and women of God. Ya, yes, here, yen kremu for. Ya, yes, here, ya, Christ of war. Ya, yes, here, na, no, some. Nyame, ne, yes, some, no. Na, nyame, no, dear, ye, is, ha, no, perna. Then, Captain, we come to Babi Unyamepa, the politics. Kana, one more, a winning dear Ewa engineering. And then, Mudu Dosan, a tech committee, a mumpany, as I have said, one more task force to deal with this situation. Why are you listening? Mini asked and Dogwen Hems Odano, deputy chief of staff. Anna, Yedi, Nipa. There are, none of them is an engineer as far as I know.
5: No.
2: So be an engineer. And I want to quote somebody who told me something. Obi Kasimi Chairman Ra. I say you can't talk your way out of the flats. Nya kasa ni dibe free flats imu. E wo say kasa be charge ni. Ye young crowd for engineering expertise no matter for. Na say am meeting be course politicians. Technical people ye mo kasa. One more meeting in crisis management, no. The politicians will not let the technical people talk. Now, yes, sir. How do you find solutions? And the engineers, one more technical professionals, so soa, who come meeting, ya kan okasa buasho ye mua, or say, my dino, please. That's what professionalism. Speak your mind. Let the heavens fall. Fidelity to your profession and your calling. If you say, yes, sir, Kadna, Afibia, Sadi, ABC, Nadia Midibe Chatwa, the call to rethink Accra. Oshe, Omai, Bia, CCI, now Oshe, Yen Ghana, Nema, me, and sign, Unti, Hunya, say, ye, Sansusi, Midiba, ya. Yaka Adebia, your friend say the Constitution 1992 ne fap. Supposedly decentralization. But in reality, your decentralization no a centralized decentralization. Obian one obit my bibi or district be or gana hanma bra on your central approval. That is not decentralization. To start with, let's decouple the political from the commercial capital of Ghana. Abuja, Nigeria, Muyebi. Lagos, Oho, Abuja, Oho. Abidjan, Yamoussoukro, and Yamoussoukro, and a friend say, Abidjan. Nigeria, Muo, a friend say, Abuja, and a friend say, Lagos. Oko South Africa, dia, Omo DNA, Yenai. Blueprint Town, Hona Judiciary Capital, wo, Supreme Court. Cape Town, Honmuna Parliament, wo. Oko Johannesburg, the commercial, and a Pretoria, aye, the executive government. You bet me, aye, Ghana, huh? Move parliament outside Accra. Take it to one region, say, a western region, the Bekwa. So, judiciary, no? Yen yin free, and I say, no, crowd, you bet me, kaha. Fine. Near the political, no? Ye yi de ko ebi a kintampo towards, aye, a ibupiho. Neno na me catching him for a war. Yenya sasun to call gidigidigidi no. It discourage any discussion about talking about Kintampo development. Yeman Ukraine Juma.
4: Mate, no
2: Kadina.
4: No crane is out.
2: Yeah, yeah, decentralization. Oh, 5 minutes no. Laughing on my wimutre.
4: Major debut Tamaso. May call the lasso.
2: Yo. It did not miss re. Say yes, I we are. Mifisa Bema Kruimu Ajukakra.
4: Omana and Akru no.
2: That be Accra. It will reduce the pressure on Accra.
4: Okay.
2: If we truly decentralize. And all of us, your mom didn't say ni uni. If we say the above buama or man yi ye fan with ye pa eye de mina na J Brahma Satan no ye kabachi ura. Let obey ye jagbungu timu. July 10, 1953, motion of destiny, or second motion, no, or can't say, I dear that boy, my friend, who dear, yes, yeah, pray, no, a bedi mu, a restraint.
4: Kindly wish my adorable brother James Kwabena Bonfe Jr. PhD. I am happy to be associated with him. Good morning, my brother Cardinal, who has abandoned me. Haji Ahamdatu.
2: Hey,
4: Richard Techi Mensah says, hey, I just heard that today is Dr. Bonfe's birthday. Happiest birthday to him. He's been a brother to me since our undergrad days in UCC. He's also my Adventist brother, as well as Kofi Tonto. Deliadem too is a brother from UCC. Greetings to them all. And also, Mamo. Happy, happy. There is no opportunity to reveal anything.
0: Yeah.
4: But your 10 minutes.
0: 10 minutes.
4: But your 10 minutes.
0: Of a bit, the first a unibe year, they responded to Assembly of Kofi Tonto Kai. Kai. Sir, what's in our radio, UCC? That's what can say, Mr. Mampo. In your mama appointed 65 judges. 8 years, Akufa Dwanya, sir. I say, you have not checked the fact. No, I didn't go see a neighbor. And, sir, Jandamu, no, be it to me, sorry, Kabi, Vikeke. No, come with jail. Because children, as young guys at the age of 12, 13, 14, can easily Google and find out the number of people and judges appointed by Akufa Dwanya. Kofa, sir, Mampo. Akufo appointee 17 Supreme Court judges in 8 years. Omanpenyi Rawlings appointee 11 Supreme Court judges. Omanpenyi John Mahama the first term appointee 4. Akufo Addo the 8 years or appointee 15. Ofa, and the fact no President Akufo 17. Rawlings, Omanpenyi Rawlings 11. Omanpenyi John Mahama 4. Omanpenyi Akufo Addo 15. And our appointee. Of Omanpenyi Akufo Addo put a call in him Kakra. Appeal court judges. Appointee 44 out of the 48. What do you know? Poka the Supreme Court in one. And Numpo is 60. By the 8 years, he did 113. That is the figure. Check, Google and check. But it's obvious, but Obetina Akana NDC judiciary NDC kind of thing. The person doesn't know what he's talking about. The fact is, Akufo Addo appointed appointee ya maybe drew baby ni visa say hey. Now Supreme Court in the Supreme unanimous decision in the NDM Supreme Court. Inti of some of these things I've just responded to that. Let's go to the flooding issue. Offer. Flooding nearby, ye nyina ye wo man mu ha seven descending minded people ye nyina nim die see die die ntia o man no nsua amene ye nyina of Ghana ha ye ti sesia se nsuo to above 40 ml per mm millimeters eh nsuo
4: a trouble.
2: We are in trouble. The last time nsuo to kase pa ye 56 millimeters. I am big night, and then Nansen Sua told you 156 millimeters over 6 hours or 7 hours in Sua Toy. Offer, Yen Yenayan Nim say your drains. God has a gun here to young kitten, and it's a Sua Toy for 6-7 hours. 156 millimeters, the goddess cannot contain the water. Obianim. Obia yen yina yin mwa me muha se. 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Is that not it?
4: Biodegradable.
2: And ye biodegradable. 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
0: Mami Cecilia Dapaye, Minister for Sanitation, Jira Bonti. Tia samo kanye. If we have not put rubbish in the drains, we could not have spent so much money. Madam Cecilia Dapa. Say, yadi mwure gubole ni mwa, mesika yesi yedisi hospital. 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Say, si kanone yedi titi gotem. Of our World Bank, my through some, is it Garrett, Greater Accra Resilience and Integrated Development Project. 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Say, if I manage solid waste in Greater Accra and other regions, $200 million. Madam Cecilia Dapaye, Jina Parliament, Bekan, say, yeah, man, only $42.5 million. Only $42.5 million. Whatever. Sasi kaya miki. Sasa time onona $1 million. Aye, 170 billion. Depreciation. Sasa time onona American $200 million in America. World Bank dema ese fenti gote mono. Na $1 million. Aye, 170 billion old Ghana cedis. I'm a minister because you know parliament can say, yeah, man, only 42.5 to distill the gutters. Yeah, we are still, the gutters are still choked. 200 million, that is 170 billion times 200. Oh, Ghana cedis, 170 billion times 200. Say the Tigotem, Uncle Siaga. Yeah, we are, yeah. Yes, in so tall, you're not saying, yeah, you say problem, I yet so, yeah, yet so, yeah, yet so, honey, ah, your problem, I ain't even say your problem, I, yeah, you're soon here, bang. Obiti, Papa, it is a Canada, honorable Canada, Japan, they be your cousin, same way, near Subban was idea, when you're Subban, and you're in your name, MPP from Penifon in Accra. If you like Google and check, every notable person the MPP has spoken about, flooding in Accra, attach, yeah, in 2020, Honorable Attach had the $528 million on the budget of the sector. House, works and housing. Google. $528 million to the sell gutters. Now, say, the $528 million said, manage solid waste to Accra. And I said, Greater Accra. And I said, Ghana. Yeah, did you never see hospital? I'm going to hospital. Yeah, did you never see hospital? Yes, so, nonsense were toy. What was the original soon? I'm not so who got us in a vessel, so who and would under go baller say, who under go in soon and in who ever seen Conwa. What because the first 6 years, and you got a mother 6 years, what is 6 years, you until got a mother. I didn't say, Banisa. Now, where say, see, never been for somebody your politics and now, yem blame we say, or man pay you in or hankas, I do way and see, and so, Momo time and you see, a busy. Urbanization. Accra has become more concrete. 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a problem. To the extent say, yenina, obia si da kesia kesia, womo misisia kesia nina, obia to nifie waye pavement. And then insuonu to anu wa ne wa anu wa chia to krovia fa hon. 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Yadi ti gotem. Ghana haye sika yenya se World Bank amaye sika $200 million in 2018. Sa sika ni yeliti gotem $200 million. And I'm no case. I'm a page of mama said 300 million Ghana cedis. Yenfan solve, yenfan wa problem no. Womu fia say in so mattresses are for yenfa be mwa womu. Ne yenfe be making sure say be got your gotta moon your manual here in so be as what it's gaka. And as I said, they be a so beto about 40 mm. Naya disika pudro say, aka koti gote mwa on my weni a kohi. Mestre. Politicians are more NDC mu and politicians more MPP mu. Sabi, Edru baby I see a blame mu.
4: Bella, Obrason.
0: In Pacho, Mamma Fama Nuzivo.
4: Pacho,
0: Edru baby I see a blame mu. Dia Tina see a blame mu. Munina munim dick. Mu oppositiona. Namaya, you said, oppositiona Sabi. I want a young son of war. Ya wa abe mua, ye. And now me know to we. Ude makase, aban we inkase, me bani plastic waste. The MPP will organize a press conference and come and criticize the NDC. Say NDC is not them, and MPP is not them. And the MPP will come some more banned plastics. The NDC will organize a press conference and come. But why you mean when you him say, I give away your problem, I see a solve.
4: Certainly, as I see a solve. But time now, did you have us to say I have a problem? I said, I solve.
0: And I see the problem.
4: Coming, but I also want to tell you. Yes, sir.
5: Except to put on record, so indeed, this government has banned plastic. Effective next year. In fact, EPA. Because when you are banning something like that, you give time
4: for people to implement. To
5: And MPP has not said a word
4: against it.
5: That's the point I want to make to you.
0: The implementation time.
5: By Ebeba who engineering solutions, why engineer Ebeba? All of a sudden, they let them at engineering as a check Ghana for you. Ebeba, I'll come there in a second.
0: Oh, that's amazing.
5: Look, Dela, let me tell you and tell you frankly that you and your government have destroyed the judiciary.
0: Oh,
5: you have politicized the judiciary.
0: When?
5: To the extent, sir, and ne, judiciary Ghana, yenim ekwase. Look, asaba ode taya okofa ba mimi huniti na mehuni nai. Yere kufuado mera na all appointed judges no. Mocha yema 8 years ne baya ansana mo criticize no. Kabila namu ni kromwa. Ena mocha asie kasa ese ekufuado appointed judges dodo. Enti. What are you saying? The projected trends, and that is why you complained about a Akufo-Addo Supreme Court judges are appointed. Emma Muka said, "Muba mo de capo better so muba ni person among suma appointed." Who buy 1.10?
0: The Supreme Court.
5: And now, who ni person? Who buy official? No, anya 1.10. Me here explanation. Who cry? No, one maya who say within just a short period. No, 1.10. What's 1.10?
0: I'm coming. Let me check.
5: Please, hold me here. The point and the logic of my argument is that who data now? What they buy? And it is a non-starter. Osi Akufo-Addo in 8 years are appointing 17. Well, a year and a half were appointing 10 as a 7. Right Ben Awo, F1-3 Ben Awo. So, who be Jinao? Akamibi.
0: 7.
5: So, the truth of the matter is Akufo-Addo appointing 17 in 8 years, now appointing 7 in a year and a half. Umora right Ben Awo.
0: See, I appointed you.
5: And then the chance of who appointed you.
0: And
5: then the chance of who appointed you. Because the data is clear. People, the data is clear. Say, yeah, kwe, ni mune, ni amasisa, appointment will be made.
0: It will not be made.
5: Now, Chief Justice, ni kwa ne time aso.
0: It will not be made.
5: Chief Justice, ni ne time aso, ni kwa appointed.
0: I have one out, one in.
5: Na Akufo-Addo, di ane one out, 30 in.
0: Because we will mathematics in you.
5: Akufo-Addo, ne one out, 30 in. What are you saying? Can I talk? Akufo-Addo time, no, 17 now, we calculate, no. Ne, nye, omu kwa retirement, omu time will soon, yeah. And no, ni nye na kwa, omu di nye 17, no.
0: Same.
5: So what is now? That is why your argument doesn't make sense. That's why your argument doesn't make sense. I'm not now criticizing Akufo-Addo. No, I don't know one country Ghana for say, "Ebi call retirement." Until Akufo-Addo replace you. And then the other country say, a big retirement in a move replace you. Now let's go to the argument proper. What's it say? Menya politics. And then the law on your moral right be catch the Ghana for say menya politics. Ah. Dr. James Kabila. Papa Ben, I know your man Penny will marry him. June 3rd, 2015, by him. Oman Penny, John Dramani Mahama. And he pay, we are 150. And since I cannot be, I will see a hunu, I will quire your fasso, a fighter flada. Oh, BN, wow, what's your hunu? I see yera, John Dramani Mahama. Nansu 2024, yeah, Tiasama Yura Mahama Kaye. Ose, May 27, 2024. Ose, the recent heavy downpours in Accra and other parts of the country had led to extensive destruction of property. Mijampo fast. This has exposed the government's failure to manage and prevent floods. Why not President Mahama blame no no? Why you not no blame no no? Sometimes not President Mahama and him say and comfort to rob a Google temu. Dela, na money. Come on, na we pay 2 million. I'm gonna catch the Ghana for say a proof one do na ma flats and see a crown. Na money say and comfort to a yigu gatemu. Na money say your engineering problem. Come on, na we catch the Ghana for say. President Mahama, Enuni, I say, last paragraph. I say, given the opportunity to lead our beloved country again, a new NDC government under my leadership will not rest until we find an engineering solution to this persistent flooding. You did to me, ma, then why?
0: You did well.
5: In fact, are you worse? Who are you well? Who tonight radio so I catch the Ghana for say, you are doing well. The cost of my gun and the law, you are doing well in fighting flooding. And you pay who a Japadia say, who catch say you are doing well. Now, him, the air buffu yet time cry. What the flooding are politics? Ghana for what to Obama, what be your man penny? Flooding a buyer. Now with the America, now side the year politics bill. When him saw Mampenyi Mahama at the flood way, 2026 flood, who saw side the year politics? President side the year politics. Go and listen to the president's speech. Or see, floods next, you know. Yen fansha Ghana for until floods in the bay. I told you, Bill. Now you da ben yet na Ghana ha. Ye can flood as a man. Your measure say is your to 1 millimeters. For the first time, president is say is your 188 millimeters ne toye in a single day. Now compared to other years and sure and tosa, the president wants to hold nature responsible. The president wants to hold me no responsible. But nowhere in his speech did the president hold himself accountable like he held Akufo-Addo accountable. So President Mahama politicized even the current flooding. Oh yeah, man, you're saying you know free mu. They told you me no. I must say Akufo-Addo ne ma flooding ne baye. And now me no kase. Abrantia your friend journalist Erastus Asaridonko. Who koni Facebook wa? Watcher the Akufo-Addo. Any Mami Cecilia Dapa picture toho. Eddie the blame ni na show mu kom
0: se mo a na mo ye
5: dia to su bio ene o ko Steve Mantia papa penyi a ono ye kan Ghana ho ensem a wo kan bia ye nyina ye tie na sem ono nso se flooding ya esi ye mfan hye Cecilia Dapa ena wo nso ti ha se ye mfan hye Cecilia Dapa ye mfan hye obi a na Mahama a o ye o man penyi ni de ye nyini firi to wan dey here politics. Coin a dear politics. And then, Nana, you're a massacre of our banners, eh? A Akufo-Addo J 350 million now with this cannon 1 5 year flood in Wajuma. A entro. It is a lie from the pit of hell. Why? Government of Ghana ne World Bank Echo Agreement. And a World Bank Maya Busian. Busiano omude Maya in two folds. The first one, omu Maya in $200 million. $200 million nechino and omu Maya $150 million. Ukambumwa a $350 million. But send ye IMF si katye and sana World Bank si katye. Yan tam si kane mount. Yeah, the amount in tranches based on performance. So as of June 2025, Sika na abine diama, a World Bank diama Ghana abine was $127 million.
0: Why?
5: Nana ya me pacho data ni
0: $127 million.
5: $127 million.
0: Problem answer.
5: Meba, please let me talk. Out of the $350 million. We're representing 36% of the funding. Nana ya, me read this story we actually. Ye Minister of Works and Housing. Oko baby. This is May 5th, 2026. This is Garrett. Garrett is Sikana ye kanu. Omu website, story omu ye. The Minister for Works, Housing and Water Resources, Honorable Kenneth Gilbert Ejay, has expressed satisfaction with the progress of ongoing works improvement in the during Carnation monitoring visit to various Greater Accra Resilient and Integrated Development Projects.
0: You know what? Carnation.
5: Or call different visitations.
0: Now, what's it then?
5: Works in the story, he said, improvement works in Carnation. I have no kasa with Carnation. But he went to several Garrett projects. Now, my main couple

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The energy drink will be a enum no no. 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After Spanish garlic mixture and then a capsule and I may come for the amount. The number 16 and the Afrafra and the Aye Edroi Nasina Tatae Afi Cholesterol was through. Was a buffon. Pressure soap. It was Sura. 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Spanish.

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the comedian, you know, every man delivery, not the abroad baby, will be Perkins Veterinary, 0240-833-841. 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

0: Okay, aha, and then mammy crying, mammy, then you may dear, and I see Maxi, any midi, Dima Gravie, the BBC, maybe you are a young team. You are the one, which in the same time, you may sign Eddie HB. What for so many assume now? This one is a crazy Abraham, which is a Beco Peace FM. You have a fun news if you are the Abraham.
1: 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HA International. Or me a debt recovery agency for Mudaka and my agent. So we do car. Now what down now? I'm supposed to be here. So Ghana. So I'm on me. But once I'm called HA International. 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

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So, any Abusia, don't call about Pounce, Mano, Edunu, Ebako, Emrasso, say, Ede, Evian, Kaboka, Ede, Ebremo. Now, in time, Tramia call, Bigo Energy Drink, or Honomo, Evian, Wuya, Jumebi, Nawabra, Mepacho, Bigo Energy Drink, or Honomunti, make up for Edia Marse, Maunsa, and Kembi. 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
0: Now, a big old scan and win instant cash price promo, Gusua Air Costwo, to Bigo Cola, na unumvia, Tontrano and Tonchene, Sher Tontrano home and Atuano home, Bonse. Yeah, scan be the honor more, and I kill our code boho for a smartphone scanning, or scanning via video ban washer. Usher, we are, but as a body test sim, body testing, we are, Sika, and I add that account mono, and your big goal, caller, scan and win instant cash. Promo. But what they are sort of who may be and elephage and cratoya tomb.
1: I found a premier bank and so sober boami sika semagina. Now on yam stroke one son to wasia, hobasia, juma day, and now things to sing in a year, kaya, wabo moon teamwork, and near the year, juma, on my son, bro, and wassa, ura womo, asia, yahoo do be a branch in be a benwa. Utimu sampa, afa no pimi ura bank, onu mba se, onu mba suma santimane, na wamu guswa e suma sumye ye. Eniti account ningi na wamu bibi, seye current account yu, seye savings account, apeso obwabwa osika anu oho, seye fixed deposit account, seye mpuntu ususu account, seye medoba account. Say your account to be ye baby at the amount, na buama osika seme neti miyako enimu. Afi, so pe loan swap. your salary workers loan, your premier instant loans, commercial loans, your agriculture, farmers loans, funeral, social loans, your premier smart loans, yes, I want the Hyanda loan, just so much so, now pay loan, and I pay business, maybe I do any extra, no, I have for no premier real bank. I feel this should be a manuscript from on it, but if I was Union, iTrans, Unity Link, Ria, Ghana Pay, Switch, you be your mountain power. We scare through account to Mark or phone, so I star 992 hash, very simple. Head office, no, you also a was sentimental, my ya. It will be where Buakwa, be a kunsu, a be a man cranso, a be a mpasaso, a be a puku krum, a be a swame, a be a takwa macro, be a tepa, and I can see pan, no, you also. Young Fred 0209-981738. 0209-981738.
0: Now spices here, there, now dom frefra grow, hineri spices. 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
1: 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Na Ghana's Road Network Safety Science, with ye Juma, Chinese four tracks, no whole models, no what she be pain. 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So you be at no kwa widiye, ewa fan. Na finso so, sans so pebre. Busumi so vi tia kama, three bonus. 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
0: 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them now say a infection is in quantia a tabias any care and I may come for my way but when the answer local pharmacy here bash up how do you be a be at all name mom you are pin for and now you're about here when no more could any for near koda when you're finishing share the minute no watch on what they free tabia to pay on yeah for a tabia about productive for oh 0245-749206 0245-749206.
1: 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Wo mo premium nutrition e wo ho eno ye dog a feed papa pa e boa e ma en krama no wo mu nyini yi na afin so wo nyina pomodin mu. 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Yes, so grooming and hygiene. So so ho and see a shampoo. Ever my cramman de bean white shi sham fe. Yes, so on cramman says we saw who do ni be a bebuam cramman. What my genus so one much chain be bea and inti se opem and mwa ho and ya mati send cramman honioma u cramman ad nabano cramme bea ya honioma e o honima. Wait me a gibi at the ama u cramman no. Be patchobo modern say, wait me a heavy kings veterinary for kwan wo mum room moben adehye market aha wo dey call some one about no so no obetimi afre wo mo na afi ya bonkomo na ya somo 0240 833 841 0240 833 841.
0: Now, Old Actors Association for a year, theater year, July 3rd, or no more lunch, Old Actors Association, our cultural center, Kwashiada Hoho, a 1 year here, a reaprim to bre, our cultural center, if yada, Old Actors Association. Penifau do opinion at 20 Safra Womo. Ya media sponsors. Hello FM Kaho. And Nature's the media partners are Aka. Tibomotia se fiada. Ye na yebakro. Nature's honorable Dr. Frank Amwakohini. Asantimante maswa for Kaho. And in Penifau do opinion. Honorable Asensu Wache. Mashiba Janima Bantima. Mr. Peter Kufima for director. Ma Center for National Culture. And a Nuachi. Honorable Vincent Frimpo Menno. Former Middle Belt CEO. What do you want penny for? And they are stars in now one of them ever. And if you are that day at a Jimmy Posso Crow or Culture Center, Kwasi Adan Wall, and we are permitted bread, bra. Old Actors Association kuono ye lanche ne kra na ye di jume di strong kon evusia ha ana e di e wian kabo yina ye di e si Dave Hammer watina se nyomo no uwashiche ni se doso awwe imo na obesanye guye so ame so etimi adie me huwe timi ya kenyaye enfa wunsan kenfi diye no da

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1: 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Yes, I pet nature, so mano, and I yet she me, you know, Omano, you call any more, Anisa. Man, penny the way to Jah, Ewa, 2026 National Day of Prayer, say one crying, and they will call ya, busumi, da, edi kind. 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
1: Today Ghana pauses not because our journey is complete, but because every nation that seeks lasting greatness must occasionally stop to remember to give thanks, to reflect, and to renew its covenant with the Almighty God and with one another. Throughout our history, whenever our nation has faced moments of triumph or seasons of trial, we have turned instinctively to God. We have sought his guidance in times of uncertainty, his strength in times of adversity, and his blessings in times of happiness and abundance. That enduring faith remains one of the defining pillars of our national identity as Ghanaians. Today, therefore, we gather not as members of different political parties, of ethnic groups or religions, but as one people under God. We come with grateful hearts, acknowledging that every blessing we enjoy ultimately comes from him. Even as we mourn the lives lost and the property destroyed in the recent devastating floods, God exhorts us in 1 Thessalonians chapter 5 verse 18, and that in all things give thanks to God. The psalmist also reminds us in Psalm 100 verse 4, it says, enter his gates with thanksgiving and his courts with praise. Give thanks to him and praise his name. And that is why we are here today.
0: Aha, ninti, mampeni John Dramani Mahama, eni etini nkano, ene omani nina ali, yifu tuhobo mpaye, eni ma omano, eninti, saji medina se, ene mampeni disa ansemi etujano.
2: 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Now how an a most reverend Peter Kweku Tia in Wakasa and was when they wanum Asia ye share imam for one e womu and then must for honemo and our face so a confo in our horn and in our ho nina tra a don in kabo mua gana my ye wa into radio or dem and penny as papa pa as what this I say we et me abba.
3: My yes, you are my GDS as I say, assume Nayan de Bia Oyas. We are party Sunday can say, so when you party as we be more. Not as a Moadi, Bibia David Newman or Hania de Assamians. I was a fair, yeah, Yenifa, yes, and Rianum at Nafacon. And tea and that day, you know, near Ediabre, yeah, me who say, I say, assume. Na yet immediate last in here as we are away in Temua or Timmy Makami in him said the neighbor here Muslims to me at 29 Abba Christopher saw them now Obumako for Abatu and Yumuaha. A idea F. Majidi say in Campo Mua at the Abrayan yet me Bonuga na yet me manage now.
2: Na a reverend, yeah. Ana honorable Joseph Akparebo wano wa ye Sunafu North Municipal Chief Executive ana wano so Edin Central for Kasa ye Anna was say a year, Sunday, a day, a year, National Day of Prayer and Thanksgiving Service ya. 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
4: 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A human activity is not lead to that. 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Your best, the ne traditional leaders, Mufi, Niakika, Nubia, Adan, and Honso. Nothing, I see a teacher, Eddie Ma, Timamufu, a woos humano, a best friend, Ananam, Omunyai. 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Your best, let's say, a baby, no, I eat ye, not yet to my talk on a tussle at Nasi, a worsen be.
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0: 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I watch them say, and you money bono, and more pijak a cradi and can canny a dianny. Then, so they to two a fee, chair, moon, dia, let's just say, a fee, you know, a yanisa.
2: Yo, ayana, yep, I'm so awkward, yanim, na ranking member on Parliament Select Committee on Local Government and Decentralization. 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
5: the Akufo-Addo administration undertook the largest direct government investment in flood control in Ghana's history, committing about 540 million in investment and commitment under the National Flood Control Program from 2018 to 2024 for drainage construction, rehabilitation, and desilting nationwide. The previous administration also secured $200 million, an additional $150 million later from the World Bank for the Greater Accra Resilient and Integrated Development Project, otherwise known as the GARED Project. Before leaving office, Mr. Speaker, major works, including the Odot dredging, Achimota Abufu Drain, South Kaneshi Drain, and the Buzia Highway, were underway. Accra flood early warning system had been operationalized, while procurement and designs for key interventions, including the atomic east and west detention ponds, had reached advanced stages. Mr. Speaker, it is regrettable that reports suggest several of these critical projects have slowed down or stalled. These are strategic flood protection projects, not ordinary infrastructure.
2: Nipa yetini nkai eye Honorable Francis Asenso Boatse.
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6: in the middle of you know more baby now PR study statement by say come 1st July umber two tariffs of water ever call 0.85% and I think electricity 3.49%. Now you share the reasons in here I can't say that is the basis in here on the two tariff on the soil. Now it's not a true reflection of the situation on the ground. And she and no my issue statement said there be reasons now on money. You know, and yeah, I drink tea. Can you ever say on the whole to implementation of that? I call a sign baby. Now, you hear reasons I want my now. So, by and large, you know, yeah, achieve a very stable foreign exchange for quite some time now. It's just between the month of April and May, and in ya depreciation. Inflation has been stable, yeah, single digit. And also, no, as of April, inflation was 3.4. Minimum, and of course, Rokakra, and so it could do 3.7. It's not Oshé margin now, and also a negligible. And you know, now a map of coins say on Bijra and also now on the IDA at the increased tariff. Of course, we are. Yeah, you need option BIA. Maybe you have to your cost build up now. Now you have to consume my consumer IDA. Because that is the only option. You have to buy IDA. You have to buy IDA. Advocacy. Yeah, to say IDA. To say IDA. And you know, the penny for NTA, that's a seller and one cost of implemented IDA. Yeah, you need to buy IDA. You buy IDA on for a cost build up. Now you have to consume IDA.
0: Aha, nti consumer na ne ho bɛkyɛ no, ti yɛ ntima mfo, yɛ ne ɛbɛbrɛ, ti sɛ abanse kyenkyen atwan, ɔbɛkɔ so ato nkanea ne nsuo bom a gutafo nso sɛ, yɛ ɔmo nso so yɛ no, ɔmo nso so pepegyem.
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7: We will apply the toughest sanction to serve as deterrent because we want our school environment to be safe and teachers who expose children the way we saw in the video do not have place at GES. So we have taken the steps to stop his salary. We have interdicted him first, and we had to take the step to stop his salary. And now we are pursuing him. Wherever he is, we are appealing with the security agencies to apprehend him because he's not somebody who has to be let loose. children are not safe around such a person. So we are appealing to the security agencies, the Ghana Police Service, to help apprehend.
2: Nipa Yetini Ken, aye Director General GES Professor Ernest Kofi Davis Ninka ana yeti you know na cha se atope bi ewi etreche ni no boni pa
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0: 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Abse ento akase bonu so e. Na asem we peni pa o ni pa ne pa ne ho asem. Ye kobus me frɛ ho assembly wo ho wo asante mantem a o maye adwumaden pa ma persons with disabilities wo maye wo honam e hawo aha disabled foi. One more ayoma adoye. Na near my mother your mad doye nyas and kuma cross some in up on home day. Defeasy, makuma kwedu no fufu pounding machines in me and sa refrigerators and so and crown wheelchairs me no spraying machines no motor broom. It is a near my dear dosa pa. Na district chief executive officer was me friend honorable Charles appear kubi. Media futu e mangana fung in our So be a woman mu a how to send in sa to send in nine to send in knee sandy mana. I am yen chin a home free south phone home. Boons or ben or cry. Now for baby affa. Only track came one on percent home for account. Hey, south phone in answer any power. 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
8: Yen yanuma and ne yedi and yen my emma woman. 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
0: 0598-67-6581. Ghana Post Company, SA, Wama DBRD Kwa Buchime, Bia So, Wama Jia Ma Kwa Maung, Letterbox, Yegu So, private, and as a commercial. 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And Afi, Parcel Post Services for Nonsu So, Wom Say, Bra, Na wa ma di bia o di mania buchira yen fanko eni within 14 working days Ghana ha 24 hours secured, reliable, affordable. 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
2: 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About ten clinic or santase. 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
0: CMF must damage Rakenet obey the master planner and same for penny no. 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
12: 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A3.
11: And I want conference on swim in Bakufa Nipa 80, Bakufa 40. 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
12: Annual security, so you are solid. I had it beyond your hour.
11: Kappa, Christmas, and Cassie.
12: A genie.
11: I dear, my lot of work. One more stand by, and no muscle. Never say you saw a more than fitness gym, no crowd at Tintin Pumwa. Hey, yeah. Set the beer at Makun, where high old room, and a Ben Lobby station. Boy.
12: Annie.
11: Well, Roka and Continental, this is Papa B.
12: Wedding, parties, any year singing. 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And what you contract, I was several. I see.
11: Matters our office, and I will feel crown as a warrior order crown. What you will be on a bro.
12: Ayano correct. Woman number is 0244-417-446 and a 0208-116-122.
11: Makion, I am trusted name in hospitality.
13: Ejebu, Echenya Babaju.
14: Oh, my radio need the baby.
13: Spanish garlic mission, I'm a D1 dance here, Trewono. And as they say, dear, ne capsules on Suaba. And no need the baby, yo.
14: Oh, no, kwa.
13: Spanish garlic mission, and the capsules na abano. Sister, dear, ya yenu strong, na as supporting immune system. As I am obia, or Johnson Tentem. 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
14: Sansu, and a buama mojedi, if we sani, e when you pedianum. And a fe, obia pampai, e when a noom. Spanish garlic mission, and the capsules here abay. So, upe bi ata. 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Corinak Heba, Danny Heba, Fred Mens Heba, Misty Heba, and a fake KNG Heba. Any drugstore, pharmacy shop, ubiya musuno, onsa ebekebi.
13: Shannon so, oba wa fe fro, di oma akwadano fo, and a fake, akwa woni infie dumienu, entimi enu medroyi bi. Fre, 0266-114111.
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0: And it's 8 minutes to four. 8 minutes to four. Of course, we are back. The Three Lions of England against the Leopards of DR Congo. Robbie.
1: Senior. Yeah. Somewhere.
0: Oh. Yeah, struggling. But
1: Support in if you free, but a table clear near there. Also, you have no options. So, we push you out to say, hey, baby. Now, if you have to miss your
0: time, we say you didn't come on a finger.
1: Say, I didn't come on any income. Nathaniel, where are you?
0: Okay. One time World Cup champion, 1966. England, I just woke up here.

0: Robbie, akoya wanchi ya party.
1: Yeah, just fans.
0: Just fans. Only yeah. Can I see me?
1: Yeah. Just fans. Okay. Third down player, no. Only just fans, no.
0: Okay.
1: Yeah.
0: No, this is nowhere there.
1: Oh, no way. Yeah.
0: Yes, Ramon, for say, you if you do see a hedge, my team. I prefer no, ever call you a cry,
1: baby. I won't tell you.
0: I prefer no, a super chuck a cry, baby. Ezri Konsa, McGay, Nick O'Reilly, Elliot Anderson, Declan Rice, Noni Madueke, Jude Bellingham, Marcus Rashford, Harry Kane, way in 180th appearance. Of us men who never fly, minimal quota of us men who air flashes.
1: I'm a cast of me there. For a janitor.
0: Let's rise. Well, Lionel Impassi, Ata Masuaku, Axel Twanzebe, Chancel Mbemba, Aaron Wan-Bissaka, Noah Siddiqui.

Benga, Natalia Mbuku, and of a UNE visa from Newcastle. Refi Adam Mohamed Tuma from Jordan. Since 2013, now we're officiating at a FIFA level. And to join us, hello 101.5 FM. Game across to Atlanta, Georgia. Mercedes-Benz Stadium. 75,000 in capacity. America for you to $2.1 billion. And this is Ago Pramain. Zinadia Yefedi Agrokra. Thomas Tuchel. Germany new coach in England.

0: 4:04. Robert.
1: Sit down.
0: I feel the preview.
1: Mm-hmm. Three changes from the victory against Panama and Omameki. Thomas Tukio Ede, Jaspens Abem, Declan Rice, Epeke Carfinju, I recover. Mm-hmm. Noni Madwikin so Estati. Jare Kwanse injured. Morgan Rogers and Bukayo Saka drop it back to the bench. Oya Panama game na I have no use. Even send on person rest some of the players in Tinama. I'm gonna drop it some of the players. But then Oya the lineup Rashford, Kane, Bellingham, Madueke, upfront, and also Mbabwa attack, and Afi, Osher in midfield, Leo Sanderson, and Declan Rice, and Abed Masha, the midfield, and Osher, man, Didi Diar Kungwa. The attorney said, Adeba Akwa Mekache, the English team, they say, Omiya very, very careful. Sebastian De Sebere, Enka, Ono, new formation, Obo Bia, and Osher top teams are, 5-3-2. But then, Omo call for that low block to say Ghana at the end against England, 4-5-1. Enti, Omo share Ghana against England. Omo feel say, 4-5-1, Omo bet me, Ede ya, frustrating England for no. Enti, Omo free, Omo normal, 5-3-2 now. Omo body tier top clubs, you know, Ede ba 4-5-1. And no, eh, idea. I was say, Omo and Ede England should be very, very careful of. And Omo here, Timuna, Sebastian Dasebre, Ede, Romana, aye timwa meka se omunu mo hu ye pa en ohwe a abranche ne tide Macau e ba in for Cedric Bakambu na fe ohwe the starting 11 na almost the same basini adeba ko a England for no was omye careful ni ye were players be a ambo DR Congo no mu pe the English national team a bo a omu twen yan from a omunu hu abufo ba DR Congo. And they have a point to prove. And yes, they have a point to prove. But we are Azel Twanzebi. We play an anchor or payable. We're Nyambo. Atamos Weku. Ekaobi. Aaron Wan Bissaka. Ekaobi. And then Yebenya, you want a wiser. About best five players. No one pay the English national team or Abo. Oman, your opportunity of room. Your opportunity for. Yes. And Omde Bobo game team. England should be very careful.
0: Ah. General historian.
2: Kakatiye, first time since 1995 July. Mm-hmm. England national team at World Cup Mundia, Omusia Africa country. July 1990. Refinia Egardo Codesel Mendes from Mexico. And it was Cameroon against England. What is it? Mm-hmm. Gary Lineker. And Peter Shelton in goal. So Kai Parker.
0: Yeah.
2: Paul Gasconi. So Kai Omu. Mm. Those days. Omu share Omu match against Steven Tao, Benjamin Massin, Roger Miller, Emmanuel, Kunde, Kanan Beyik, Chris Makanaki, Thomas Nkono in goal. And it was Cameroon a share first goal. And Omu Tina Cameroon sa share. And a ref in the map, two penalties. I have seen the BBC. And we are seeing in thought, say, yesterday, Cameroon for onsa go machina. Yeah, boom, William. Yeah, large baba, I have say, was say, a poo. And Cameroon di bar fee. That was 1st July 1990. A Egardo could have said Mendes from Mexico. It did not have the chance of being the first African and Kaombe court semi-finals. And this time around, 36 years on, England, S.I.C.A. Aya Africa opposition in the shape of Aya DR Congo. DR Congo for 52 years. Now I'm about World Cup BM. Since West Germany 1974. Poland share no. Yugoslavia share in 9-0. Brazil share in 3-0. Mubutu Seseku Basawanga Mbutu. Ekacho Muse. Se. Mou lusu more than 3-0. Munkai se. Muni musumu yenina abeda. Germany. Okay. It took them 52 years. Okay. And Omaba. And England has seen it all. Comrade, Cup, no, 60 years ago. 60 years ago.
0: Give me a chance, dear comrade. Well, comrade, my historian and your team can give me a chance, dear comrade. And intermittently, comrade, any history, the memory of my Chastalin Bemba. When I come to the for the Leopards of DR Congo. But I'm ready to rise from there. The three lions are gonna come on Madueke. Madueke are gonna come and declare rise. Bonatra goal line, welcome goal kick. Welcome goal kick, I have boy, dear. the Three Lions of England. Hello, 101.5 FM. We are March, day 20, March, number 78. Koso, our Mercedes-Benz Stadium, and our Atlanta, Georgia, in America. Goalkeeper, Lionel Impasse. We are going to find our Foso. Bono, Amabedi. Mukao, Nanzo. Nico Rally, Osia Kanema, Manchester City. Those are one more, and you can't tell me, you can't tell me, Aaron Wan Bissaka, now Robert Dravanikas, Akanas, and Bufua Banimui, when the club over Pia Bona Bonaka Kuma, Natalia Mbuku, Mbuku, and Bona Equatri, Bonaveni Mukau, Mukau, Jeb Wanamu, Pia Bona Subanaveni, Juan Visa, Visa Bona Kuma Maswaku, Maswaku, and Bona Equatri. 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

0: Kwasana fe yakwenim. 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Was said them, not the man when you know said them not too mano. And I'm in Guana Medica, Ghana Man Gradica, a cup for the D. Eh, oh, what do you call quarter? You have a okay, can some eh, you have credit before
1: class,
0: I shall have a surprise of
1: young boy, just me. Me do kind him. Me me come home. Me say me home. My dream home, my press. I am so.
0: I was with so you because I am so good here. And then me catch him say, I swear to swear jail. I know who me catch him.
1: Oh, what is that? Put me on the 47 day. Then me dey me see me no man.
0: NG Fagoda, NG International, me dey Okaramau. I face so papa no man me ufa. 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

0: to us na fey akwanim e pere o so bo ejuma eh eh e pere o
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0: ah obi e fi a wori obi a ah afere afere abroso eh eh eh dabi dabi eh afere wa kwa wori tiwa wa kwa wori e fi a o wori doctors So, Papa, coffee, and then go. 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
1: Oh, that.
0: Yeah, trust me, I'm going to go. 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You want a visa? The club on a jab on a one of Koma Sipenga. Sipenga, right here, box in the room. Ha! England, for no one to be here. If you want a ding, you want me in Canada. 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Simensia, Miasako, Akamiansa, and your boy, peace, man, get an animus. Man, I'm going to go. Kane at the bottom, Akokoma, Nani Madweki. What about a Tordia Market? Hurricane Davi. Bono, I said, and Tomsa. Whatever about a Koma, Nani Madweki. Nani Madweki. Nani Madweki, the club on the way to Team Jenny. The bottom Jenny of I actually say. And then we're going to just ask that amount. Of us men with one of you, with you. A gossip.
1: Someone Kumubo. About you, yeah.
0: You could run an old speedy judge book of that. Must many more at the end of the number here, of course. And I offer. I must run as soon as I was speedy.
1: Of
0: your team, a great and old speed at all.
1: Yeah,
0: of our
1: speed. We're trying to back and
0: never be.
1: What's the name?
0: Now, I'll never do great enough for you. It's super pass. Ah, I'm chatting. I'm one of those who may come and tell your coach. Yeah. Is that what's not for your credit? H.A. International 40. Say, I do a Japan here from San Francisco. I say, Biana was, I say, I will tell dying. Biana woke up. A Japan debut, you say, Udu Huja. Only H.A. 4 and Nimkomo. No more ever well. I'm a great to me across the Biana Pesad and Manibisoto Swara no Madinkobo. As for my dear runabout, my Miss Awa Plaza first floor. Another who HA International Fair 0544-141688. 0544-141688. 0266-717101. Maramedi Jude Bellingham. You're right at 5th minute.
1: You who seen Bia Bellingham for the second time open dangerous Bama and Pasi. I make you say no cobam no pigan and see.

0: Nice one.
1: Judo Bellingham and the world Bobo Pami Canada. What wanna come on him and wake it? And wake up and want to rush for. Oh, that's funny who the oil cry. But I bet Judo Bellingham. But I quite say. Yeah. Mbuku was no. Nam Zadanka wope go kick. England comeback is loading. England Romantada is loading. And I think Kuzuko Joko no.
0: And England, we need game way there. And I said, Preston Abesaki, Thomas Tukilu. I've been on Muko reverse. Why Nana was Walker?
1: I remember
0: when
1: I was a young man.
0: Hey,
1: Sarah got a word for that. John, rise up and I wanted to watch America.
0: Empassi.
1: Empassi, Diagro. What a question, are you true? Where is today?
0: Yeah, hey. Man, born up on the show.
1: Wapo, grand.
0: First half.
1: Wapo.
0: Game, no. DR Congo Farm managing it very, very well in the first half. Like I said, Omo body at here, top club Sanke 3-5-2. And Omo call for Ghana 3-5-1. But Omo, the only more open to the sense, Omo attacking more. Omo back out from their shells. Omo quelle back, sir. And Omo, I'll post it right to English national team. And I got to a time, and then can also say, you and why is a cry, you know, two. Then could put two game to bed. But then, second department of the game, England, for about Mahu, on best, thrice occasions, we are, Bellingham, a headed ball, twice, but I consonant, I'm saying, yeah, I'm a decline rice, Omo boss, we are, yeah. Thanks to goalkeeper and Passy. He's been my man of the match in the first department of the game. Okipu on that performance now. A bit me attracted England or more qualification to the next stage. But the second half, you know, in a bit determined game. Not fair now. Elbow born because the English will come after the Congolese national team in the second half.
2: Tadadie, the woman is, occasion we say, Dia Congo Dinkunim na. We named the Ombeyo Mugoki Panende. Bayef 3 or 4. Ninina Ujinan and Nasu. Say 70, sir. Nay, Kazamba, aye in Wamba. Aye, Tumbi Landu. In Wampe, aye Lungu.
1: A day.
2: In Wampe, aye Lungu. Aye, Piali, Mulamba, in Diai. Aye, Kakako, aye Itepi. A powerful great team of Zion 1974 team. And a Abu Bodino. And a Kilaso Masamba. And a who were the lives of a Kidimu Matantu. A great team. But that era, no. Congolese football, and Timia Kwaye Bibia, where Germany 74. And Omkuta, one of the finest goalkeeper in Africa. 68, 74, near D. But and Omuda ya sunu bibia bamunyina sene ometimi akọ omani makọ run of 16 as me omu goalkeeper in Percy obehu in Percy me nine me nsa no yi free mu ni ade. And this time around omo bo good football, but I don't like the way omu see a defender no on say akoye goalkeeper the last win amboba amopola a goalkeeper amopola a goalkeeper enti koba sa when ene kanin timenti. In the Omun Sisa Omunsa, because the fireworks will be the second half. England be Biajapa. In the Omu Takins, the Omunya very cautious. Now Omunya Tatika, I will meet for the Niade. I come Omusi, SID forward, the Omu back crosses, so bet me a Kelly game. No, now so much the Omu and the overconfidence, no Musa has a chances. In the Kadati, Omunya very careful.
1: 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Jollof Fries, Fried Rice and Pesce de Palawaso. 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And my continental dishes, Chinese Rain in Nabene Biedio. Asokwa. And about Penny, I cost you the permission of a green Macchiano Mucas in the world. I'm going to ask why I see you have visited in Shedimo. 0322496249. 0244417446. The thunder. Hey. Hear the cry. Azeman Wazeman Vector Sukudi Vinarukopoku Junior and Robert Romani. Super fantastic commentary by our standards. DR Congo will eliminate England. After Jay Grandpa. Was it Eric Roberts? This is unbelievable in this. World Cup of Bianobia. Joseph Rako. Was it a demo line for what my team has already in Quanta? My greetings to Reverend Amosi Itachi, MPP Chairman, Efija Kwabre South. Still maintain. Kwabre Sansu Berma. Speedy recovery to Oba Palenda. I greet you, RDA. Sandra Fie. Was he a day of Kukum? Because of that guy, call him Spence. England will go home. In Jesus' name, amen. Kobe George. Was it today be today? Dennis in Kansai Champo. Or here live or tournament. Please, we are getting feedback from your studio. Check up. Okay. Yeah, yeah, yeah. Amos Banner. Was it good evening, Hello Sports Crew? What you learn from magazine opposite Ebenezer Mortuary. DR Congo 1, England now. Nana Makunedu Yado. Hence we are here live. I watch it already. In a few jump cover enough. On the switch as OT and watch our share live. Mike J, on the switch as a. Or share live or Master Jingo Shop. And I watch my team Tabuum. Osa Amankwa. Osu are here live. Ewa Kronoma, Hello FM. Good evening to you guys. Wishing my lovely mom. Georgina Amankwa, long life. With good health. And then, you know, I mean.

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Robert Draman Musawaha. Bless Kayas. Asi DR Congo Tungila Nail. Messages in the Bebre. Wellington a day. Also here live all the way in New York City. I'm enjoying the fantastic commentary. You guys are doing a great job. God bless you guys. Greetings to my family at Kwadaso, Achima Fuase, and Dansu Manifesto. Abdul Nasiru Watara. You are doing a fantastic commentary, DR Congo 2 England now. Joseph Urako, on the Makani Nendana. Ben Aratanga. I'm watching you live from Kuntunase.

0: sini ya saa obiye ni ajino bisu uraho Indi ya mfaya uraho papapapapapa Min Canada Englandi eye kofie Bane kwa chane eye tro Kampu kana le mitadi go rush season aba Aya World Cup season jay go rush Melusa Mreshak Enso ya babe yin Natalia Limbuku Gere Congo coach change his wave as obiye ni so
1: Oh yeah, tactical man. When they start the game, no. But be able to drink there. On the basketball, normally the one they say. Of course, we know the name Bano. We be pull trigger, be Why not?
0: Mr. Tactical man.
1: Sure, maybe. Baby, I don't know. I was say also by me so.
0: Are you?
1: That's
0: it. Young Joseph of Ukraine. But I'm ready, Saka. Oh, Saka Suri, Madweke Stan, and I'm ready, and Enfa. But I'm ready, Elliot Anderson. Anderson, and the club on. Computer and a showroom. Yenfa, and the intro. Stop at Crystal Clear. Television, Upe Biato. And as a Upe Home Theater, Soundbar. Linian Furniture, Computer Ghana. One more showroom, and I saw it my shopping online. Hurricane. What if I'm crowd reference here to anybody else? Mressaka for one of them DR Congo. What they become of Baba? Nicorelli Ayakem. I'm a Nicorelli. I didn't tell you one of the friends of Russia. I just think you credit him. No one man, I'm going to do it on the back. Projectors, any smartphones, any laptops, any other, whatever. Our computer, and sorry, your product be out to be a discount. All right, be out to be a 1000 Ghana, Chadia Wetri. We bet very 100 inch 4K smart TV. Minka for Compu Ghana. Wamu showroom, and I said, what's my shopping online? Fresh 03 02 75 2020 03 02 75 2020 02 43 143 143 143 65 minutes, 25 minutes of the most important time remaining. Saka Enzo passed the end to Minko. Mawa Pim, Spencer for one every team, boxing move. Spencer the baller to the B. DR Congo for a club on the field. England for air pressing. England for air pressing for a goal. We finish up in Bremen, who's up in now, we finish up in NJ Beko hydration break. Johan Visa, I'm sorry. Already also there, then KS and Grafinity. Also, Jesse.
1: Yeah, Wajina, no more open compa, yellow card.
0: Oh, and maybe I know when I bet you're refing. Wajin. Uzika when he then I met yourself as can you for Scanivi.
1: We bet me to
0: move. Very well for me to say.
1: If I admit you, but we bet me to
0: move. Me to grow. We bet you, change me to.
1: Oh,
0: open me. I don't even know now.
1: Oh,
0: yeah, trust me. I'm ready. I'm joking. I'm ready. Abraham, mommy, so I join you live. And to be over here, I join you. England for no more plus in yes. England, hey, I'm going to go to the corner. I'm going to go to the corner. I'm going to go to the corner. I'm going to go to the corner. I'm 3 minutes break. And here, to us now, for your corner, restaurant and catering service. Here, Korea, Ripa. 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

0: 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What in a work of Ura? What would you get him? For me, HA International. How much are you going to Iraq? As for Hamadia runabouts. I'm a Sawa Plaza first for one of the HA International. Robert and Wankan. Before the Bogosuna face, we also over Panama, over Fribu, a Japadibu, I saw Jabusapania Cantaso, Opa Sasiato, Pecato, Operato, O Asasia Pesoto, O Capesoto, Nina, no Fogonai, H. International. 0544-141688. 0544-141688. 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Baby, I'm a friend of Sino. Hey, my friend Teddy, I'm going to eat you. And I say, cosmetic shop, you have a baby. After all, I say, every year for an IGX and criteria to 0243744855. 0243744855. 0244371459. DR Congo, technical personal, my computer bomb. One more air for Jenny. Referee just at 3 minutes. Hydration break, you know. Hey, over.
1: Sure, it's you. We're pulling off a defender and all the attack at the Abam. At the moment, I'm here. Go England, here going to coach Biabes will be throwing more men for it. But I'm here. Much oh, yeah. Eshak now, earlier now, Meshak now about all speed. He's played in the EPL before in Tiwonim English players. Now, since he Obetimi are very, very dangerous to the English team. I'm more sure on the moment. I'm more sure on TV.
0: Thomas Tukia, come on, and we are in India, man.
2: Yeah, OSHA system now, DR Congo for Ebola now. I also pay a creative place. And yes, Harry King Kwan, I also more Edu Manisim. So I also more your brother come from the Medford. Now, I'm going to join the attack and I said, the lies of bullets. Any free kicks me a hold you betting a result to one more to me no advantage article. And yes, sir, now the space in Asia, sir, the last 15, 10 minutes, a bit decided game we, and the Saka more maban, a mumfra, a TV team, now Monshe, at least is it a monse, a master hurricane, to a mumped the other option, on bed there, on the pecanate, but Monse, dear Kungu, I yes, solid and rare. A more previous trouble against English national team.
0: Am I cautious?
2: Cautious.
1: Senior Dr. Francis Adumako Francois, incoming MPB chairman, and I say incoming MPB secretary for the good people of Ashanti region. Secretary, incoming. On us to say Utier, on a lawyer Chilpi, on us to say incoming deputy secretary. Yen Chio Munina, doctor.
0: Wabi.
1: Ozi.
0: Wabi, and Ebi Obi.
1: Oh, Ebi Obi.
0: Okay.
1: And Jessica Bush.
0: Yeah, just not for him. Yeah, just not for him. I'm afraid I'm going to watch him. Hey, better cheers. Yeah, China to form. Rafi just a free kick. Sika Bush. Was this the kind of company room you have been in here?
1: On here, Asoka action. Incoming MPP chairman Asoka. And you mean, now what's your Patrick in Sabun Sumuka?
0: Well,
1: Patrick.
0: No way, no way.
1: Incoming first vice chairman, honorable Sampa, what's in the
0: no way.
1: Brother man, only chief superintendent,
0: Dr.
1: Bepinto, any attabi is bound for swimming and show.
0: Let's hear to us now for your credit. Bonabani Jude Bellingham. Oh, England will go for you. You know we are busy.
1: When is ever we remember extra time?
0: What's it?
1: When we pull you, go no back no more after extra time.
0: I know. How many here?
1: When the proper qualification? Kayembe.
0: Elias Kayembe, Ebemu. Diar Congo, Fonya, Ebreno, Musa, no Mumpego.
1: And one, no.
0: Ebreno, Musa,
1: Ebreno,
0: I am a man. Bonus Anthony Gordon. A former way chair was let you up and up on Harry Kane. Goal! That was a brilliant pass from Anthony Gordon. Pabra, as someone here, okay.
2: That is the brilliance and the technique.
0: Well, you must say, minute you are correct. I'm not forced to watch it. You are going for a moment for you.
2: African mentality. Maybe I call so.
0: When you call, I say, I was who could defend this Emre.
2: I'm nine no cry there, me boost me no power. Because dear Congo nine, put me in a bonnet counter. I'll bet me a quack would be in me, he said. So on Tiapo, so Bibi Hano said, then you, but the gross are on your personal a technique. We on position out across a fee. No, Baba Kimasha. Also, when you're way champions. Keep on a Debbie and then Timogo. Keep on a Tim Cosi Dabe. Also, we are ahead.
0: I want to be
2: aware.
0: Crab.
2: And he is Sima Akaidi. Almost the 1st July 1990. So I'm going to. And he announced the 1st July. Pepe.
0: Well, England and the English are back in the game. Thomas Tuchel, yes. He look a little bit relieved.
2: Oh, Nibra, touch or the Casa.
0: Okay.
2: I'm not sure.
0: And afraid Bongonda and Kayembe and Robbie.
1: Senior, a while ago, I'm a castle, we pull you going back. I've been taking game, no, probably to extra time. But if you are time, I can't 15 good minutes.
2: Anthony
0: Gordon and a Bayer assistant. I thought one of them by the three lions of England. What about their coach? Everybody come out rally. Chief Superintendent Dr. Albert Pinto.
1: On a Dr. Duasante. Mo Patati Police Hospital.
0: Omo Jinni Pao.
1: Namincha Nurse Ni Rosemary Soho. Omo So Boy Juma Pao.
0: Benji and Francis are here. We are joining you live. I've been in England for a year anymore. How do you say more to more? African mentality.
1: I'm better than you before.
0: You are good before.
2: Our number nine is a counter three times.
0: Abra, yes, one to one a pair. And our mass on the call. One and bumbo, money and bonus and bona. But the back of Kwasa. Oho, and I'm better than
1: you. Oh, you?
0: Yeah, the idea is that you're not broadcasting my phone here. African mentality, Ukra, British mentality, Ukra, white mentality. I doubt him.
1: Yeah, We didn't fit in there.
0: And God, I'm in my friend. We didn't fit in there. Hurry up, I said, man. Here, to us, I'm going to cry. But I'm going to cry. So I'm going to cry. DR Congo under pressure. I'm going to cry. I'm going to cry. But I'm going to cry. What about Akuma Elliot? Wakali bono bono kosi net resukwa ayako ki Ghana Post Company Limited yemfa ni anjo osa wo peleta box Mr. Asante se bi o hanti brana ba jibi commercial and private Muhammad default to payment of 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Manabedi Saka, Saka, the Muhini and Wu, Bukayo Saka. Lady Amanaka, I do want to finish them. DR Congo, Jeb, one of the Wanakuma, Russia. Mess Academy, Wanakuma, Maswaku. Amasaka, my club, and I'm a Wanakuntai, a true. A fair man, they are the common and say a EMX. Between 5 to 7 working days. Arafe, parcel posts here within 14 days. About Kodru, come on. And to make up for Ghana Post as well, they're out. Now, Mr. Asante, one on one, cut our hair now, I'm tracking, I'm under the corner, I'm going to do.
1: Yenra, Charmai,
0: Obinumi,
1: Director. Ghana Post, Ghana Post, Mr. Asante,
0: Bama Asante, no.
1: Why did Ghana Post, Amano?
0: And for Monday, for Conano, so about SHS, so what Tesha, Tesha, you know, College of Education, Zanzu, NIA, Technical University, Seya University, Seya Nursing, Nina, for Conai, Ghana Post, Amanda, you are the Corsair provinces at the Kumavano, Domiani, or Money Dean in the house, Amara Kumana Kamaka, and Karenanki, this way, my sister's way, is here. I have box Rupa, open small. Medium and a large. We never be now there. I am on there. Come on. Afei, school admission form. Say a KN University. Say yellow gum. Say a KSTU. Forms three now. Nobody be at all. Fred, now be that store manager, Mr. Asante. 0243-326-418. 0243-326-418. You better have the manager. I have prepared a card. Get a come from one club or someone. Border for from war. Ohini nana kwa mi amu. Ensu chese ya demu life. Yan wachia bishop amaye. Yetu asana fe ya kwa ni mu. 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Komi ntano no. What do call American Weeper? Bonabedi Saka. Saka the one or two with your mind. Better chance. As a back to Saka. Saka Sarama is a Sarama Saka. Dear Congo, defend your money. Defend your money. Juan Ruiz, I bet me a corner one for Frodo. Nancy so. As you request, I didn't in time. Our prayer, one day, and I made it over for. And our premier one goalkeeper. England for anybody but Pastor Anwani. Simana Makuma, quite you watching me do. 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Kayembe the body of to declare rest and make you come up. Who will come collected? But the big one to use a water winning ball opening.
1: Sure, number 14.
0: You want to talk about
1: the control board out of the air. But it's Mr. Freno. Born of Bomb in a pampine.
0: Second, is a trauma for good in German. You grab. Fantasy was a watch run.
1: Now, Angeline.
0: I'm a crowd. What people are to wish any American for one way to box the move. Where the actual transfer idea?
2: I don't know.
0: But so could you judge in the wood, you know? But I'm a dear little Tanda said, I'm a bit of one of the two. Anthony Gordy. Anthony Gordy.
1: A ton of Bokabuka. You have Boka.
0: But I'll buy us. I'm a equalizer.
1: Oh, oh.
0: Hey, I got off of it and
1: do it. Oh, we are wishing up, sir.
0: Come in touch any bit of trouble. And here, Cross Rafael Quenim. Dear Covenia, when I met me a killing game, no. Masakuba Kuma Massac, Massaka Peda Badabi, poor cross. Manasaba, be up here. African mentality.
2: I'm very what you
1: say. But Mr. Moon said, any African mentality, but similar situations, you said, bro, for the similar board, we are.
0: You know what's the memory? You're trusting enough for your credit, Mr. Justify. And then, brother, you're an expressive, sir. Of us, we're here, you know. I put on my England, and the goalkeeper has saved the Congo. Anthony Gordon, or one or two, Hurricane. Good. England are killing game now. Hurricane, who's the man on day? The Congo fire, kakuasa ya, ka. Hurricane, here we are, come now.
1: Sweet comeback.
0: England, the Congo.
1: The English and as they said, this is a perfect resource. Omuhia and Omusaka.
0: And to the boy, two assists.
1: Sure. Where senior individual brilliance. When the going get tough, somebody here these people to the party. And Obama is
0: just
1: said, DR Congo war. That individual now obey me and make a difference now. The answer is no. Only that man obey me and make this difference. And the manner will make the difference. Oh. Hey, all time top scorer for the English national team war, the World Cup level, and he shown it. Kudos to Harry Kane.
0: Right, now 82, so called 84.
1: Sure.
0: Yes, and JT, yes. JT, my big fan. JT, as we born in seven. England are fighting back. Many are double resilience now.
1: I'm very, very happy for them.
0: Yes. And then we are, what do you say, baby, yes, then we are, say, I feel no baby. What we now join us, Mickey 11. But they say, yeah, the other Congo, so much me up, bounce back. How many more now, Coco Chai? And to the God, and what will make a difference? At least in the substitution, Abua, but I made a better chance. As for the English national team, a better chance.
1: Krahiri Krapham.
0: Jude Victor Bellingham. Jude the Apeni. Nejuman Wekwet, the Wekwet Rosro. Afena, Atamaswoku, Awaya Shishia Bobola. One of you and Miss Afena, dear Congo coach, you know. Oya Sakae. Apeni.
1: Oh, Maggie Wapa, what a Maggie Wapa. And we are changing so we're making a moon is too late. Obviously, at the best 6 minutes, every good year. But that time now,
0: we're going to be a very bad attitude.
1: Yeah.
0: Africa, a place look like attitude beer. Yeah, I mean, the answer is Masavako. How much about Gomery? Sadi to Nessa, we from it. Oh, no, France, almost about Usemi, almost Semi, and Sasra, Penny, no more pressing.
1: Oh, pressing, yeah.
0: Chas was our few TV chas, I didn't know any. Minus the chas in Jiffy, dear Gomodia. Ni Ujifro. Oh, and yeah, relax in Amfa. Hurricane. And I'm sure baby cry. 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Sans King's Veterinary Akofa, Shampoo Papa by the Jarin Kraman, Kodibi. 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Ukamayan, what just look at crap? 0240833841. Declarize a free move. I'm a John Stones about Robert.
1: Yeah, a group will say, yeah, Unya say. Obe assure se compactability be adwuma enti or the defender central defender be met for that or the ball go no ho ban se se aka 6 minutes enti nya afi na ye kwa kwa se e true moment forward be a
0: dear Congo ball amune na o mo ke kan kura na ne aw ke ka ritika ai na o ke ka ritika enje bona we the captain Chasalem Bemba ho bona na mebi bra Philip Abia Johnny e jawusu
1: Don't pass it. Police station of Situa.
0: Yes.
1: One Aluta baby.
0: One Aluta baby.
1: And a Jewamo.
0: A Jewamo now.
1: But you are for Munina and Chiomoho.
0: Royal Food Joint.
1: Hey.
0: Royal Food Joint. And so I walk. I am genius. SDA Junction. Oh, Cocotina.
1: Yeah.
0: Royal Food Joint.
1: And Obapa Pay. On so I report Junction side.
0: Ralph, you are different, graduate, your brother. Chance was saying, soon in the Abani chief is better, Brunya. Abani is scared of a chance, but only the Vedrazo. And I'm soon in your mind.
1: Answer now, baby, just one moment. So much, I'm a man.
0: Have you any catcher? The chief is better, Brunya, when you're a proper criminal man. So which way did you answer?
1: Oh, chief inspector, the original suit.
0: Chief inspector Brunya.
1: Aye.
0: Oh, no, Mumu, they are very, very noble man. Only the boy couldn't put you there. We'll be our SHS and our Penuasa. They do must wear it, you might come back. Well, also, Chas and a Chas City.
1: Chas is slow but sure.
0: What's it?
1: Slow but sure.
0: Oh, yeah, by sure, no, hey.
1: Oh.
0: I don't know.
3: DR Congo,
4: it looks like next available flight from America to DR Congo. Democratic Republic of Congo. At least I'm first miles.
1: Last chance.
4: Sima isia ya bomunum.
1: Wa oko engle jine cash out. You get me sima.
4: Da wasi ya da wamo da wasi bebre. Omo nya wasi. Omo da wasi bebre openi.
1: Inye omo wasi.
4: Ose.
1: Eni emi nya omo wasi.
4: Je trust na fe ya kwenim. Abra boachua papa bi. 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Ama boachua. Hey, a free kick. England have to defend the free kick. Joan Visa dina bonachi. 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Abone de daye. Hey, now even I pick for the soccer good name. Yeah, you and Visa, you know what I see. Joan Visa. Baku, you're the BSA. I'm gonna go. I got a cut. Congo, I say bye-bye to the World Cup. One and a one. Refia bomb. Wafa. DR Congo, Afrim, England, Ekobenin. Wafa.
5: Zagus.
4: Say it to a movement.
5: Ah,
4: Kukwasa.
5: Edio, yeah, Africa. Let me be say, walk up, you are dependent.
4: Never.
5: Yes, I'm all.
4: Yeah.
5: You're a
4: con cry.
5: And that's it. Yami Shapa. I'm saying, I heard you're a con cry, peace, FM, Makofa, and you may know, see, Cassia Bonababa, some more tropical cable. Tropical cable, odi waya danya, eja entimi ntofi ho, cables papa, eluna, energy commission, faja to me siya mfa waya dan hudu ngina. 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Udra also of hell say, a jar for crachimo. Mo. Amama abi at 0244-525-908. 24/7 visa application center. 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
1: 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Since Monday, for this year, there have been 300 million baba. Everybody have been. It is since Monday, he and Kofunda. Since Monday, no, then in Kofundi. Since Monday, Omo Mashi Omo Kwano. Then Omo Nye.
0: Onumanyan for chance already say ye keka edema funu ye keka de madam pine. 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Was I say ye ya one kasa when him you knew tia san temu sebi. Was said you asem you know attach him and that's why we yam yedim no pecha border de akwaku gu en so kwain. Was see it is good. 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
1: In June 2026, our national inflation rate was 5.3%, up from 3.7% in May. This means that on the average, the price of goods and services rose by 5.3% between June 2025 and June 2026. Just 1 year ago, inflation stood at 13.7%. So compared to last year, prices are rising far more slowly than before. Now, where is the pressure coming from? Four places. First, services. At 9.4% inflation rate, they far outpace goods inflation at 3.7%. Transport led the way on higher bus and trotro fares. Second, home, not abroad.
0: Don't say this one man and he be saying say and want it him. Where dear mantem I would say Ghana do be him say mantem no and ye do see and went my and was it baby to send off east dear a page pay cross row. Yeah chess ye form crane ye and look what na 10.2% and yes it woman anna and was he a yancha and shut down tear him. Uko bnu is mantem and ye ne ya nessa and what didn't shut down cross row send ya near him say can ye sit here no and what dear to me page and your mother corner. Ekojina bese 4.4% no eni chechema pawade maye Dr. Idrisu Amanes one man was with the Ghana for Bomenana eni mwa mwenye huwe bie bie nyuma wasire mwkwanya mwfaso espende ni mwenye abo tire tode bia 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
1: Inflation in the northeast region reached 10.2%, while in Bono East prices fell by 4.4%. So what do we do? 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For government, hold the line of macroeconomic discipline. 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A few days ago, heavy rains and flooding struck Accra, and some of our people lost loved ones, homes, and livelihoods. On behalf of the Ghana Statistical Service, I extend our deepest condolences to every family in mourning and every household counting its losses. Our thoughts are with you, and we stand with you.
0: And here you go to your bank on table for penny doctor Idrisu Alhassan Sansa Wigina Caleb Kojua Day and Edibesumi. One no and sue to ye any emu and suyirechi akamu biama Ghana Association of Assembly Members. One national president when wenyan for aka Nelson Frank edia to jasheshe a dene mu yeu. 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The science obi bia was in edition who care mu. 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
3: Oh, many of our Nijoso na Mpum to say.
0: Yamia Dum Limpai, but that's why.
3: Ah, yes, Yamia Dum, our mother patching here, Yakwa, as I do fee, na Ebedanase.
0: Na ensure born in Kania Buana, your tomb where shas, yes, say, ye Juman Neno. Mosi, ya mama mania.
3: You, many of our medical Adawase, na, Machia, peace, a tearful, in a beer, peace frequency, and a good organa, a beer. 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Now, if let's say, needed true reflection on the ground, because the fat reasons no, Makoma, say, DBT say, exchange rate, I won't account what's the wing, in Ivy Jatum say, for some time now, no, exchange rate, no, I is stable, just between the month of, April and May, and our CD, you know, depreciate Kakra by 4.18%. And Tinona, which then also say, because of that depreciation, you know, or the increment bar, not just only Ghana for any day, any year. Yeah, should be beat the inflation. I won't count what I mean. Inflation. So

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2: Omura.
1: Ohiri spices are best.
2: Ediane de ayasronko.
1: Ohiri chicken seasoning.
2: So what to
1: watch?
2: And now we ye a kukonam hubia. Fakakrasum.
1: Froye no.
2: Ohiri stew seasoning. Be manageta.
1: Jollof or no.
2: Ohiri jollof seasoning. Manu shamni or del model.
1: Fried rice no kra dear.
2: Ohiri fried rice seasoning. And manu fried just ready. Upon chinkakran. Me do ohiri go seasoning ne ye. Asamne ne se. Ohiri seasoning powder. There will beef, shrimp, noodles, any dia keke. And once you're dead, if you're not sure, then you're dead. Ohiri spices are bama yen. If you're dead, if you say, need dear Nenso. Aye dead.
1: Ohiri spices.
2: Dead. And we'll draw a room at 0207805398 and 0244525908. FDA. Aji Ejedien Kratui Atum.
3: The bar upon here, Modiaba, because most of our members, you know, they use this utility. And Tiabasana, now the cost of one input on the age, man, the Eba Bayday, now Eba Aba the Costro. And the Benet Doctor, Safik, Eddie Hunko, Moji Tumuse, Ampa, Nawedi, Australia. The next adjustment via Ebebano on Ebe frame Ama on IGA input either say Ebe Kosro and I say Ebeba Fema on BG input no one factor the input in them on Restania on Ebe tariff. And see this one here on I'm fraying and no the near say on the Abba and yes no the issues are statement because yes share. The consuming public now, in Guta, always we have the consuming public at heart because the purchasing power of the Ghanaian consumer, Nankatano, idea, a welcome. And you know, the idea, a bit added to cost of doing business. Now, a bit trying, I'm a Yama Bo, goods and services are cost road. I am a Guta, I am a Yampeno, Yampenosa. But I don't know, and you're taking effect every year. And moving forward, you know, send your woman assurance, and I hope, say, obedient the word so maybe via you know what think we are not to input the demand or factor into whatever those up our
4: president we had time what the PR one to say yeah to any bread best as you say yeah Jumea ya na guta mua break a crank a mubeti maybe be ana
3: oh say on the idea no about time I'm to on the statement in the buy and what I think either 17th or 18th of June and I want the that statement in the buy and one the buy and no quickly and say 3-4 days time and I answer this statement in the day yeah this statement you know buy and you know and you're there chair you be and you know I was thinking say Bianca won't be to me I day I be up at home but many of you come on reasons are or sign a kind especially regarding fuel don't like this person should say most for machines na generate electricity no a thermal hydro need a bibi kakra bi but most of our machines no use thermal na thermal no so no be use light crude oil e be use heavy fluid oil and e be use distillate fuel oil and no just say that oil here your thermal machines no e use no and e bo no eko soro kakra and so therefore no and unti ka ho bi na won this increment na dey the abano in time na dey the statement in buy na dey say idea na is ka won bi before we be here na senka enka won we but like I'm saying you know any idea on to me aye bi bi afa ho ama next July I take effects and you know yeah dey yeah every kind of say whatever cost I be in care no yes no definitely no you better transfer ama the consuming public no
4: ya da si ya eja okwan die na me bisa se ya tutum sa ne die na che se mo beto nyo mabuo mu
3: se on se edenu na adie na ateki effect enti no se ohwe costa on se no be den ube in care as sebia odi utility no eye ejuma no over factor the cost are obey in Keno, and also now we'll be Gina, not Abia, also no, who did the Kakra, ever so, a Juma away and so on. Now so the Iden, or the Atoso, because businessman be anywhere, or no, no, or yeah, or yeah, Father Christmas. Any cost be an art, businessman be obeying Keno, definitely no, or be added up to the cost build up, or no, not the Iden, or the Atso, a Juma, or Iden, or Yeneso. And you know, and then Adiana take your place, no, yes, the Yashe, senior. Cost no bedding, ever kwafa. Then if we have to also add it to our cost build up, then we are heading. Then so ya yenesa.
4: President, you may yada say.
3: Minyaba, mida wa sisa wama misa kwenye.
4: President, ya oda guta kuna no yera Clement Buwate na AGI4 Association of Ghana Industries. So akasemu watch this is ya dia ya anesa. 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President, ya nyumre ya kwaba.
0: I'm currently not the president of industry.
4: Oh, okay. I'm
0: a member of industry.
4: Okay.
0: So, Tony.
4: You, meda sepa. Weba shwa pumbwa kwa diye?
0: Nami tiasi ya pumbwa.
4: Ya da nyami ase. 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
0: consultation kosu consultation kosu ha ya chile omwa ya ajwini efa increment mwone nsonsa suwa ebeba anko encourage ebema encouragement beya uncompetitive lose market and in grabi price increase is coming and probably the challenge of losing a portion of the market. If you know what you consultation costs, well, come on. And I say, availability was the criteria more than pricing. So you got to balance between availability, reliability, and pricing. And formula do a I am doing it. As a formula, no? Every quarter, there are variations by year. Now, I see quarter, we share a formula now, I'm doing it. Now, I can say, macroeconomic indicators are positive. Ampara, positive ampara. Now, in church, I'm doing it, and I say, demand for electricity also, and the reliability on gas, which is part of the fuels, which is there in calculation some day tomorrow, and so demand that which is somebody liquid IFN LCO liquid fuel and HFO account with a banana calculation some of the banner then could be this liquid fuel. It's a demand price like a cost. Technically, by the formula, no, we know, with the stable exchange rate, seemingly stable exchange rate, deep inflation, in the world. Now, yeah, I can say, the demand price is about one. But when we did it became obvious, sir, that the demand has surged, and then there's a critical problem in the room. There's a shortfall of over 35%. So that shortfall at all times for a creative deficit. When you are buying the BIA, the interest in the book, and the support. And the inefficiency of this issue. How do we resolve it? When you tackle it, there could be a number of interventions. Maybe only the meters buy. Maybe only some of the KYC know your customers. And then only your meter. Then you can trace meters are saying, any meter saying, you know, you know, you know, you know, you know, you know, you know, you know, you know, you know, you know, you know, you know, you know, you know, you know, you know, you know, you know, you know, you know, you know, you gap you government finance, they'll get it from the market. As much as tariff price costs, it's part of a formula and it's part of a structure. Now, yes, yes, and I say, I behind my effort in terms of cost of production. Nonetheless, the real problem is how to tackle ECG problem now. I'm talking at the age of 100, I'm going to 30, and I'm going to 70, I'm going to 30. So I'm going to 30, I'm going to 30, I'm going to 30, and then I'm going to 30. So I'm going to say, I'm going to say,
4: okay. Now what about which lecture mo point be say e nan ya na watch say no ntin ye gina so na nsu obo ne nkane abo no ye page abo no me de ma Ghana for. Na we ya wudi e chire nkomo say me hu say asa e bre na ntum ne ba ne mani hye da anye hu sa.
0: Na say ntum ba e ma ye nnyam a ye tuntun and a cost of production na cost. Na cost ra ama no nnyam a ye time. Ghana Statistical Services, yes, subvenance. Oh, can say, producer price index, or Ghana cost. I just say, I'm going to money my producer of local economy. People are saying, the Kaba. And one of the factors is the cost of power. And so, cost of power is so significant that no matter what you do, you will not be cost competitive. And then, the market size, let's shrink it. I just say, wow, producing the army. I'm an anonymous account about the Joe market. What is that? It's a higher green, say, your cost of production, a cost. I ain't to survey the local population. In fact, I'm a woman here cost. It's like I said, don't look at adjusting the tariff rampantly. However, go and tackle the difficulty with ECG inability to collect its revenue. Who just got to do now? I mean, tariff could not be a challenge. So this short-term measure I have practiced over the years, it has not resolved in helping industry being efficient and productive according to the world market and benchmarks. Rapid tariff increment is not a solution. The solution is to go into the root ECG and help them solve the problem.
4: Na ha se die no na GSS ba ma ne se kwakwa gina 87% na se bo no wo soro pa ba we ya ye die chire nkomo no AGI mo ne aban ne PRC esi nkonye timi edi ho nkomo ana e die na mo hwe nim se aban be ye die amamo
0: aye ni PRC a ye independent regulator a e bua customers ye ni omudi ni mi die ni e ni omudi ye di nkomo on behalf of industry which ye ni omudi significant consultation. So we needed some adjustment. If you ask them, say, even though we protested, they catch them and say, let's go into the room and solve the main problem. So that into the future, we can find power costs coming down. And to resolve that issue with ECG, subsequent adjustment will be difficult for industry today. If you know what you call it,
4: one can be positive, say, be in the future, and as a day is coming, no one be two and a more be. Say, be a medical cassan, no more TM one, sir. Now, for one more factor into the conversation.
0: And I'm saying, you know, we didn't come up. Many more, it's your board message. It's in commodity, be a question, you know, Monica. It's in reality of what is happening in the industry front and in the market. No, that is wrong. Have consider all the options available. But there is a problem that we need to focus on and resolve. They've tried a few times, but they still need a little bit of capacity in terms of infrastructure. I'm saying that maybe no more kilometer. World Bank offers over kilometer more. And by the time you can't come, so over a million meters, finance minister did two budget, we've seen a mile. You need to roll out those meters. You want to test meters on the ground that are not of good conditions. If they are expired, meters will expire. Meter is usually has an expiry date. If you have to increment, they have meter issue with you. Then you say, meter now expire. It's just from Africa, and to me, really, Papa. So you need to deploy smart meters so that we can correct the wrongs in the market. So what is happening with the meters? There was a energy ministry, so yeah. Of course, it's a journalist. Someone said, deployment of the meters, because those are the issues that will resolve this tariff-related issue in the long term. Oh, yes, well, then you do KYC, you know who your customers are. Based upon that, you get the meter. they go to the data, go back to your analysis. And we say, Mandem Hano, Yaman Kosuyi, the Uncle Fu, your power. Then you go and attack with them. If you ask them, go into the room. Let us go and find out what exactly the problem is. Tariff increase, one yen is a one resolve issue. Then be a cotton ya, tariff increase never. I say with cost of it. Let me be asked. And here we are looking at the bigger picture to help government solve it. Deploy more effective smart meters and test them. Then let the Government Standards Authority go into the market and test the meters at various homes. It should be sure say, meters no will be a senior, be a human, a yet my papa. Meters may bring it back. And then I want to be only 30% of your revenue. There are a lot of issues there. Let us help ECG and government to go into people's homes and test the meters and make sure that the meters are working. That is where the problem is. Such must say, beside meters, no, be a technical way are we need it. Those are where the problems are. Until we solve it, tariff issues will be a thing of the country, and industries will not be competitive because the cost is too expensive. So that is the bigger picture. Apart from the immediate issues and the short-term measures, we look at the bigger picture. How do you resolve the main issue, which is doable? What do you ask me?
4: Yadasi enyumre nchete mwapadi ya maya na uo kwa nmesre uo. Na ya sisi ya mwubwa tutuni ya mwabwumu.
0: Enyo bia nebitu. 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Because of ebi wapeseni market no. 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You pass it through. Ebi su wafaa. It has no other choice because of competition. So every industry ne. Every business has a way of managing the power factor in the operations. It means me in a hand will be able to an idea. That will not be a statement of us. But it is significant and it's making us uncompetitive on the African market. Thank you.
4: Yera Humphrey Kwesi Ayim Dake wano ye member ewo AGI Kono Esu AGI Eya Association of Ghana Industries. 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Concern takura de Market Traders Association. 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
5: 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The antique here, you know, you look at market cycle. 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Trouble! Then you are going to say, you are going to say,
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0: 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number ni 0245 616 0282 0245 616 0282
1: Yes, and to Rabank PLC, your future vision. Yab, AB savings account, be savings, Sikao for Dachi, Bantamako, Sibuache, Susu accounting. So, yes, baby, I wish be a baby on our swab, but you see, canna babo, and know the amount. Be a hard working members, and you're more a year, Juma. A woman educated, pa, baby, I wish be on meba, Yabba Jinka, crab, babo, and no amount. Current account, and so, which me discovered two more and a pa, as I'm being a via, sans any business for the small and medium sized enterprise loan and no cross say the open loan na the aye wo juma wo di apage juma nim wo di bi store ni bi aka ho wo di fanya marsh store ni ma ni nyina ye be

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1: You now say you can't say a Resora Limited for Yamumu, woman than Kalamu Manaba, dear Buan Kalamu, much me a cabro for ye, much me a train ye, much me a so spelling ye. Oh, ha, and you can was a man near brilliant funnest and spelling series. Yamuma done in ye be, ne boa papa panyasinkuma. We should see a knacker for Oma Provo, a mafia so cry Cambridge International Frameworks for no, almost cry no macabu, Nessian Kalamu man, ye, dear. Now, William, you had a year scan and win play and scan and play and song soon so abba. And you see, when you saw a woman, a man called Lan, oh, bro, for you, and a few bro, for Cassano, and the account when your storybooks, Nina, and as the stories, Nina, no more catch that Colano. Say, see, Yana Colano, come from foot, come on, never be a quay. Near Fanon to all, cut and you say, Cassa, near sounds of a couple books in Swabba, a buapa, and a brilliant English language, and no class 1 to 6, brilliant mathematics, brilliant science, brilliant creative arts, and a few brilliant computing, Nina, many more. Man Quadana Bebuapa, and also a friend number way. Who fees you for you follow your Facebook cra and no a year Resdo Learning on Facebook. O number near 0244 44 E761 0244 44 E761.
0: You and you na yantwaswe na Abutra Clinic and so e was Santa Sefan Chenbra. 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
1: KKB Play Roofing Company Limited and so about what did in chance and sort in Adia Baya was Yam Rani choose be Naya de Penny Fango Great Dancer. Nadimu must all to be assault was sort of assault and mess ourselves lock near Biao. And our friends were dear losing she's aluminum she's governance, she's all she's yen up and to choose the wawpe. What the air governor is, she's trusts and I did good dancer no, and so dear PSO come up. 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
0: 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Kumasi Technical University, Nimdie Eshrein.
1: Now, I'm saying you're peace and love hospital. Yeah, kwa ya Dr. Mrs. Beatrice, we have ya de, man biho, ya nkwa ni yanko mana juwa ni anesi furi nina. 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
1: 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Into a son of any papa, obedient with me as mu man beans was slipping and so was be out to Mrs. Kama, Mount C. Gum, Kama, when one peace and I was put all and put you doom a ya, oh doom a ya, when you do you, taffy lad to our dear Pajoni, I share a costruca crabby, a ya done ya brosign, when Sabin Kunsu was nigh and you away, I could have crab a show, Banabasho, ya dear Pajos, what tells you, was to be to me a friend of no buku, none your daughter for an abon, come on, no macho. Time my baby share the chest waba, but they fear that we any be a no one. The number is 0244-145-064, 0244-145-064. Free and one peace and love hospital, caring for your health, one smile at a time.
0: Yo, you your prequen na you still come for daily prayer tablet at the amount. 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Twitter Flint Station, Crew from Traffic Light. 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Eje Usu, Ayibiasi, Prince of Peace, Presby Church, Yebenye Bi Atowoho. Open Door Baptist, Kentin Krono. Upper Room, Assemblies of God, Patase. Encourages Assemblies of God, Kwara Susilium Junction, People of Faith Church of Abbey, and Evangelical Center Assemblies of God was Santasi, Ehunina, Ebenya, Daily Prayer Tabeta, or Sofopin Crouch, Unibia, and Devotion, Na Etimia Bois, Amit Mihunyami, Jipa, and T. Sir Yediesi.
1: Urato bra ebusame.
0: What's he saying?
1: I say a trino case 5. I could be the case 5.
0: And then the last size. And then the one you move. And then penny for the.
1: And when you move.
0: And then the one you move. It's 5 minutes. It's 5 minutes. It's a born. I have one. Yes, and then the good year.
1: And the young.
0: And the ye. Then the wood to me, I know I had it. Ya doctor for ni filio mu.
1: Oba.
0: Ya dia yo. Enyo mu di anki asobeshi. Gano ya pa.
1: Ya dia ya.
0: Nti onabo was carriage so chi ya.
1: Oh, Ghana be.
0: Ghana be ye.
1: So wo ko be bo.
0: Ah, in come chairman as kwa consensi. Ani doctor Francois.
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0: 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On a bon salon, on s'est mis en sous, on va chier, on a mis en sous,
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1: 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Ana anka mimi bofu sayi.
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1: Ah, Belgium. You're the boy. What money is Senegal?
0: Senegal.
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1: Na Cote d'Ivoire, for the year for the boy, you know.
2: Oh, Cote d'Ivoire, the Mukofi crowded
0: the African years.
2: Oh,
0: hey,
1: says I am one year.
2: I'm going to know when
0: it would be said. I'm sorry.
1: As a Congo,
2: Congo, England, the
1: Congo for home.
2: I said, I got Ghana.
0: Any
2: Morocco, Suwom.
1: Okay.
2: And then Senegal, Sujina, Conant, Senegal, woman, a Kevet.
1: Kevet,
2: and Suwom.
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1: Oh,
2: and Egypt, and Suwom.
0: Omina,
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0: said
1: the women,
0: David.
1: Okay. But for when I see Africa, for Ghana, for Ghana, for Ghana, for Ghana, for Ghana, for Ghana, for Ghana, for Ghana, for Ghana, for Ghana, for Ghana, for Ghana, for Ghana, for Ghana, for Ghana, for 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Ghana, for Ghana

0: Washington stage now for the live commentary. 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About 80 matches any abo. 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
1: 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Yeah. Senegal best moment. 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Eye Japan Korea 2002. 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So kai Harry Kamara go no.
0: Hey. 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
1: 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And omu share ya omu ko kota fanas. 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And this time around, omu sa babiem. Alias 1904, na Belgium game, ewo wiyase. Robbie, what you say? Far back 1904. Mm-hmm. First May 1904. I'm in France. First international match. About 3-3. And 1920. I was Antwerp. I'm in Czechoslovakia. And I was in Europe champ, Olympic Championship. And I'm in Czechoslovakia. I come here, you know, to me, auntie. And Europe Championship of 1972. And also, I'm in Germany in a deny omu the chances of playing the finals. And omu quarter them fourth place. Omu hungry. And the same 1980 Euro Championship. Germany and SSR omu. Ah, omu mama ko finals. Oh, Euro 1980. And omu ko off. Omu best BM after Europe Championship in the Olympics games. Follow back Mexico 1986. And a France is cautious omu dad 4-2. The license Amadou Diagne Tegana. The likes of Michel Platini, Joba Tingo, Patrice Bosson, Marcis Bosisi, a powerful great team of a France team of 1986. And a share omu a omu deep fourth. And omu ba ko omu beba. Omu ba kacho se the last couple of years. And omu rom 2018 omu nya omu best. And the last couple of 2022 edition, omu anya the smelling powers, you know. And omu ye bia, but it wasn't enough. And also omu say bye-bye or nakal stage. So they are here again. Ah, omu make it the 15th attempt compared to Senegal. And Kebeka say, ufri ha, eko aye Roji Gineiro. Ana uko Oli Oli. Ana uko aye Guatemala. Ana uko aye Port City. And now call Positos, Uruguay. And now call Central, stadium of Uruguay, Montevideo. But, emuching, in football terms. And now, Belgium be qualified. But Africans, you know, I say, go, we are, Rabbi. Now, Baba, they say, Ombe teki, giant steps. The black 10 scale power has been eluded by the Africans. This year, champs. Ombe say, go. Kukwasa, you're both defensive, ne kanate, na fire so. Only Moroccans, and they show their test can. And this time around, Senegal, destiny power, Esho Munsem, your last win, after Cameroon 19 squad, you know, called the first quarterfinals, Ombe the second, and probably Anina in Africa's Ghana Soba 2010. And Senegal team, will groups now almost fighting hardly, you know, Ombe go on. I qualify, I progress, I call round of 16. Probably the last 8, you know, you be with Senegal now. Belgium, ever stand there as favorite. but football is uncertainties. But Belgium, eh, likely almost top by now. Football terms, what's the same about Aqua? Unyanimienu, and now Unyanimiensa.
0: Let us say, Kwabena Jumade historian, the working encyclopedia, the working dictionary, and our tenant canon. Yanko, Sino Pokuan Monafi, Musano, African countries, you know, Cote d'Ivoire, Kofi, South Africa, Kofi, and the DR Congo, Kofi, Omu performance, and reflect the results, any idea, Drew Baby, but England, Eba Mbabe, yeah, and Senegal, you know.
2: Well, also, before I say, because of 60, all of 32, I mean, Africa performance, Africa clubs, no performance, and African teams, no performance, and clearly, we are may commentate you on England, DR Congo, Omu XBT. About your mentality and your attitude on the pitch. And they affect you. So I hope Senegal will step up. They said the Morocco, yeah, you know, they need to step up because Africa, Europe, nearby. Now Europe, Africa, Europe, nearby. Now Europe, I think Senegal must put a stop to it. And anyway, Senegal, yeah, coach, I change this view. So Koulibaly more.
0: Debbie, about party six.
2: Whoa, at least here, first 20 minutes. Belgium, good tournament. Belgium performance at the tournament, you know, and they're good. Senegal, they didn't start well, but only one of 32. And we had the puppets here on the boys against Belgium, so far tournament, you know, or Senegal, problem here, aging players, no more now, as a coach in Nya Kukudroma Motrasi, and my young was the bono. That's been the problem of Senegal. Young was in the Bemu against the last game on Boy, also no Musa baby.
0: Yeah.
2: Oh, my young was in the movie now, Obenya Resource.
0: Sinopoku, and Sinoutin and Canada, Edward Mendy. The situation says a former Chelsea a player not so far injury were 3-2 now Mulusu to Norway. Okay. I may say 5-0 against Iraq. Hanum and Kumbe here the experience of Edward Mendy, but I say more with Dia on Ebo and who say about affecting the guy in position. He said the net you who am a branch or Demodima DR Congo step up. The game and
2: course. Well, opportunities they say comes but once. I think say goalkeeper now no swabem no. Marie Diaw. I think so no the chance the opportunity ni Edward Mandi on your bad and can experience no go more and kebe boadia, but maybe a one year be any injury. Coach in per se obey you know about the other goalkeeper near the also bit me, but maybe not cabinya. Also goalkeepers do some reano here experience goalkeepers. And Impassi on a kipu DR Congo game him.
0: Yeah.
2: And as I'm coming from Muntamukra.
0: Sure.
2: Oh, kipu more game too. A Barcelona goalkeeper, yeah, excellent. Goalkeeper, experience, with me went to the area. Ebia, Dia also so. Akwenjanonya, and also, a bit take a chance, Nafi. Why exhibit the Onusu Betime? Debiano, opportunity bar. You have to show what you can also do. And the head on Onusu Betime.
0: Wow. We are seeing a poku now, and kanom, or you know, Kwabena Jumade historian.

Yanke Jengum Nafe. Yanfa Live captivating the commentary from home. Virgil Manafe, your man, G.A.D.A. Senegal. And at the Pim Pim So, and then you may have a Lumen Ford was set to 68,740 capacity stadium. Rudy Garcia, head coach, Adama Omayan, G.A.D.A. Belgium, Mauso Akwachia, Papé Tiao, Nadientia Wafamna, Papé Tiao, Elbonono, Mekan 170 Achao, Omayon Kofano, F.O.L.E. back, the year 1990. Now Rudy Garcia, your assistant coach, all French, the one side of France, and the end. Now the head coach, and Robert Nozare. When I catch Robert Nozare, I say, Uncle Fa, a certain Papé Tiawa. We don't know a page. Now the mother boy was through here, pa, young Papé Tiaw. And Rudy Garcia, and I recommend it. Papé Tiaw, Edinema, head coach for St. Etienne, the year 1990, Robert Nozare. And when you prepare Tiaw down for finishers from player coach, 1990s up to date. And you know what, family, sir, no. And then Papé Tiaw, head coach, Edinema, the Saranka Lions. Referee of you Honduras, the first Honduran referee. One feature to a men's World Cup from here. One in the deep, Ghana against England. And then the second game here. The Pejabon Ferdinand Uramwa. The Saranka Lions of Senegal, first Rama Bonacham. Senegal Fonasa Habamuno and Surani from Eddie Host. And Anfe, Omean Eddie Eddie. Virgil Mumata, then AISA, Fitasa. Nemono and Shadanya Fitasa, just a Yade. Drawing video with Ramusa, the Amam Nafia, Trodia Tuntum, and the other trust Romo, and Justice Nature, the match, different boots all together, ladies and gentlemen. Sima Bakuni, hello, 101.5 from Sinye, born and fallen back to Mori Diao, Gogipa, a German Yama, Musa Nyakati, Nyakati, Pierpia, born and the Bonaba, with Jabon Yama, Pate sees, what also Pia Bonosa, Kay Ewa. 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Sadio Mane, Arania, Kwako Fabono. Wato Cross, the Remo War. Virgin Fanan, Fanan, Soma Pimbona Chinama. Uma Kalam Lines, back to the center circle battle. Bona Chiasu from Kinkei. I'm a beautiful twist and turn from Papé Gay. But I'm a Lemani and I said Jacobi Smile Lens Ranko. I follow back to Mark Nicolas Tibu Kotua. Mark Nicolas Tibu Kotua, Pierre Bono, the Bona Bank, Dankada. When one cast on a boxing, but Jada Bonat to one mama, Tiati, Pia Bonda called left back position one more, or here Maxim the keeper, German Bonat to Santa Saku, Jeremy Bafodoku, where Jabon Mama Bona Quakodi, Brenda Michelle, Ako Tiati, Michelle Arthur Tiati, opportunity Jeremy Bafodoku, I cannot perform. Young to us, so roughly said, and your foul Ama. It's Mala Jacobs Bono, it has been intercepted. I fall back to Senegal, I bought money. There are two centers, I can pump us a beautiful passer. A cost run, mama. 13 shifted Jesse. Mitchell, Lemani Ndiaye. 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Boba Bono. It's a kind of man, Vilayo. 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Nyakati Asumabono here. Sadio Mane and Sochem. When Jimmy located Sadio Mane. 3 good minutes done on the clock, ladies and gentlemen. 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The power sports crew giving you nothing but the best. We are World Cup 2026. Runoff 16. Match number 81 already. 80 matches done. Amaya 234 goals.
It means the game be at 2.93 per match. Average attendance, age of 5,197,142. Game be at average and 64,964. And a correct game, the play continues. Smaller Jacobs, Pajama Papi K, Gaya Smabon, Fafa Real Man and Dia, 13, Sutter Jesse, Yapimbonama, Quakrimpin, Diata, Diata, Dimirico, Vadabonaba, Diata, with Veja Bonama, Eleman and Dia, Eman and Diafa, with Piabonaba, Idrissa Ghana K, Idrissa Ghana K, Ghana, Ghana, Piabonacoma, Crimpin, Diata, Nasa, Eleman and Dia, Vijabonama, Crimpin, Diata, Qualaman and Dia, Eman and Dia, India, India. The man in Jai wa Peja and Nelson Abi. I take the flash of my Belgium. 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
1: e dawa se be die
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2: kobra ni tina ko yeye and on se effort o sa make ye so I said the second touch at least we be in stress about no connect o ye ni from die. And he demanded the another chance. Ominya bia. We die.
1: Ekweba.
2: Ekweba. But we die. Udle onze on TV. Osa TV. Osa miki effort say. Osa pebo nabo. And on a show good player. And better luck next time.
1: Mera sibe bre kwajo yabua. Live commentary from Robert Draman is like watching it from live TV. Keep it up. From your man Okonko Instagram. Hey. The child panfonina, the cool ruler, the programs managers, and Tiamate Fakwenu Krum, Yem Trasu, Bono Ekrapa Pinkay, Ufri Bench Banana, Obaba Ye, Roman's job, Yadmustatiana Fehe, Bono Trasi Etro, Sima Edunai, Bonsa Software Du, Hello FM, I say hi, hello. So far, do now here. Still in this, no bogus, who cost the buff from God, and Yadia do business. Young will. Why? And they are sorry for the end of our day, do business with me. I will. A woman bomb pair of money, a year before. I'm a big pink company. I didn't buy any do business with me. I don't say more. It's a Monday Empire, but it is still Papa and I waiting here. And Empire was everywhere. 14 minutes nearby of Fredin Kane. Bad John and Chevy Senegal. Gobusun Chevy. Bad John Fono. Omun Shada. Ehun Sutanament. Ray Hans Vanaken. Vanaken Ajabonmo. Ama Basuranmo. Leandro Trossard. Bono Kwakudi. Ata Tiati. Yuri Telema. Ata Tiati. Tiati Ajabonmo. Timothy. We call Brandon Michel. Brandon of Pejabon Fedders, what I call you, Sadio Mane, what put two passes in that to move, opportunity for Senegal, Smiles, Adami, adding, Tiati Labe, clear to touch. Bajo for now, the Munshada, who knew who are through a tournament, you know. We are still a beautiful drum, said here, the Niencia Brina, Juman Ultimisa, Ampa, Oye Juma, 15 minutes in the, that's what I'm about, I'm about to. Musami Akite to the center circle, Patesis, Jama Krempen Diata, Diata Jabonim, Ama Eko Habib Diara on Mama, falling to the Virgins, Leandro Trossard, we cry Trossard on the 1-2 and all, Ababedi Charles de Catalari. Asabedi Leandro Trossard was falling deep. Trossard has swum about far Jeremy Dokudon Swanko. Musa Niakate. Niakate Asabo Muya Elman in Diai. Ama in Diai, in Diai control. Elman in Diai. In Diai in Econo. In Diai. Rasukwe Krabon in Diai. Jama Papi Gay. Krimpin Diata. Cross in the corner. Pierre Passon at the ball to Habib Diarra. Cross in the quarter box in the move. Namsunabi. Strike from Senegal. Goalkeeper Thibaut Courtois. Okram. Nice being. Good evening. I'm watching you live and clear to Libya. God bless you for always making us happy. Oh, Libya, the Amamensia. Kobe George. Kobe George. Oh, baby, Kevin De Bruyne pick up one offer. Kobe George wants to walk. I have the chance away Italy. Watch your Bobby. And the minister no book you have a train. And they are guessing one. Over touch it down to Yanchia Kobe George. Who have the chance away Italy? When a guy sitting in a baby, I'm going to be a chairman. Mubo Juma Gidigidi Pa Bono Abba Chama Abba Atatiati

0: 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Traversed area, a corner kick, FIFA lost 17, great favor of the Sranka Lions. A call, Yama. The Franca Lions of Senegal. 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Ama Jeremy Bafo do Kunakono. 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Trasad, Trasad. One swap bonus to be a poor one. Senegal for Pape Gay. 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refractive errors and now fe diabetic retinopathy Ningina and Yama, Yaba Boa, Shay, dear Fuo, and I thought the Anosha, the Anaya Blair, Ningina, Yaba Boa, a dear Fuo, and the amount. Now, dear Chenna, sir, Yanya Sajiko, Pression, Bia, when you know, Nemo, O Ice, and Nasu, when you know, Yarua, I had no, get the effective herbal medicine, and we withdraw any of the dear Fuo, a tenor when you saw, get the draw sociable and none at 10 o'clock. na wani bebe fitaa ni nyina yidi efiwa kama kama na yawo Kumasi Swami post office and manje janshi wani yawo other branches no Asante 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Sako Adjonai Wafedin Kanya do be at the board there to the young Quatremo and she young to us where make us a man in GD Belgium Bono call Senegal for Omanyo opportunity to a Belgium across to your Pimbono Bono Kumupo go. Habibi Diara was set the first goal for Senegal. Mama Mia, what a goal. Simadio 98. Senegal for FIFA Law 10. Ekasafa Kwaya, go on the first one by it. Now, a opportunity for Senegal. Bem Kumso Femina. Amu Peja Bono Ramu, 8-year boxing. Amu Pim Bono Chibuka, 2-7 year. And Habib Diara, what was on a Wabeka Bonne Bonatunatinum? It is Senegal taking lead. Mamma mia, beautiful goal. Bona, it didn't come by the crown and now start touching him. Ama Chibuko to Archimubia, Bono Kobopo, a Bayana, Habib Diara Sabini, and a Wabeka Bonne Bonatunatin. 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Babra Senegal take lead.
1: Yeah, answer Bes Maben and Sunim or Chica Kreni. Na a quiet na Senegal also Mr. First Gun Divisa and a yeah. I play an equative ya or yeah senka. Or born home or dindi born out on the tiny inti. Asa omunya a swing home free home say. 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
0: 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Nei Ghana Post Campaign Limited, Eo Preti, of 170 countries worldwide through Womu EMS, Passport Service, and a registered mail service, you know. Postal letter box, you know. Eo Hodema Ghana Nibia, and Tiebia Opebia. Okoya, a bitch may be a mound. Sinopoku will be Kabaranjima Okwa. The baby come and come at your mound. Say, y'all, this way. and now come for Sir Alex, and now Joel Minta, and now Sir Francis Moore, and now Chief Security of War. Of one superbia, Pokoa. The Batman of the Amount, come on, come on. Sabra, I'm going to TV now. Now, the channel, sir, Muamu only 2 years at the console. Mumrametria, and yes, sir, Eva J, Mubox, no. Now, some letterbox in a film with him. And now, a very locatable payment options, no. A star 885 hash. What do you call all networks who are a convenient short code, no. EMS, no, overseas, not anywhere. Mr. Santu of the Ghana Post Buyer, no, was that Kosuwa Diaba, and she, Ude Niyama Kwama, nane, Ude Kwa Koma Unipabia, 5 to 7 working days, Ewa Kwa Kudru Standard 1, no, domestically, Ude Adia Kwa, Sunyai, Drobo, Tachimentia, Ude Kwa Senkre Kwa, Samara Boy, Sura Suwasa Kwa, Mabo Niyama, Kofi Krum, Kwa Ntanai, any day, Ude Kwa, Baby to say, man swam and feet, body, was circle point, I am free, be any, Priscia, Nina, within 24 hours, Abaqua could do. Obansu was school, Paso Mino, Biawo Kumasu, Abaqua school, Accra, Abaqua school, Attacker, the Cape Coast, Fania Manama, Ghana Post, in delivering from Momo, come up, and which is school admission forms, Sir Tombi, Mount Pasamo Collegon, KRCU, and I'm fake, and West, and Momaja forms, oh, I swear, Momatoy, oh. Yeah, yeah, Tommy, where I swear, yeah, Adum, Swami Ota, Fukrof, from Mastown, Kenwes, Santa Prempe College, branches, no, all district capitals, fair, Mr. Sante, Director Sante, Yenra, Ghana Post, you know, I was 0243-326-418, 0208-168-477, Ghana Post Campaign Limited, no. After hydration break, you know, yeah, Baba Twasso, Manager Zakov Kofi Adumotos. 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Na eje usu. We call Dompase Police Station of Sitwa. A Jewish who said, Damio Po, Honomo. When you looked up, baby, near Jewamani and they. Honor, Matthew Bafonso, Adinia, Munina, Monsomo, and Chamo. Maybe I will be a Patasa Bradaman, so Damio Po, Police Depot of Sitwa. Money, Leticia Mo, Bapa Sawane, Talatamo, Chief Superintendent, Dr. Albert Fento. Munyane, Dr. Joa Santemo Sabre, Musuma Boy Demo, Bakuma Mamemo, Musuma enjoy live captivating commentary. They will call a tab base in Suo. Bantima, Manfus Yams with Demio Po, Sima Diasanye, Wafa Edinkain.
1: Was it? George Prempe Basaka.
0: Okay.
1: Swami MP. And an anti Bosia Kunabusa.
0: A show me in a.
1: And a attire for me. Ibrahim. Attire Beast, Abbas Attire Beast, Abu Karim Panini, Abu Karim Kitwa, a money man, and I like
0: that was simple for us. For
1: that, Omuti,
0: Maxi, 31 minutes today, Mousa, Papetia, Katio, Mr. Munusumaji, Muntomo was the Munkulu down. A drop ball, 31 good minutes. Dr. Francis Adamako Franjua. Secretary incoming and Santa Regional PP Afa and lawyer Chichi Siko Busha Fabosum Chi Busum Chi as chairman Asukwa Chinafa chairman oh Asukwa Yang Chuasu Pia Bonama Bonuka Jeremy Bafo Doku Doku Pia Bonama to insert a center circle out of the center circle Michelle Brandon Timothy Castani Jabonama Atatiati around the center circle Jeremy Michelle Brandon Michelle Brandon Michelle, Abodia Tumama, Jeremy Bafo Doku, Bafo, this should be a yellow card. A Fawa Kwadema, Jeremy Bafo Doku, Bafo Sidiain, Referee Sidiain, Osuwa Nyana, Minim, the Musa Nyakate, Referee Nyanam Suwa Nyaka, Jeremy Bafo Doku Wafu, and Chebiano no cane enya mubakra Odinkai Bono 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Bonako Pim Katawe Sayino Advertising board in Accra. Baroski Asisirwa. Busumchi constituency NPP youth organizer Hofo. Senegal all the way. Go there, Senegal. Hi to sister Fia Yabua. Busumchi Oyoko. Thomas Joche, Senegal. This World Cup of Bia Nyo Bia. And make sure you beat Belgium rough and make Africa proud. Filippo Kwabere Kasem. Wusu message Naba. I say Filippo Kwabere Kasem, Master Dambroka County Trade Shop, Senegal all the way tonight. I say Flo, greetings to my daughter from Paul Manswancha, Phyllis, and my mother, Auntie Mary of Geniso, Filippo Kwabere Kasem, Bernard Ofori, good evening, hello from. I'm doing the listening inside Pankrono Abed, Shafos Ventures. Senegal shouldn't allow Belgium to score them on the second half. Frank Sheriff, Big Sheriff, former Liberian national waterweight boxing champion and a sports journalist based in Antwerp, Belgium. Please, how much can you weigh me? And Senegal is coming home comfortably. Golden Boy is a message about now. Papa Asare, Senegal should keep their cool until the last minute. We don't want any African upset again. Regards to chairman action incoming as a chairman. Papa Asare. Kofi Asiama, good evening. Tano Sukumase, regional award. Dana Pramai, more fire. We need a message about 35 minutes in Yabo. I'm Atanga Bernard. Watching live from Kuntanasi. Greetings to Francis Ajay, CEO of Busumchi Bank. Kojo Poku, Atonzu Market. Kojo Bibiabako, Mayina Sayo. Aha, and see Yahuan Jumanje. Meka Sebona Bachirama, Eman in the eye. In the eye, Jabon Nubantrama, Habib Jara. Jara Piabana Wanaba, over two passana, but a Sukra Bono, a German Master Dio Mane, Mane Kosuranamo, but Pia Pasama Elman Jai, in the eye, Jama Papi Gay, Gay Soba, Babo Trupa Zatumo, Warrior Jacobs, Ismala, Jacobs Ajamu, Ariban Komedrisa Gana Gay, Gana Gaya Sotobo, Yabutan and Emma. Referee advantage, Ama Ismala Jacobs Ajam, Ariban Trama Mane, Mane Rumbo Chamachumu, Mane, ha! Congo, yes, I leave you. Come now, we'll create your opportunities.
1: Yes, who will be there? No, what they are too hopeful. And tea, almost only on Mufri Munche. Come on, yeah, here in our morning now. Acquired by Daku Paoma. But said, yeah, we're senior born, defender, and also, and I'm an enya born, fana delivering, and Timiambo born, said, you okay. Because defender and a chink, a career beer, said your person could bullet a bomb, a bianca and then care cancer for 20. Yama Quenya for said, manager who said, yes, Senegal to tap bomb. First and in Comunia born, I know most of my neighbor, I beg on for enough, I know the piano, but he said, no, to tap bomb. Here, Bassa, I'm going to flanks, and wins play in this short cast passes, and yet, what sense in it to me, Pia. Omutie no munya yenua dia na chese game no call into their favor.
0: Kobena juma the historian and our chairing canon. Sidopoku afachimi letter from Aye Jaspens to Thomas Chair Party. Ose dear Thomas Party, I want to sincerely apologize for not greeting you during the game between England and Ghana. It was never my intention to show any disrespect. I have the utmost respect for you as a player, for your journey, your hard work, and everything you continue to achieve for club and country. In the heat of the moment, I made a mistake and I truly regret it. You are a top professional and a role model to many, including myself. Please accept my sincere apology. I wish you nothing but the best in your career and beyond. Respectfully, Spence Jet. And she, Abrantiana, Ghana, England, boy, Nima, me fi Kenya, Nebusia, Fobi, fi Jamaica, na Obama, England, na one chair Patino, Osuopa, Thomas Patiacho, as a Saturday, 18 Abbas, and Yasabia, Oshadana, near my Cocosa Sanana, and from Swaba, and T. Pate, Fanchano, Obu Pate, or Mr. Pate, Obia, or didn't see why you should do on one Casampo, every Pate, so, and Obana ball. And I don't do an answer sanity. You see, but in fan channel. And they, over no guns, eh?
2: Look, why does the woman here want to come back?
0: Some pain.
2: Oh, okay.
0: And just for one car. Yeah. And about commander, probably anyone you went to there. Mamiya, and see, one car. A man in Jude, Bertram. I want Pia Banama, you didn't tell him out. Tell him out here, Leandro Tosat. Tosat ever to cross walk. Come on, one of the way, Chabotin. 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Ladies and gentlemen, Senegal leading by a goal to nil. And they, many Jazakov Kofi Adumotos. Kamuine. Yeah, you see the Kamuine. Ah, you can't car, you can't car. Hey, many Jazak. I say, yeah, Juma Sampa. You know what I'm saying? So Friday, bedroom. Friday, Drew should say, Fee, Sabi, you lie. And one, you ever hear me? I come once, them. Sabi, I said, sir. Hey, team, and Jazak, and so young child. Friday, the AFE, Sabi, you lie. I'm here, okay, I'm doing it because I'm talking about you. And I'm opening. Well done. Mahusa, Musa Niakati, or the former Oyan Chinanji. Hi, manager. Friday, they don't have a commotion. 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Na cha se o de ko ni monima de kro. Aha. Si yuri chelama pia bona koma Brandon Michelle. Brandon Piabon Kadankada, Brandon Michelle, Jara Komata Tiati, Tiati Piabodo, Rubona to Swan Mama, Mazim the Creeper Rubona to Rama Charles Catalari, Opportunity Jeremy Balfour, the cool Balfour, taking the flesh of Mori Diabafa, Mori Diao Ababafa Bodo. Makian Restaurant and Catering Services at Gianna Papa Fie. Yeah, Cody. Oh, Makian Restaurant and Catering Services at Gianna Red. I don't know if I can say at Gianna Gary. Now, I check up all the account now and wait for quality one for a mother. Which was an ink room. And when she be out there, not for four. Maju mu fufuo ni akonkwan na fufuo ni uromnam fufuo ene akrantienkwan anase wo pempesie continental so chicken golden blue chicken salt beef olive strangle fani ade ninyina won sabetimi akabi e wo ya so ye nei yewo asukwa ye ben ECG PIWC, Ositwa, and Obababa, we are no ability. Kama, Doctor Katachie, Kakwenin Kura, and Mommy, Namoye, Aja, Yaboko, Yabef Yache, Yatufa Wache, Monfires, 44 minutes here, and Yabo opportunity for Belgium. But Bossot, what a save from Mari Diao. What a save from Mari Diao Nyasanka, Mazim the Creeper. Mazim the Creeper. What bossot and anwa day. Ha! What's a ball and no be any satanat in him. JJ. What a save from Mari Diao. Or 17th position. Very young and energetic working back. What's the situation at corner kick? 5 minutes and a four referees here more. Kevin De Bruyne, Bokona no. The pinball on my bono. Oh. Belgium 4, ANC, say Umbe Kofi. Womie say the Umbe Kofi. And Tian Tuaso. And they that the boat. Usu wa Sofia, what beer gumu. What's your name? Obape. Ninchen and Albacha. So Obape, no worship. Says you are copying more. Atafua. Abrafunkatiase. Abreposi Pumu. Hodom no Obape. Yeah, Diana, come up, Pama. Yeah, quite to be a pa. One name. And they. Obapa Ellen of Ellen Deco and Catherine Services. What is the war? Aye, airport round about to cross the pair book room. Yan Chamunina and Anumre. Reform Betty and Kayan Trasso, Samama Kubako, and Numania Bombako, Bono Ekra, Yuri Telema, where Jeremy Bonatrama, Brendan Michel, Epia Bonabonaba, Vana Kano, Koma, Brendan Michel, they are Koma, Atta Tiati, Tiatia Jabo in the Bonatrama, Martin the Creeper, and I said, Mazim the Creeper. The Creeper Jamama Ata Tiati. Tiati Jamon Yakoma Michelle Brandon. A coach Timothy Castani. Timothy Castani and Piabo and all the man De Bruyne. Abaya Jeremy Balfour Doku. Balfour Doku Jam. Passing the call and so Balfour. A goal kick. Hello 101.5 FM. And your team could not see the live captivating the commentary the mouth. World Cup 2026, round of 32. The Roma round of 16. I go from here, fair. Let me tell you, I saw the proposition now we game no forms are. I was Sito and so I was Washington State. In fact, Sito, you are the largest city of Washington State. A Bannon State, Saudua, now City, Saudua. Sito, I had the 18th. Populous AS City Award, the United States of America. with a population of 784,777. And no air population in Cromo, the 18th most populous city of United States of America, Michigan City. A Honomana Gameway Air Coso, the largest city of Washington State. Young Trasho Bonacra, the Brainer Babidi, Telemao Jama, Brenda Michelle, about Timothy Castagna, Pia Monacoma, Brenda Michelle, Michelle Nsu, Pia Bono, Pia Pasinama, Yuri Telema, Jeremy Bafo, Yabutani Nemo, the Sukra Bono, Air Foul. 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I used to work for Russia. Ebinuma Danai said the same country. Afin Danai said Ebinuso, sorry, the same country. Asa Ghana Habiana Asa Nkrigwafo Adanyan Afin Abia Afokoda. The same country, Russia. Simanum Niabonai Akan in Tata Bediasa, a free kick. Kevin Brunner, John Samsona, the keeper deflected. Ama Krempindiata, Kobom, Tibim, Emrana, first half, no. 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Vanakana bought through pass. Jeremy Bafodoku. 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Ujabodimo. Yuri Telema. Telema who the ordinary football in yet. Wakwaso. That means they got him. Strike. That be a poor delivery. Gabriel. First off.
1: Senegal, yeah, dear. Say, dear. Wait me, yeah, but. And we no any answer. If I didn't kind of die, say 10% I meet me a Senegal base 6.5. Oh my idea, oh my my who say the only animal call ya a name could see gun. Oh, the only to me a ye, no my in ye. 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And first half, no, yes, I see now, I see Stroni who be ne, mammy, yashi ye. I mean here because me new European side and Ebo and on also Eba football mwa untimi into tonasi. 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
4: All right.
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1: And you're more painful, about money, Benufo, and I'll be on your fear doing what you said. 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
1: 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Omgu su pie pie abo anu bono bao center circle. 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A pie abo anu bono to opportunity for Bajom. Leandre Tosad. Cross in the quick chair box in the opportunity. Bajom! Senegal column lines. One pin bono still dangling in the chair box. I mean, a pima pie. Bajom and your opportunity. Luka Bakio. Look about you. But I saw Kabon look about you. But boss out! Ha! Look about you. Rudy Garcia turned and said, I've played me in any thing come up. Look about you, Kwabono. Nampono pay. Number John phone him sub on internet. Who say ye in come the assassin yawam? And so I'm from my own Thomas Munier, so I be the creeper, the nephew. Mazim the creeper. A trust in a Ghani, Sadio Mane Abafom. A customer do me, you Senegal team hold you on to these 2 goals. Almost secure qualification to the round of 16. Rudy Garcia, Chiran Wachra. Mazim de Kuipa, Nehome, Che, Wabench one. Mordia, Pejabano Bonachim. Center Circle, Lukabaki, Awefa. Orbona Kwakoche. Senegal for which must a third goal. Senegal Derby. Sadio Mane, poor delivery from the captain. 79 minutes. In the second department of the game. Amuzu beat us. 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Bible struggle, menstrual pains, you know. Constipation, you know, and you know, because now for hangover and headache, be on him. Okay, drinking bar, any sport, pubs, you may be. 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Amuzu Beaches. Hey, Drew. Yam to us on by the Bona Chimama Yayiri Atatiati. And answer we cry A Morera Morera and the 3 minute Kusu, one subam second half on 8 minutes. Akasimadu Spanish Gallic Mesh and the Capsules. What's in a camera? Kakrapo bones or Nanswaswa? And when she cholesterol never reduced, you know, or cells, you know, ever preventing instead of a bay any week. A bit low blood pressure, not a cold nature, never called bad breath. Sabi and Muka, Ningan Sabi for Ujari and Aunam Titu.

0: 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And Chico Pebby, sexual weakness, Meko Pass, Coco, about Pite, Tat, Nuffy, menstrual pain in our Bible court. Wunyap, Tinkan, Tibby, Win, Tibby, Win, of a student for my Bible court. Nemo Bar, all by the man, all man and money for me. And got a money, Murphy, doing what you're Murana, a man for Jagger 4 bitches. Opportunity for Bajom Lukaku. Goal! Romelu Lukaku Menema Bolingoli. 2-1. I didn't turn it. I'm ready and quit the dean. Covenant.
1: What's the
0: word? I'm ready and quit the dean.
1: Yeah. Oh, mindset, you know. Bakuna. Yeah. Aka
0: this is the pressure of back in Senegazu.
1: But there also my answer on Kuta game. Na omu nye focus. Banya bia 2-1 wa qualify ko wen. On say wa show class.
0: E brena aka no.
1: Yeah, wa show class.
0: Cuz I mean the be 8 minutes best of this.
1: Wa chere say me kesie ne na yi na on the way we see me na aka bo na na netaka santi. O ma ya die. On say this year a World Cup omu ne Egypt African ebo 1-1. And from 1986, six times, two drawn games, and on Masha Africa, me and Sana, Yashom Baku, Yashom Mumu, you know, Mishia, 1994, Yashom, and Yatasha, our matches, my number 20, young hope for the better, say, Yvette Miao, Alkutai Mudim, now of fine, a tossum, you know, Sima Bay 9, roughly, and find bears and 9 minutes, you know. Senegal, we hear football maybe tonight, but among women, minimum words are stakes, say Senegal, up at here on any boys and everything who do on 2-1 to qualify. At least go back about Munche now on my ensure game. As the dynamic and say sub normal, your meninge.
0: Opportunity for Senegal, Gabra. Oh, if you are about actually,
1: Akonya ne bi ni o. Enti oyewei yewei na broni onya ba ku bia sora aye tutu afena ebeda ha
0: kaka tutu
1: but omenye careful on the way our mukiti short passes ne wait ne ni ade omo get close omo mo mani na ho
0: omo mo mani na on to sora ma bono abedi atatati opia bono bono ba jama branda michel. Brenda Michelle Supia. Ama Virgin Fono 2-1 Lukaku Achimubaku. Across the banner Ramu Abedi Morella. Morella a twist at any Virgin Fonya Kombati. Pedro de Ramu Chabox in the move. Go! Mekaya Kwarazio. I come here today. I'm saying that. I'm saying that.
1: Eba at this stage. Che? Di na goalkeeper na obeye. Robi. Di na goalkeeper obeye. Oba bani mamam. Che? Pull out I see says your boss mu defender. Na wo pie aba. Di na ho so ye. Make sure say on sabe kan ball no. Ah, where your goalkeeper? Wey. Calculation ye. 9 minutes of the game one makati. 89 minutes. Rabi. Bonina redo omu ye pa. Na African game. Ena meka chua said the mindset of the coach. Se. 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Sa wate meka se enuma. 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A good replacer for. Omu anu omu sha asye ene dia.
0: Good replacement for mu omu sha asye na.
1: Eye. 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For round of 16 dia. 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Onsa asem na me kan no na abam that guy now you ni free you no na me kasa me ofa
0: asem say go no e won aba asem na
1: oh and massa
0: say you look at me
1: e go massa
0: o dey because push this Senegal player back to form
1: ah e go
0: we dey guys here the yellow card dey enhwe
1: coach na bia aso no na enye go na calculation was very poor keeper no o ya asem dey enye na passing coach na let o mu down papa me gini di papa tie o. But sub no, yeah, no. And dear bra, that be as a boy, we are quite mana. Senegal for will be beer. Senegal will be beer. I also blame one coach, Papa Tio. I'm warm.
2: Now you say 16 minutes to full time. 16 minutes to full time.
0: 10 minutes. My how many minutes? Oh, time on.
2: David, 16 minutes to full time. No make it, sir. Dubious, are you serve no?
0: Omo di agro crack.
2: What you say?
0: Go be basis.
2: And then I doing about and say, what the woman boy, mama, and two. Now they don't keep on the panel. Say, you know, got the last 5 minutes. And I be 3 minutes. And son, why that two changes? So. 16 minutes in football. When you be a team here? Robbie, coach now, more sad. For once, the cars no wrong.
0: Then to us, I made him say, go crab back over by Sunny upon. And the bona chemo, Senegal, Fritz, Yabashi, Lukaku, Faye, Yirino. Lukaku da Sukrabono, opportunity for Bajom, Lukaku about two personal, Bajom! Ha! Mamma mia! What's it?
2: 7.
0: Aye, 7 minutes.
2: I pass it now, Tiki.
0: Go in your back, over back.
2: Already game, Nuntino, I did Lukaku buying. When you do bet me, aye, so far born now, as careful. Obey me a dame, obey you players in the back, whom you know of him, a chill or talk road, or push him men forward, obey me a tenaka. That is the mind of the coach, or to me ready game. And to own all ready game, no, Sasano. Now, who's woman and a boy, now with you, Mufri.
0: I'm home. Then trust the one on a crab virgin. Across the world, where Chabox and go, you find the Mutri. But the bono, aqua coche. Nemo no, ya warning tino. A corner day. Body a 2-2. Senegal for the United on Sagomiti. Saul did 2-0. Now, one year better ticker. With Bears, 5 minutes to full time. Good evening, sir Duke. Watching live from Kumasi, Faudi. I'm enjoying the show. Good, God bless you. Bonukra. Senegal, my pejad, bonachi, mama. Ababedi. Look back, you are the Bonatum. Belgium for Pierre Bono, Tibo Quatua. A Sumaban Fair Bonachium. Already a target man, Lukaku. Bonapim for Mama. Lukaku, I think Bonda to a Belgium. Crimping the attack, quickly and quietly. I'm a Belgium, there'll be a throw for Belgium. Belgium for Monkey come on a bow way, you got advantage. Where we can come on? Jeremy Dokumu in Ghana for Jeremy Bafo Doku. Yet how much Jeremy Bafo Doku? Sega player will be anywhere the Bafo. Benjamin, we are the never boy. Opportunity for Senegal, it's a box, Rachi. But the appear cry, Idrissa Ghana guy, Simanson Abomonai. Very Mumbai. Almost had a quiet chill cry. 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Musa Miyakati. 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Ah. Kabra,
2: enya de hiani.
0: So say
2: what time at 2 at it.
0: Oh,
2: at this stage you obema say winning goal.
0: Oh,
2: oma inja de, wo we de. E ko pim say 90 minutes be so, ye be wura extra. Na oma ansha me nyi ni say Dakarfo ene coach Papa Tia ene ne boys no goalkeeper subs our ye. Any overconfidence a Senegalese guys ni nya ya. A come you intimidate in the space of 5 minutes, you know, they should be blamed.
0: They should be blamed. And Bona Chemama Bona follow back a foul and a referee and Twasu. Last 20 seconds of the game. A bought through pass, you know, a throw for the Thranka Lions and the DR Congo. Womuli D. England, Sama England, Batisha Omo. And then Senegal, Idi, 2-0. Ama, Yabatu Tikarin, any moment from now, Rafi Babonabe, last chance of the game. Last chance of the game in the Senegal Crosso. Oh. Rafi, Eddie Jumadino, Ebe Banavie. Ama, Yapon, your quest for time.

0: Fabra, you are called first half of the extra time.
1: Se say, I am a Senegal. Because in football industry, so what's your goal? Now say, we are going to be fast to share. Now to two, now who ye, now correcting mistakes, sir. Ultimate comeback, I feel that the Huma Baba Toso. Oh, bear ni mua, unim de visi wachi. And she says, my husband, Papa Tiao, or Kasacha and Place, and said, dear ne baye, or my dinner, dear ne baye muanti, can me no atati. And to a bachel home, dear here, Satilis, Monkwana Musanko Provo Point. And Belgium coach, you know, Omumienu, Omun sat the last 15 minutes of this game. Onun and Sunday, dear, do a game, so. Whilst Obu African coach, you know, Papa Tiao. The subs now, yeah, no, et me a year resource. Ama, as you see, wadro at pa, 2-2. Inti papa tiao.
0: Nicholas Jackson, ne kalibi kulibali ba.
1: Enye sabri wia. 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
0: Sinias.
1: Enye sabri wia, ma. Enye sabri wia.
2: I think that, papa.
1: Why a mistake?
2: Well, Rudy Garcia yejma.
1: Papa.
2: Change this way.
1: Ana dia,
2: asama. Osana meka luka kuwa, asama. Amisa okraka se.
1: Inyama.
2: But, oba ere. Oba ina go.
1: Sam.
2: And baby, luka ku she go no. A brilliant goal, yeah. Technique, no.
1: Yeah.
2: And well, another 30 minutes. Open, sir. A you crevice a cooperative shootout.
0: But you said the money, film.
2: Money, at
1: yeah.
2: Money, at a mess, at a
1: yes.
2: Said, yes, here, Jordan. No money, money.
1: Who said?
2: And you money,
1: man. Now, some money, mommy, film. No, keep put die on Guyana. Mimica, some
0: name. I said, the man is on Guyana.
1: Cut his own goal. Saboy, and I'm
0: saying, the man is on free moon.
1: Nibuofu. Oja.
0: Ozo mfri mamze.
1: Oja.
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1: 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Onde o yine diye?
0: Omde abigo
1: 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Onde o yine?
2: Omu hu plane jesu.
1: Omu hu plane
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0: O da suji na o. Na kamra ni danu sunu.
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1: o. Na uni maserese. Robbie,
0: yeah.
1: 1977 or Krumha.
0: Kotokwane
1: Great Olympics. Kaiser Cup. And he Georgia last and film. Georgia last and mu born osu on film. And the other Olympics player near Fen Labi. Ono mu yini film. Ye point ye. That time sa match na now draw ni mapau. The second. Na what yase. Obe here sa match ni bi. See, same you. Ball e koso yesi wa bre wo de beje wa home na obi nko bobi George Alasa formerly Great Olympics was on
0: comp mm
2: ejo mani mpie
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0: 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A placement.
1: We call Ibrahim Mbai.
0: A placement. 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
1: Now we any day. Leandro Trossard, Firmino, Mohamed Fora, Amadou Onana ba. Amadou Onana. Omayo Musa binyene we, Belgium. Lukaku di na one day wa pemama. Mori dia befa. Sema wahana nkro. Bono ba around the center circle. Ama apimo bi atofo mama. Afi bi ase. Team Doctor Silver Baba Jomo. HA International Yadanka. The alternative dispute resolution. And I did Danka. Asasia Watoba Kobi was who yes were Juma. Umusana providing Kratana Yadibiama on a new one. But could be fake it here. And so I said, I say, offer. Yanni Bedu Jumaria Mao, Nia Jusica Mao, and Wachi, and Japadiana, Obia Frimo, dear Jawa, Manfo, for Quatiqua Swaji, Yabajawadiamo. Nina HA International, Opeka, Opa, Sassini, and Sobewa, Yababua Mwanyabi. You was of a runabout, my Mr. Wa Plaza Fair Floor. You be a Madia Central Box. We call other branches wa cra. We follow your book of social resources in a wall. 0544-141-688-0266-717-101. Na only HA International Dinkomo. The true pastor and chairman of Senegal. What clear bottle to touch it through? We follow 15 and quite a man look about you. Monsieur Malik Diouf, Akofabono. I took one of the boy chairman of Belgium Final Four. Game Nadine. Area man, for no. A pinball is still dangling. Senegal for not twice, Rama. Belgium should do much as Yabedi, Senegal. Opportunity for Senegal. We make me a killing game, one man, and Senegal. What are you, Coach? Bonus and folly to Senegal. Wa bosho chama chibu kwa tuwa befa. Sadu mani mina soromu ni mse bono tonet. The first toss you menu extra time kwa bina.
0: Yeah, it was a powerful one. Yes, it's a goalkeeper no. I passed the test. Ne emu chini di anke ene anke di asembe breno. Omu ntra so mbe shutu from afar. Diabit nisi.
1: Be a bit messy and run 12 minutes. I can't see my watch. It is still 2-2. Belgium 2. Senegal 2. Second half of extra time. And run 12 minutes. After Tiati. We pick up on a Ramo. Belgium 4 no. Omalusu possession. 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Efeja Bonama. A run for the ball. Senegal for Bono. 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

0: Jackson. 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Ladies and gentlemen, baby, I will be here. 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World Cup 2026. Game number 81. Goals in here, 238 goals. Here, 2-2. Belgium 2, Senegal 2. 140 minutes of extra time. 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Atubwa on the bona tuama. Avatiati. Womu Piaba on the bona ba. A man in Jinny Belgium. Echo, Goki. Bonnie Goki. Kevin De Bruyne. Omuna camera capture omuno. Aye 2-2. 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Look back here, Piabana Bachiri. Wabedi Lucas. And I say, I thought Tiati were Jem. Timothy Castani. 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Abranciani Didi. Morero Adibona Chemo. Debbie, a poor one from Lukaku. 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Osuma Bono de Bona Chemo, Senegal. And I saw Tim Kujanso, 116 minutes, Akasimana. Barring any other goal, and I said, any other time, any Jumadi, you know. Enyi na abebana wia ni edi eni achemo bon sama josioso ato preko penalty shootout bono kwa Thomas Munier ujabo ni mu akolu kabakiu Dominic Lukabakiu anase Lukabakiu ujabo ni akuma amadi unana botru pasa di ama morera to cross no opportunity for Senegal left off the hook on that occasion, ladies and gentlemen. That would have been the third goal. What is he complaining of? He had the whole world on his feet, sir. Go back to my head at three. Look back you. Look at that. Okay. There's an incident. I'm complaining of penalty. Looks like one Belgian player was uprooted, was impeded in the 18-yard box of the Senegalese. And then now Senegal for now, and now say Belgium for now. Hey. Looks like referee by Chakiana. Referee by Chakisa penalty. Referee by Chakisa penalty. They are my bad drummer. Now it's a smaller sound, so I'm rushing referee. Okay. akwa bi de nse akwa kata na no akwa kasa na kan wie ye afire ho looks like we have a penalty for Belgium
1: intentionally no omunyina na ekọ for ball but ohun says slightly Senegal ni no nika Belgium ni nika kan so ball ni nechi
0: uti anagaza
1: eh nti se ano ne yade kan dia ref ni kaso woji a tumi ni kuta no ba mi hun is said that na hok ase also what just happened to me also yeah your body game na ebe we happen at side decide but bo we dey say me na me o tumi ni dia
0: reference so ko ko dey obej
1: no
0: o ko we
1: master bo we dey the women run yin na na e ko 50-50
0: and you 50-50 o
1: eh dia o na be can
0: money na mo be come back
1: yeah
0: ha na na can
1: it wasn't deliberate and a serious one
0: yeah
1: call for eh mo nyina na mo call for ball
0: sure in association football yen nyina e call for ball now we na enter ball now uchi am e dey kwabena
1: oh yo I am na we did the player mindset first and he we did say or no see the opponent no kwan na so we see obi a odi ball na nim kwan
0: so omo dey to so omo dey to so say nine can na
1: but
0: nine can been intentional
1: and
0: any intentional obaje penalty
1: and I make sure say ball we dey say men dey emra na e dey ball dey sliding tackling eh dey obi na be ko bi
0: na nine can ball Senegal player
1: derby
0: aha
1: and see
0: now follow up question I said the nine car Belgium player you need to the man only yes and it is a penalty
1: and I made sure I say yen nyina yakof for attacking sliding yen nyina yet tap yet that form and see we the player and mindset first no wife you say no see ni kwan say on fa ball no ko bonche and no be second now where you see o power displacement power to decide
0: obaje penalty kwa bra me your ref amaje penalty
1: ball we dey anisa oje penalty ball we dey anisa oje penalty oje penalty ana ebe ha me
0: anya ha ebe ha but e yemra na e dey bobo
1: anisa oje penalty anisa oje penalty
0: obaje penalty
1: anisa oje
0: Referee penalty. A penalty for Belgium. Referee penalty for Belgium. A discollation. Today is today. Nana Kwadwo Dankwa. If Senegal lose, they should hold their coach accountable. How can you substitute Gay, your goal scoring machine? Said Lord Piadu Nwankwo. I don't know what's wrong with African teams. They will start very well and end up poorly. For me, I'm highly disappointed in Senegal. We don't send a message, I don't know.
1: Utie, a similar one in 1990, 3rd July, say ya. When Manedes Konsa from Mexico, AJ penalty, Emma England, Omuyi, a die for doubt penalty. Omunya at the expense of Gary Lineker or converti ya omuyi kamaru from that trip and the whole issues and about BBC VOA near the whole pundit obiaka hanse Italian people sini at the end to the view ayana refis momune ni mra no and omuyi su dia ya but the one man kitting kitibi of football mo as been aya ne ka Pierluigi Collina and Frank de Becker money I had to pay money. I said, I don't know, Munum uses a trick ceremony. I didn't know my Obia mindset or the bobo. Oh, indeed, I thought that you are a more acquaintance when we take a decision. But this kind of awarding penalties again to me, if you say Muyamre,
0: a brand son of the only same Muyamre by penalties today, need the Emreo. South Africa. I consider 90 plus 2, Cote d'Ivoire 86 minutes, DR Congo 86 minutes, Senegal 86 and 89. Upon the dear boss, see what is going on Africa.
1: A good point, Paul. I say, your last 10 minutes in India, I suspect. And the next African teams now, they should take note of the opponent. Because the last 10, and you 15 or 10. I want to ask them, idea. In the Ayana, Yabobo, na gigiri gigiri gigiri gigiri. 10 minutes, Ayana, I don't know where he. Diana, Ayana, your coach is in the Diana Mosunia.
0: Look at
1: Ayana, Katri place. But we didn't carry Yami and Kompa on Fam Fabana and Coconuts.
0: Oh,
1: I'm there, Mimpire Bonnie. Or on for Africa, Yamimbrana, and Fabana.
0: Oh,
1: and Faba and Faba.
0: Come on, Tuni and Kodai.
1: And Faba and Faba, and Mopanatis.
0: As you can see, the fee of Great Ike Multimedia.
1: I'm looking at the man in Faba.
0: Who wants to brew with what's wrong with Africans? Evan Sawam watching. I blame the Senegal coach. Lukaku last five penalties for club and country. What the Mienua to Mfimfi, what the Bakwa to left. No, the Mienua to right.
1: Nyambe diya masimuga.
0: Babra nye nyame semo, cut to net. 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
1: Nyanko penalties. 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
0: Wajari, Lukaku wajari atuwa said Abi. Pressure no. I know I didn't tell you to tell him I'm a boy.
1: I best say.
0: Jimmy Telema! Go! 3-2. Done. Senegal Kofi.
1: Omache. And media still, once again, penalty no shoes. Hami. And two, Omahu. No, here messages are okay. Coach, then I have a ball bowler. And yet 5 minutes. And yet 3 minutes. Amount for your changes because of focuses again, my mom and her DBC. Now, Nepal, no more shots, and now no more beer, who are the new now put a team. Now, Paradu, 11 man squad. Now, Bob Ball, now, cut 16 minutes. Now, send me in for me, you know me and self. We mra. Omo mo ba so aduma na odi fufuro afufuro ayi adadafo ne ye na afufuro ne ba na omo ntimi am continue enti fine ma pressure ba so afi no mo kota ke si dibuga ne ade a refi atimi am mo advantage a result to penalty ne and the comeback in the association football Korea and Portugal 1966 England when Korea leading 3-1 now Portugal come back by share 5-3. When Uruguay and Senegal, Japan, Korea, now Senegal, elite trainer, first half, now Uruguay, better take on about 3-3. That has been a couple of times, sir. And in GBC Senegal football, Omo Rebeko, papa.
0: And you have to know, Omo boycott to find a man in Korea, Kasa, even go back as a move, and move you.
1: And I had the own money, I
0: have a sir. Watching live from Sinai, my greetings to honorable lawyer Vincent Ekwa Sofia, Otafo constituency, and Safo Mensah Samuel.
1: Well, who saw I am from so? Which now we saw no, I am from so. And yet, they know what you know. Your junior knows when you're signing a call.
0: Games,
1: you know, your bar. Who play according to tactics, instructions, opponent, you know. Your person will yet you now so far from Wagini. And yet the OPBR said, we have been our brain team, me, you know. We are a saint team, Uncle Homina for Formula. We are coaching our SR, WRBD, or mining him.
0: I say, I'm trust you. Tell him, I'm born or boy, and a penalty, you know. If you're this year, I cry your mother. Any moment from now, referee ever blasting with Sami upon Senegal, either from a Kami and Samu Matimumino. A peer passing the bonnet to a Senegal for Nabasa. 120 minutes in the house, so 7 minutes crying Abu. Now, via our decision in cinema. Ejile kakra, Senegal never know. Enche bi a referee bepon. Refendiata. Ibrahim Mbaye. Bonucra, the Franca Lions of Senegal, Pape Matasa, across the border with Chia Boxing, opportunity for Senegal Derby. Belgium for Ukraine, fourth goal measure. Look back, you are both through pass, then Senegal. Senegal for by Acheno, this should be a yellow card. Referee lenient on that occasion. Referee, minimum time, to do a check if you are in the back on Sabri. Oh, thank you, Apple. Now, anybody in a banner here, a freaky crimping the outage, you know, it should be the last chance for Senegal. Mount the man, catch him, Monteca. Drew Babiness, well, who catch you, a man, a bachelor. Bonucra, Senegal. The last chance. A picture room with a box in the moon. A trim. Raymond Bai. A chair box in the moon. Cross on a call. Tibu Kotwasum. Ombusa referee is a referee. A dear baby, I'm here trying. Omo chase a referee in the pong. Near the Jumari in our banner. Belgium for us and your opportunity to come question the fourth goal. And I say, Senegal for number two pass. Ibrahim Mbaye. Last chance for Senegal. Senegal, your opportunity, Debbie. Another one, Senegal. Are you free kick? I will hit your box and let you up. Come up a penalty, but baby, I want to. It's your boss that you said your money. It's your boss that you said your money. I didn't say Katana. No, I paid Tiao. Canada. Come here, business. A free kick, one elbow. But we say, Pape Matasa, football no football no, a kissy bono. Pape Matasa, Semana Edibus in Abodu Bako. A last chance. But we say, Malik Diouf, you know, campaign the attack, you know, Lamine Kamara, Jona. Your father wanted to see a Pape Matasa. 17, just a small boy. Akwada. That's university. Akwada. Oh. Yapong. Hey. How are you? A blessed boy now for William Krabby, baby. I'm a. Eddie Jumade, I'm going to be a Kabra.
1: Dia di kan Belgium ayade dia tosumienu Senegal mindset e second department am wa game no ya tosumiensa coach no from so a yeye no daachi bia okọ na okọ hwe clips na any game na minute after minute 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